0: Affidavit, go ahead.
1: Cones have been placed. You can put me, tenant.
0: Denver.
2: One, five, you put me on that disabled fuel at Silver Spring.
3: I'm not seeing any manhole cover out of foot. Maybe he was talking about the one I replaced earlier. I'll be 10 8 clear on report.
2: 10 4.
0: Twenty-three to 21.

0: Good night.
1: Thanks, Mark.
0: $42.
1: Go ahead.
0: I'll be 10-8.
1: 10-4.

0: 37 death. Is there anything else pending?
1: Negative. We are clear.
0: Never.
2: You don't have to cut anything, but I'll be out in the 1,000 block Milwaukee putting up some signs that fell over.
1: Four.
2: Seventy dispatch.
3: 70.
2: Jan 45, give me a call when you get the chance. 4090.
3: 45. Calling 45. Affirmative, can you give 70 a call when you have a moment?
4: Okay, I'll call him now.
2: Go ahead.
4: Hey, East 291, 1339, 631-329, South 68, possibly over lower. You see 391 hangups, including Tyson 91. Requesting assistance, no further info. Previous previous TV, you're attached.
2: 10-4.
3: 23. Copy.
4: And for info, the number list to a Marcos Hernandez for accurate, but I don't see him at this address.
5: Copies, 6-6-4. That's clear at all with that. 6-4 discipline.
3: 10-4.

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0: 7-6 Beloit, Mary over Victor, 200 George on a blue Nissan.
1: 7-6 Beloit.
2: They're about to end. If you want to head over, is your free?
3: Oh, definitely. I'm just taking out a 7-1 dispatch. I'm taking out a manhole cover that's floated down North Chicago and Oak Creek Parkway.
4: Best copies.
5: I go to 7 Greenfield if EastEnders are going to 6-3.
4: My caller from Racine earlier is on the phone with my partner requesting a welfare check at 821 Monroe, stating that the parties that left Racine intoxicated had threatened each other and are now at 821 Monroe, and they would like a welfare check, permission to send 58 and 71 after their pothole excursion.
6: Andrew. 1-5, I'm 23 of the plate when you're ready.
1: Go ahead.
6: Out of Wisconsin, Boy Charles Lincoln, 4417, blue Chevy Equinox, and the location is going to be closer to Gaffney.
1: Kevin.
7: I'm 10-8.
1: How far? Kevin.
0: 702, on to the vent. Set that boom when you're ready.
1: Go ahead.
0: 3, Nora, 1, Adam, Boy, 9, David, Victor, 9, Tom, Young, 2-6, 2-5, 2-5. I'll stay on 2.
1: Zipper.
8: 36 to squads at the high school. I will advise when we start having people coming out of the building.
9: For 25th Street. It's going to be on the fog line out of Wisconsin. Adam, X-ray, Zebra, 8241. And if we can make that one a rush, it's going to be abandoned.
1: Hi, have you have a vehicle description?
9: Lexus SUV. And if we can get a second one headed this way, it's going to be in a bad spot, so we're going to have somebody set up in lane 4.
1: Hi, copy. Squad to back up 2-5. 702.
0: Good.
1: Doesn't look like it's registered. Comes back to a Nissan Sentra 2026 four-door.
0: 10 inches, thank you.
1: Denver. I-5-94 westbound at 25th Street.
0: Denver.
1: 223 or 28.
5: Go on.
1: Suspended due to unpaid parking tickets to an Angel Goals out of Green Bay on a blue Town and Country and wants.
5: Copy. Can you just call her a callback? I just see two dogs in the car.
1: 10-4.
10: 23.
1: 10-4.
0: Verbal to him.
1: 10-4.
5: 15-23.
10: 10-4.
0: 214.
10: 10-4. No license issued, suspended, no ones.
0: 10-4.
10: Go.
0: He's putting the notes TOTMPD, and they handled the rest of this call.
10: 10-4.
0: You put me 42.
10: 10-4. Have a good night.
0: Yeah.
11: 1-8. That's 10-8.
1: 10-4. She's on her way back.
10: Seven oh one.
1: 701.
10: Verbal 10-8.
1: 10-4.
10: 10-4.
12: Sam, Henry Clay, just by the curve on Lake.
1: 10-4.
10: 10-4.
0: 10-4. I'll be conveying to off to Mayfair North.
1: Hi, Kevin.
0: For that, I'll be conveying one. It's in the same location.
1: Copy.
13: Talking now, so.
10: Just copy.
0: North 49th Street, permit 204. 339.
12: 339.
0: 32.
11: Go ahead.
0: 339 332, I got a missing 9449 North 49th Street, permit 204. Caller stating her 17-year-old daughter left about 2 o'clock and hasn't come back. She's going to be a black female with box grip, a navy blue hoodie or a jacket, black pants, and a white and Jordan backpack, possibly went towards the trail or up towards Ozaki. 339. 32.
1: Copy.
0: 223, your case number is 8602, repeating 8602.
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0: 1658.
1: Go ahead.
0: I'm going to transmit for awareness for you in 71. So you're done there. You're going to respond to 821 Monroe Ave. Caller reports that his sister and her husband left their home in Racine intoxicated, and before they left, the husband had made statements saying, when I get home, I'm going to beat the heck out of you, along with other kinds of statements. He is revoked with two priors and believes he drove home intoxicated as well to 821 Monroe. Caller would like a welfare done check on his sister.
1: Stand for it, but the threats were made in Racine.
0: 10-3, but now he wants a welfare check on her.
1: Stand for it, do we know if he called Racine?
0: Negative. My partner took the call. I did advise her that I told him to report the incident to Racine. However, since he worded it differently that he wants a welfare check done, that incident should have been reported to Racine.
1: 10-4.
2: Dispatch 146, for this frog, the original address is 4768 Newhall, but it's going to be a 22 to the lobby.
3: Denver.
4: Sorry. Do I actually take it tonight?

0: copy. I'll head over to Monroe, and then I'll head that way.
1: 10-4.
2: 15-11-2.
1: Go ahead.
2: I'm sending a report. I'll take care of the manhole cover.
1: 10-4.
3: 10 squads at 123.
1: 10-4.

0: 166.
1: Can you show me giving an adult male a courtesy conveyance to the 2500 block of Frederick? Start miles at 370.8.
0: 10-4, could you use 10-9 the Avian?
1: 2500 block of North Frederick.
0: 10-4, thank you.

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1: 303.
0: Only 10-8, if you could clear me, please, and then anything pending for me?
1: Negative, nothing pending. Should we clear 235 as well?
0: He's going to be following the contact to NNS to do some additional follow-up on it, and P.O. Mitchell will be clearing here shortly. He's just throwing up some tape.
1: 10-4.
2: 235 dispatch. I'm in route to NNS.
1: 10-4.
3: Did anyone grab the backpack from the vehicle?
0: Mitchell's got it.
3: Yeah. And there is no telephone in the backpack. Ever. Or in the vehicle. Ever.
2: Did you say we're missing a cell phone?
3: He's claiming that there should be another one in the backpack.
2: 10-4, once it's off the record, and I'll go through it one more time.
3: 10-4.
4: Five 22, correct?
5: Affirmative, 25-22, North 124, Unit 207.
4: Over.
5: The parties are separated.
1: Station.
5: Go ahead.
1: 10-8, update.
5: 10-4.
1: Can add to the notes, it's going to be West Dallas, engine 6-2.
5: 10-4.
2: So 499, attack one.
5: On track one.
2: Sounds like fire's out here as well. They said you guys got in contact with We Energies. Any update on that?
5: Partner is still on 21 with We Energies.
2: 10-4.

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1: Good.
0: Citation, Tony.
1: 10-4.
0: It's 32.
1: Go ahead.
0: You might see the mom come down in a second here, but daughter's going to be up in Cedarburg with a friend. Our original caller is going to be on her way to go pick her up.
1: 10-4.

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1: For info, I'm going to have to stand by on this until we interview response.
0: Good.
2: And a 4Runner.
3: One 7 for that, 10-8.
0: 10-4.
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3: Suspicious activity, flash laundromat, 8929 Beecher, 8929 Beecher. Found a great Kia, took a girl approximately 9 to put them in her vehicle. She was wearing a sundress and blue shoes. It was a gray Kia SUV.
2: 10-4.
3: And for flash, the concern is they believe that this may not be the party's child.
0: Meet me on check one.
1: Everything going good over there?
2: Yeah, everything appears fine.
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0: Star 4, 30.
3: Four nine attack one. Which phone number did they give you?
4: Phone number they gave us was 99-17659.
3: Four. Copy another one.
4: Go ahead.
3: 86-900-50.

0: 21. Go ahead. Vehicle was last seen going eastbound on Beecher. Caller was concerned that the child taken didn't belong to the subject. It was taken in front of 2118 South 90. Male white, darkish blue shirt, 40 years old, with a hat, glasses, and mustache.
1: Turn 4.
0: Additional, the girl was screaming, help me.

0: something on this.
1: Go ahead.
0: Please, any report? Jennifer.
2: Nothing so far. Jennifer.
3: Incident reported. I'll be 10-8 clear on report.
1: 10-4.
0: Baltimore Block 84, Adam Young Norris, 7915, AYN 7915, White Nissan Rogue.

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1: Copy, 84, just for info, we just got a call from the alarm company stating that it was a false alarm, a child pulled it, engine 183 is coming non-emergent.
0: 10-4.
2: Thank you.
3: And Phillips, first name, Adam, boy, boy, young, Sam, Ida, Nora, Ida, Adam, Marshall, K. Kane, female, black, date of birth, 5-16-07, 5-16-07.
4: Could you use another one for that intersection? I know it's kind of busy.
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2: Can you put a request in for CAFCO? The lights at Howard and Iowa are flashing red.
1: 10-4. Copy.
3: Apparently, last seen heading westbound on National.
0: Sir?
2: C-18.
4: Cars at 1119 East Goodrich. They got a male on a hoverboard that keeps ringing their doorbell selling pest products. He's been there multiple times today. He currently went eastbound.
5: Prevent.
0: 14 guys.
5: King Mary, Henry Frank, Charles 46 Frank 77 Adam. 231109, I'll take it back on one.
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1: 10-4.
2: The VIN is not coming back. Confirm with portal showing there's an error, but it's not able to decode it. Can you hear me to hear you again?
3: Denver. 31. 10. 26, 9, 10, 173, is all I'm seeing.

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0: Message was left for Taco.
1: Thank you.
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0: Time for it.

0: 14 on 2.
1: 14, when you're ready, go ahead.
0: Keep trying an Illinois temp tag. I don't know if it's going to come back or not.
1: Good.
0: 0151134, or sorry, 3 Adam 4. Just try that.
2: Right.
3: Are you going to be able to clear soon?
2: Negative.
3: 10-4. 220-227, welfare concern. 220. Right. 227.
1: Go ahead.
3: Respond to 4805 West College Avenue, 4805 West College Avenue. It's probably going to be apartment 115, but the caller did not know. Check on a Danielle. Day shift checked on her earlier. The caller is from some kind of My Choice family care and advised that they'd like Danielle checked on because she has a family history of abuse with her parents and she's currently with her parents now.
2: 474.
1: 4874.
3: Danielle is valid negative, has flags for schizophrenia and agoraphobia.
0: Four nine.
2: 90 intersection.

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1: 353.
0: Could you copy the 1049?
1: I copy.
0: Copy, thank you.
2: Adam 231109.
3: 26 to 21 to 23.
2: 26.
3: Do you need any more,
2: buddy? Owner showed up on scene and was able to get the vehicle started. We're going to be checking out to 25th Street.
1: I copy. We'll cancel that toll then.
2: Affirmative, and they can open up. Thank you.
3: Several.
4: I'll be 10-8 with a report.
1: 10-4.
3: Bye.
5: 6-9, I'm going to have you respond with the fire department, 3827 East Barnard for ACFB. I have a call from a mother who stated that her 17-year-old son has fallen and is not getting up. However, there are a lot of mental health issues. She's saying he's not aggressive, but I believe there's something more going on if he can start heading that way with fire. 3827 East Barnard.
3: 10-4.
0: Yes.
1: Ten four.

0: casa. Go ahead.
1: Can you give me a 21?
0: Go for it. Before I go to the call.
1: 10-3.
2: Position. 10-8.
0: Close 6 has 21 senior.

0: I'll say so. I'll have to be here.
1: The vehicle's going to be disabled again. I'm pushing them off the freeway right now.
2: Copy. Similar concerns. He advised that he's going to come and pick her up. He's about 25 minutes away in a white Liberty. He's valid negative and attached. He advised there's no sort of restraining order or no reason that he wouldn't be able to pick her up.
3: 10-4, did you give a good apartment number?
2: We have it listed as apartment 1515 in call history. The caller advised that when you enter the building, 4805, it is the first apartment on the left.
3: 10-4, I'm 23.
2: 10-4, we have it listed as maybe 115, if you could just advise.
4: Talking with neighbors right now.
0: 10-4, I'll head by you. Should probably get a couple more squads out to canvas.
4: Yeah, Burkle's here now.
5: 14, I got them.
4: Five, 12, dispatch. You can attach me to a solicitor complaint. You can put me out with the subject at 8223 Gray Log.
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7: 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Harder feet, temp tag on a white pickup truck.

0: 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Johnson, Union David, 7290.
1: Ten four. I'll head down right here. Just saturate the area, grab every camera we can, and try to see if we can get any validity to this.
2: We're checking with ma'am for cameras too.
3: 33-06 for info. I'm a few houses down from canvassing, and nobody has footage. Nobody's heard or seen anything.
1: Copy.
4: Myself and 15 completed the traffic assignment. We'll head to Beecher, try to get some cameras.
0: 10-4.
5: 26, I'll be checking the west end of the 2100 block of South 90 for cameras.
0: Black in for warrants. 76 in Beecher, southbound 76 Beecher, California. 9 William Union King 516, 9 WUK 516 on a. Sir, we're talking about SUV.

0: por el default.
1: Just north of Brown Deer, out of Wisconsin. Adam Young, Edward, 5108, blue BMW sedan.
2: Copy.
3: That's right, we're not dealing with that. We're focusing on the 89 call right now.
0: Copy, closing.
4: Do you think we're
5: going to
4: open it up?
5: I was just debating that. Why don't we open it up?
1: Did anybody check the speedway?
2: Davis.
1: Denver. 16, I'll be at the speedway trying to get footage.
6: 31, you can put me on the...
2: Denver.
6: Grant.
0: Denver.
4: Just not go.
0: It's raining pretty hard out here. Did you get my radio transmission?
4: Yeah, 10-3, we copied. DOT medical only.
0: 10-4, thank you.
7: Actual warrants other than the Iowa one, can you run them real quick?
0: 10-4. We'll attempt to.
7: 10-4, I'm just going to stay on 2. Just advise if he has anything actionable. I'll make a stop, but I'm not going to push it because they're on the good call.
0: Okay, car.
7: Yeah, it's at the Shell, I think, on 76 Lincoln. It's like a male Asian pumping gas.
0: I missed the other warrants even within geo.
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7: Having dispatch check if there's anything else actionable on that guy through our state. If not, I'm just going to leave it alone.
0: 10-4, I'm floating by FYI. 8-4, Mitchell. 7-1 station. Okay. Citation on my stop. 10-8.
2: Sir.
1: What is Gene's date of birth?
2: Two-time.
1: Go ahead.
2: Did you say there was equipment at the stop?
1: Affirm.
2: I copy. And all squads, there is equipment at the substation. Again, equipment at the stop.
1: And dispatch.
2: 210.
1: Can I get you on channel 3?

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1: Good.
0: Nothing else, really.
1: 10-4.
0: Empire.
2: 31-21, senior.
3: Good.
4: Did you talk with anyone at 21-30 or?
3: Nearby, possibly the same people.
1: Somewhere. Heading back to city.
3: Howard. Looking, and what was 84 doing?
1: Looking his attention to my call. He's going to be booking in for me.
3: I got it.
4: A caller is explaining this happened. There's no children.

0: 違う。I followed that blockhead for a little bit. He didn't seem bothered by me, so I'm just going to leave it alone. They left the city cell phone, 176.
1: How far?

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1: 715 South 54th. All right, 1715, 715, 715, 715, sorry.
0: 10-4.

0: you, and I'll be tonight.
1: Super.
2: Last
1: name Kirby King Ida Robert Boy Young. My first name Keontae King Edward Ocean Nora Tom Edward. Middle initial Tom. Black male, date of birth 3/22/07.
2: Stand by.
3: 205.
2: 10.
3: Put me on out of each your call. I'll see you.
2: Sir. On your QW.
1: Go ahead.
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1: Ever.
0: Drifted?
2: No. Sends over.
0: 04, back one.
1: 221. Go ahead.
0: Can you change it to a service request? And I'll have an update at 10-8.
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1: Turn 4.
2: 21, any contacts for that if you want to try giving them a call?
3: B23 for suspicious, not in progress.
4: B23
3: suspicious, 3908 West Kirchhoff Avenue, 3908 Kirchhoff Avenue. It occurred about 5:30. Car saw a male on her doorbell camera taking pictures of home. He was in a black car, came up to the door and flashed some sort of badge.
4: Cell 4.
5: Yeah, I'll take out the squad.
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1: 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Camera, a doorbell camera, no answer.

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1: Stand by. Shawna Luther Manor for a theft. Going to be 4611 North 92nd. Room L112. Or speak to Marianne. It's a resident who believes someone stole money from her on the 10th. Unknown who. Further call, you can talk to the court guards front desk. 240.
0: 240.

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0: 10-4.
1: Oh. 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
0: 1200 East Fairmont Avenue, the Whitefish Bay High School. There is a silver racing bike that has been at the football entrance of the high school since Monday. Caller thinks it was stolen and dumped here.
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0: 10 for Atlas 2, 3815 Good Hope to a John Pagan Calderon. It's current nuance.
1: Denver. Time for it. 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Thanks for traffic.
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0: Boy Charles John 3707, BCJ 3707. It's parked in the back here near the garage.
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3: 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I have a serial number for a bicycle. If you could try running it, please. As follows: B David 5, B Boy, C Charles 04994. You could try it that way, and then removing the D David in the beginning. I'm not sure if that belongs with it.
2: Six, sorry, 7:06 p.m. AFB 7631. That was 82nd and Orchard. Might be worth swinging over there.
4: Copy, thanks. We're still working on the credibility of our caller.
2: Yeah.
5: 31 to Casa.
1: Go ahead.
5: Check your purpose.
1: 16, I'm out with a male cooperative. He's giving me consent to search the residence. I'll just wait for Milwaukee.
5: Server 16.
0: It's been out.
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5: Correct.
2: We're blowing stuff. I'll head by 16, and I guarantee I'd be Milwaukee there.
5: Definitely.

0: darkness blue shirt, 40-year-old, hat, glasses, with a mustache, gray hair.
1: Hey.
0: Sorry.
2: $166.
3: Dispatch, I can have that suspicious.
2: 10-4, do you want a second?
3: Can you just go with the details, too?
2: Gonna be at 4809 North Anita Avenue. Caller's not sure if this is the exact address. She's at 4819 Anita. States she heard screaming coming from potentially this building. Sounded like a male screaming for help. She has the last scream on video. On her security camera. Caller walked over and didn't see anything. Occurred about 5 minutes ago.
1: 184, myself and 124, probably.
2: 10-4.
4: 146, you could clear me with a report, and I'll be en route to the suspicious as well.
2: 10-4.

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0: Take a 2-vehicle PDO in traffic, Jackson and Layton.
1: Okay, fine.
2: Juan 66, distress in 23 the area.
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0: Bye, this was.
1: Bye.
0: Jean will be released. You signed her for a retail theft. And then I'll be 10-12 with him and out to McDonald's on 108.
1: Thanks, Mark.
2: I'm going to try and keep just a loose location on it, and then if they stop at a gas station or something, I'm going to try and get video of the people inside.
0: Tell if everyone's holding here for now.
2: Hey, firm. Just doing some information gathering at this point.
1: They hadn't heard or seen anything. I'm going to step out of the caller's residence.
3: 501 West Rawson Ave. Owen from the earlier trouble call is reporting that his ex-girlfriend told him that she left his stolen vehicle at this location.
1: Copy.

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0: 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If you could just check the notes.
1: Copy.
0: 45, I did the same for you.

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1: 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And the vehicle's still not entered as stolen.

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0: Boy Charles John is burning negative to a Karen George out of Milwaukee on a 2019 Ford EcoSport. Adam Zebra Union is current and negative to a Myra Rojas Cerratos out of Milwaukee on a 2001 Toyota Avalon.
1: Same last name of George versus Amelia. A Adam in the middle, female wife, 3/11/19/09. And I'll take a number.
0: For Veronica and Chuck Fox.
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0: Denver. Only for the flight comes back suspended for parking tickets. 6 of 25. It'll be on a 2014 Nissan Pathfinder, silver in color. It'll be owned by a Taniqua Jones out of 4801 99 Milwaukee.
1: Matthew 3 dispatch,
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0: Ten four.

0: 24 to 740. You guys have the login, correct?
1: Affirmative, we're watching it.
0: 4, I won't up that down.
2: Head 4.
1: 702.
3: Red.
1: Sighted on that one, and I have another one for you.
3: Let's go with the next.
1: 75 Beloit. Adam Victor Zebra. 3415 to Great Buick.
3: 75 Beloit.
4: Got you guys rails canvas.
5: It's all check Speedway, 9-1.
6: Right.
4: Hey, affirm, I did. At around 7:11 p.m., there was a vehicle, a gray, kind of boxy, like a Kia Soul, but I couldn't get a plate on it. It was too far away.
5: Where was it parked?
4: It wasn't parked. It was seen going west on National on the camera.
5: Did it stop at all by Speedway, or did it just continue west from 9-0?
4: Just continued west.
5: Therefore.

0: 520 dispatch.
1: Forty-one
0: in squad M84, and if you could take 524's call.
1: Power.
2: Seven to two on two.
1: Good.
2: Are you guys having NCIC issues?
1: Showed up, but it was highly condensed. I ran the VIN and it came back normal. Current of wants to a Lauren Bryant out of Milwaukee and a Nicole Prado, West Milwaukee, for a Buick Enclave Brown.
2: 10-4, is that Lauren party valid?
1: Valid regulations, no wants.
2: 10-4, thank you.
3: Good. That case is all good to go.
4: 10-4, I'll see if I can do it. Otherwise, we'll just send it down later next week.
3: 10-4.

0: 14. What was the time of call again?
1: 1922, 1992. 0528.
0: Okay. Boy, David Frank, 1354.

0: Oh, hi, Jim.
1: Go ahead.
0: Yeah. I want to say Jaden Hubner, 2164 South 89, Toyota Camry, Silver Nuance.
1: There. What's his date of birth?
0: April 4th of 2005.
2: That other 28 I called out before, the list at 89 Orchard, day shift had a call with the male and female having an argument at the Festival Foods last month. The male is a white male with glasses. I'm looking at the body camera now.

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1: Good.
0: Can you cancel just one of them from NNS? We got their old toll in the sphere already.
1: Feature between National and 92 negative for any cameras anywhere. So forth. The 60th Street pump. It's all good tonight.
2: Come for.
3: Which one is canceled?
0: For the Toyota.
3: Don't worry about it.
1: No results. Time for.

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1: Penny, you too. And you can put me on the special watch.
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0: 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You can put me at CRC.
1: I'm happy.
0: H4 and I-94. Got that 20 here. Go ahead. John, Union Lincoln, Sam 1-3.
1: Hey, check the 8900 block of South Howell Ave. We have a passerby. It reports there's low-hanging wires. It appears connected, and nothing is exposed. They're just hanging lower. If you could just check it out, it's going to be on the southbound side. 8900 block, South Howell.
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0: Okay, you head to the area of 1708 West Meyer Lane. We had a 911 hang up. We called back. Caller stated no emergencies. I'm going to run them to see if we can get a full location for them. Again, that's going to be 1708 West Meyer Lane.
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0: 1213. Copy.
4: .32 and 744. Can you guys turn over to the sergeant's office?
5: Over.
4: I think I found that form and emailed it to you.
5: Empire. Over.
0: Go ahead.
6: Take a theft, 2959 South 91, 2959 South 91. Shooting was Ayanna Sharp regarding Christian Wolf, male white, born in 07, having taken their phone a couple weeks ago.
0: Copy.
6: The male subject Christian is not on scene.
7: 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It sounds like fire just stopped out. There's no injuries, and my partner's currently taking a 911.
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8: I can advise. 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

0: for it. Swim, upper or lower?
1: Caller is going to be in the upper. I believe the supposed offender is a neighbor to the south.
0: Done for.
2: Made a response for the Trevelyan.
3: You guys doing 322 of 07?
2: Different.
3: Try 323 07.
2: Yes.
1: He'll be responding to that location. Caller reporting a dark colored sedan with North Dakota plates parked in front of his driveway. 2100 block 13th.
4: 10-4. College Nicholson.
5: Two car PDO in traffic, Loomis and Cold Spring. Three.
6: Go ahead.
5: The lights on 76th Street over Loomis are also flashing red.
6: Tech 1.
7: I see in the comments you have 8311 South 27th Street. I'm not sure if that's related to this, but can you just make sure they know it's in front of 3023 West Forest Hill?
6: Yeah, they do. It's just when my partner was talking to them and trying to get them to put in an address, that was the address that they have it listed under on their end. They know where it's at. They just had to do that one according to their poll.
7: 10-4, thanks.

0: 281.
1: Go ahead.
0: 69 Boyd, Paul Nora, 5192. It's a blue Chevy pickup.
2: Silver.
0: When does that 10-8 from this? You can put me on the crash.
3: 10-4.
2: Seven-10 dispatch. Put myself 32 and 44 on the same call that ship 8 is on.
3: 10-4.
4: Heavy taking 911 open line at the high school. It's plotting in the middle of the building. Number in house comes back to us. Susan Jensen. I'm going to attempt call back now.
2: Another one.
1: Location 10-8.
3: 10-4.
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0: 166. Does she get access to that hazard? I'll head over there.
1: 10-4. It's a tree limb hanging over the roadway.
2: Leave. Both of them should be in Hollister. I'll have to double check on the male's name.
3: 10-4.
4: 23.
3: 10-4.
4: Three dispatch. 23, that address plotting somewhere else? I don't see it.
1: It looks like it was originally at Loomis in Cold Spring. They may have moved a little further east, 3-8 in Cold Spring.
4: 10-4.

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0: Out of Illinois, George Charles, 35689, GC, 35689. I'm going to be northbound 27 at Rawson.
1: Hover.
2: I'm just wondering if they both have warrants. I believe the Zirkelbach one does, but I'm not sure about the Patsko.
3: So I found quite a few Zirkelbachs. No Elizabeth, and like a Kimberly and a Kevin, or a Kelvin maybe, something along those lines. And you said Daniel Basco?
2: It's going to be Basco, and it's going to be Kimberly. That name sounds familiar. That's going to be the female. And then Daniel Basco is the male next door.
3: Four. Is that B as in boy or V as in Victor?
2: B as in boy. I found him, Adam. If you could just add Kimberly.
3: 10-3. I'm running Kimberly. I think you may be right.
0: That's 28.
3: Go with your 28.
0: North Dakota. 664, Edward, Ida, Edward, repeating, 664, EIE is on North Dakota. It's on a black Hyundai sedan.
3: 10-4.
4: Can you put me on it? Loomis and the freeway. I'll leave a note on it.
1: 10-4.
4: Two can go help him.
1: 10-4.
3: Black in color, Sonata, to a Maurice Bushway out of Linton, North Dakota. It is current, no wants.
0: 10-4, could you just see if we have any contacts in-house for a local address?
3: 10-4.
1: Black BMW, Adam Sam Zebra, 8962. 12 is yelling and screaming.
3: Copy. Been out here a couple of times. Normally they're just playing.
1: 10-4.
3: That's a negative. I will try switching solely the plate in case it is a different driver.
0: 10-4. Could you contact Bruce Cities? I can tow this vehicle. I will not be standing by.
3: 10-4.

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3: Go ahead, is it for the auto second through MCSO body only?
2: 10-3 along with our own warrant.
3: Copy. Well, I'll take a second over here then. I haven't made contact yet, but if they are here, both of them have warrants.
2: Four.
4: 15-11 in Rome.

0: 184, that's.
1: Go ahead. If you want to contact We Energy, this wire, it's not exposed or sparking or anything, but it's hanging pretty low. The best time I were to come through, it's going to get pretty close to it.
2: I copy.
3: Hang down by the front doors. Bell light, black coat. On the 1658.
4: Go ahead.
3: Do you want me in the alley or by you?
4: You can come up here.
3: Yeah, but...
5: Sir, awareness, be advised, Kimberly does have a flag in-house from 2018 saying she carries an unloaded firearm in her vehicle without a CCW.
4: 10-4.
3: 51-23.
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0: For DPW, street lights are out. 92298. National to Roger.
2: Seven dispatch, same.
1: 10-4. As far
2: as. KYD 7306, Ray Chrysler 300.
3: 1200 block, 4.
4: One, could a person reach it, or are we talking more like 25 feet in the air from the ground? And secondly, are you remaining unseen until We Energies gets there?
1: A person could not reach it, and I was not going to stay unseen. It's not arcing or sparking.
4: So, you don't have a phone number by chance, do you?
1: It is in my update.
2: South 86, 1208 South 86. Neighbor off that line for several hours.
4: There's a flag that the subject there has extreme 96 issues and paranoia. Unsure if it's the person they're calling on or a brother or something.
2: Yeah.
5: So, one, you're good.
2: Copy.
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6: I'm having computer troubles. You can clear both squads. With a 2, we'll all be done.
1: Don't worry.
2: 1544, assault 71. 1544, assault 71. Boyfriend hit a caller several times.
1: I got you.
2: 15.
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1: Call 16.
2: Hey, firm. Meds were denied. No weapons. Parties are separated. The male is upstairs in their bedroom.
1: Sorry. 1-5-301 a minute.
3: 10-4.
2: Permission for a courtesy ride to the rescue.
3: Hey. Dispatch copies.
1: 23. Good.
3: I'm 10-8. You can put me on the
1: 71
3: call.
2: 7-1.
1: Good.
2: Verbal
4: 10-8. 16 confirming 15-54.
2: 15-44, South 71.
3: Forty-four, forty-five, trouble call. 44. 45. Service running the area 3855 West College of Color reporting two young Hispanic males verbally arguing and two vehicles are blocking the driveway.
1: 4 copies.
5: Response to Lake and Ramsey. Call reporting there was a confrontation at the intersection, but the parties are left. This was a 911 call. His information is in the call.
2: That works.
3: Go ahead.
6: I'm almost back if you want to head to that.
3: Copy. Dispatch copy.
7: Okay.
1: 323 Escort. It's going to be 5700 Wainer, 5700 Wainer. Caller's trying to get some property from 110 Watson Escort. They'll meet you by the side door.
8: Northeast, lower level lights just went out.
1: 42.
3: Go ahead.
6: You can just put my 20 as 7126 South 27th Street. I'm in one of the driveways for that address.
3: F-1. 166.
9: We have a 4800 block of Santa Monica. Previous have a Wisconsin dealer tag, Mary over Victor, 5957 D David, MV 5957 D David. It's on a blue Honda Civic.
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0: H-166. There's no vehicle associated with that flight.
1: They're on their way out.
2: Sorry.
3: Negative. Rear plate's still on it.
4: Never.
2: Go on.
5: Do we know if it's going to be the north side or the south side trailer?
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5: 10-4.
6: I'm on it right now. 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
1: And there's a template in the back. I'll get it for you a second.
2: 10-4, 1500 block Miller Parkway.
7: There's a tree smoking in the field behind their house from the electrical wires from earlier today.
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2: 10-4-0.
6: That matches.
1: Does that work?
2: Caller. No, she did not want to give me any further information besides two Hispanic males near two vehicles blocking the driveway.
8: Copy. There is no one here. No vehicles are blocking the driveway, but I have 228.
2: Go ahead.
8: The first one is 895 William Victor Nora.
2: How about the second?
8: 159 Robert Charles Victor.
2: Over.
1: Everyone.
2: Go ahead.
5: This is Ucho. There's no one out here. I'll be 10-8. Then I'll head over to 13th and College.
2: 10-4.
8: 43-45, you can 25.
9: I go. Wait, my caller is on a 911 call. Caller's manic just stated he doesn't have a gun and then switched to saying, oh, I'm done. I don't have anything in-house or cages. However, it looks like we have been out there quite a bit the past 2 years, possibly a Michael Martinez.
7: Copy that.
1: 58 in a row.
2: To be on a 2012 gray Toyota Camry. Current no one registered to Richard or Catherine Bush out of Milwaukee. Second one, 159 Robert Charles Victor. To be on a 2010 red Toyota Prius. Current no one registered to Susan or Patrick Brintingen out of Milwaukee.
8: Copy. Can you try calling the caller back and getting more information?
4: And back shortly if you want to contact or call 54 and his partner to head in when they can.
9: Go ahead.
10: We should have had a call with him within the last 2 months where he was arrested. 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
11: Go 123.
9: 10-4.
10: 58 does. Do we know if it's the upper or lower? If not, I'll make contact with the lower right now.
9: One moment. We're trying to get him outside.
12: 58, the upper.
9: It's upper.
10: It's not the lower this time.
9: For awareness, I think this is a manic possible 961 use.
12: He's walking down the stairs.
10: Copy. I'm going to see if the lawyer can come open the door for us since the last time he was here, he did the same thing.
11: Hallway 2930 East Grange Avenue, Unit 204.
12: In room.
8: 10-4.
13: All right, vehicle's currently parked unoccupied in front of 3147 on North 11th.
4: So 6 to 5:24.
13: Good.
4: You still want to squad forward towards you?
13: Yeah, just stage much closer than you guys were before, please.
4: 10-4. 206 to 219 and 240, if you're going to start floating this way as well.
8: Go ahead.
12: Transporting one adult male in custody to the PD.
7: South 48th dispatch, hello, traffic on the vehicle at 6980 North Port.
8: Four.

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1: 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Jeffrey.

0: recorded, is it? You can put me on that level. Hi, Captain. It's 43 Southbound on the level monitor.
1: Vitzel, 23.

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1: 10-4.
0: Everyone.
2: Good.
0: That'll be an update from 19 to
2: 7. 10-4.
3: Roger.
1: Is that 1015's brother on I-21? Copy.
4: Go ahead.
1: Can I have you start making your way to Howell and Forest Hill? We have a caller reporting that there is a two-vehicle accident without injuries in traffic in the middle of the intersection. Howell and Forest Hill.
4: 10-4 from Meyer.
2: 184 from Howell and Red.
5: I was just leaving the 9th grade center. I can head up there if there's a need for traffic control.
1: I copy. I will let 37 make that decision.
4: I'll be there in about 20 seconds, so I'll advise.
1: ...166.
2: I'll be attending a correction notice issued.
1: 10-4.
3: It's a blue Hyundai.
1: 10-4.

0: I'm stacking a Hyundai Elantra blue in color 2017 to a Pastor Griffin on Swift.
1: Or you can disregard it.
0: 10-4.
2: And 5280164884

0: me that it's not coming back to Wisconsin.
1: I'm the full GW then.
0: Good.
1: Last name, John Adam Henry Nora King Edward. First name, Tamara Maya Adam Mary Adam Robert Adam. Middle A is an Adam. 1024-64 female white.
2: East of the location of when you go west. I'll give you a better detail shortly.
3: B774, if you could take a family trouble, 3711 West Loomis Road. Caller's reporting that her ex is on scene trying to take their child after he missed the pickup window this morning at 11 a.m. and he is outside in a black Range Rover refusing to leave.
0: 7-10-4.
4: 4-10-4. One state patrol is on their way from Nathan College area to do a book and release. If you could assist.
0: Happily.
1: Dispatch 25.
0: What?
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3: Fifteen to 23. 14, 1 custody. 10-4, 1 custody.
0: I copy. I'll head that way. If he doesn't need me, just call me.
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0: 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I'm about to leave the high school.
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4: 10-4.
5: In route.
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2: I'm on call.
3: Team Patrol, this is Oak Creek. Go ahead.
2: Do you guys have a Spanish translator available?
3: Negative.
2: 10-4, thank you.
4: There's the money in. Has been asked to you several times.
5: No. False hour old. Use spare face, filler.
4: I tried calling the mainline and the manager with no answer.
5: No.
1: It's all like 12th and rain, but I can go east.
6: I'll have Tillich and Bradwell go to 12th and Burleigh. Perfect. If you want to go to east, that'd be good. 10-4. And 206, I'll be on Chambers

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0: /144-301.
1: Over.
0: And see if he's a felon.
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0: Over.
1: Go to the McDonald's. It's a phase two to the Port Washington out front of McDonald's, the northbound lane. There is nothing heard in the background and unable to call back.

0: 2024 for a plan.
1: Got it.
0: Going to the house that this car was circling by down off of 10th and Chambers. This 29 is going to be Gurley, George, Union, Robert, Lincoln, Edward, Young versus Derek, Edward, Robert, Robert, Ida, Charles, King. He's a male black, 826 of 2010. Gurley, George, Union, Robert, Lincoln, Edward, Young.
2: Correction, that's going to be west to the north of the Marquette.
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3: MR.
1: To a sheep tower out of Franklin, 2017, Land Rover, black and colored.

0: My name is Wisconsin Criminal. I have found possession of narcotics. That's a felony. I just need to verify he was charged for it.
1: 10-4.
2: Negative. No one.
3: 10-4. And then copy a second, please.
4: Is it advised if the vehicle is occupied at this point, if the person's within?
2: 15.
3: Say again.
2: 25 to know if the vehicle's unoccupied.
3: The black truck, pickup truck that I am, is unoccupied. I believe it is uninvolved. The red Cadillac that he is going for is occupied times one. The driver is outside of his vehicle in the right distress lane, out of traffic with minor injuries.
2: I copy.
4: Where did you say this?
5: It's now south on 27 from Silver. It's north of 95 on Silver.
2: And the caller is Spanish speaking only, but stated that her cousin is outside refusing to come in, and she thinks he may be having a mental health episode or is possibly intoxicated. Sounds like they're arguing in the background.
4: 10-4.
6: 704-74.

0: 61 has.
1: 6-1.
2: Go ahead.
1: Can I get a 21, sir?
2: 10-4. Yep, I'm seeing tablets from the right.
3: 5, I'm going to have to dig into Illinois' return out of Wisconsin. It looks like a multiple felony possession of 961 were dropped, likely conditional due to rehab or something along those lines.
1: 10-4. Put me back at jail.
4: I got it.
5: Sam, Ida, David, Henry, Union, first of King, Adam, Robert, Adam, Nora, David, Edward, Victor. Male, date of birth, 05-04-1991.
4: 10-4, he's out of negative state ID, and the caller is out of negative.
2: 10-4.
6: If you want to bring her inside, I'll be able to locate her in a second.
2: Copy that.
7: Where we might be getting District 5 come to the area here. There's about 5 gunshots to the what, you know, down the alley.
6: Copy.
2: Go ahead.
3: Similar charges out of Illinois, 961, all misdemeanors. Go ahead.
2: Can you see if you've got any open cases in Milwaukee County?
3: 10-4.
7: Let's put the state cars a couple blocks out yet.
1: 10-4. 19, go to 14th of Verlai. And then I'll have you go to 9th.
4: Five-four. I'll be with a possible PDO northbound 43 at Rosedale. I'm Southbound. I will be turning around here shortly.
2: Hey, no one has come yet or anything like that.
8: Okay.
4: Over.
2: Southbound, southbound.
3: Which freeway?
1: North. I'm just stopping out with it. Just had my lights on because I'm taking up two lanes until I get here.
2: 10-4, you're on 3, right?
1: Paper.
2: From Greendale to the Milwaukee County Sheriff's Office. I'm on law call.
4: This is MTSO.
3: Be advised, I have an officer that's transporting to county, and they're stopping out with a motor vehicle accident, 43 northbound, just south of National. Two vehicles involved so far. They're taking out two moving lanes of traffic, and my officer's out with it with his lights on.
1: I'm just going to check on injuries.
3: Justice and had an active criminal warrant.
2: That'll work.
4: Eight four two five South Kathleen Court. We had a 911 from Laura trying to gather further as she disconnected. 8525 South Kathleen Court.
1: 171-13
4: Laura stating her son was out of control and breaking doors. At this time, it's just verbal between the two.
1: Yeah,

0: 37 is. Go ahead. Steve, K9. Both are K9. Can you see if Oak Creek or Cut A has a K9 working?
1: 10-4, Oak Creeks is currently committed to an accident. I'll call Cut A.
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3: I got you, stand by. We'll let you know.
4: Cutting to South Milwaukee on log call, that's a negative for K9.
2: Copy.
0: This name, I'm Charles Henry Edward Robert Robert Edward Robert, first name of Blaine, B-L-A-I-N-E, male, white, date of birth, 072391.
3: 10-4. Door, possible 961.
0: 10-3.
3: Copy. Clark?
0: I ran an aerial, Smith. I'm unable to get her back. Can you try it for me?
4: 10-4.
5: I'm en route to the PD. You can just keep me on small maintenance.
3: Okay.
0: 37 desk. Go ahead. If you're able to, would you be able to, if that was Oak Creek that was able to help later with the sniff, if I can call them before they arrive here?
1: 10-4, do you have a number to reach at?
0: 10-3, the number should be on the shift lineup.
1: I copy.
6: Copy. 6961, are you going to the right sicko now? If so, I'm going to meet you.
1: Yeah, I'll swing over there.
6: 6-9, if you got more than half, just wait.
4: 10-4. Disregard 6-1.
1: Copy.
7: If the car doesn't move, I'm going to call it.
6: Sorry, I said that, yeah. You can send it.
7: Pretty good. 10 more minutes. If the car doesn't move, we'll call it.
6: 10-4.
8: One dispatcher, 828.
3: Good.
8: Tom Henry, 9457.
3: Negative to Kevin out of Greenfield, 2012 Cadillac Escalade, black and color.
8: Stanford, can you attach as a driver, please?
3: Stanford.
4: You said you had another vehicle pull up on scene?
9: Affirmative. If not, you can just take a plate.
4: Go ahead.
9: Out of Wisconsin, Boy Boy Robert, 5059.
4: Copy.
9: And if I can just get a read back on that plate, please.
8: So.
4: Ten four.
9: Go ahead.
4: Running up Boy Boy Robert 5059 comes back on a 2008 Ford Taurus, light green in color, to a James Jr. Jones out of Milwaukee. Valid no wants. 15, the rise of room 2. No contact has been made with keys. 220.
9: 10-4. I'll advise in a second. One 78 to 192. We will be there shortly. We got this slow car rolling in front of us.
5: 10-4, 192 data, copy 23.
4: 10-4.
9: Six to 40, you can clear and take that vertical alarm, please. 440, I'll be under the alarm.
4: This radio traffic about South Milwaukee's needs, are they going to have any respond there? Hey, firm, if you could pop into that mutual aid, I put the lieutenant's work cell in there for you. 10-4, 184, do you want to take my spot here while she holds it up? I think you will be able to hopefully figure out the turn lane. 10-4.

0: Scott is a key holder at this location. He would like police to handle and advise he's available by phone if there's an issue when you guys arrive.
1: So, where is the special weapon available on?
0: 10-4.
1: Good. Do you have a 29 already for Alfonso?
2: Hey, from you in a previous call, not affirmative.
1: Oh.
0: Power.

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0: 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Victor, Victor, 3402.
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0: 170 Windows for a Timothy contact.
1: 10-4. 137S. Go ahead. You can probably cancel the mutual aid call. I'm not going to be able to assist with what they need. And if you could put me back on the PO, I'll update it. I copy. That's

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0: Can you call myself?
1: 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Go ahead.
2: Alaska, Jeski, George, Adam, John, Edward, William, Sam, King, Ida, first of David, common spelling, new male, unknown, date of birth, 02-18-1978.
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2: 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I can update from there.

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1: 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I don't know where that comes.

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0: 2, George, 1, William, Adam, 5, Edward, 3, 2, Frank, 1, 1, 1, 1, 2, 2, 6.
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1: Will you and Walter check a Dollar General on that subject? It looks like he's sleeping outside the front door.
2: Tat 4. 1658, advise if you need a bag with the pumps.
1: Tat 4.
3: 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Stop it, buddy, quick.
4: 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Nissan gray, Wisconsin plate, B-boy, P-Paul, 2415, BBP, 2415, one occupant.
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2: First, he's not answering.
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1: But
0: commitment out of Greenfield, Bondor, 5 days.
1: 10-4. You can go ahead and confirm that.
0: 10-4.
1: For the 11 in row.
0: Copy.
1: 58, that's just confirming DOB is 88 of 68.
0: 10-3.
1: 10-4, that'll be him. You can confirm it.
0: Copy. He's attached. That's the IC tab. You need to look over.
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1: 10-4, I'll be 19.
0: Sir, heading to Taco Bell, 1361 South 60. Subject refusing to leave, threw something at the caller.
2: No more.
1: 26, I'll have this.
0: Temper. So, MCTS reports someone on the bus took two women's bags. He's still currently on the bus. Bus is stopped at Badger in Chicago in southbound.
3: Ten four. 1511 if you take that.
4: A firm. Desk, I'll take one from cut A if they're available.
0: 10-4.
5: .41-45. I'm just finishing up here and I can go to that for you.
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7: Alright, I had two squads talk over one another. 41, you said that you'll respond.
5: 10-3.
7: Copy. Go ahead.
4: Be in the McDonald's parking lot with a black Ford F-150 and 028 left.
7: 10-4.
8: Informed me that their bags were returned and neither of the ladies wanted to have any further action taken, any prosecution, so the bus will be continuing on and we are advised to cancel.
4: .1437, you just want me to identify that settler?
3: Yeah, I would still make contact.
4: I agree. En route. And if you're still on the phone with the bus, I'm going to want that bus stopped.
8: Copy, I'd already disconnected.
4: Was it the northbound bus on North Chicago and Badger?
8: It was southbound. It was facing southbound.
4: Copy. I see it. I'm in the area of North Chicago and Park. Looks like it's pulling over. I'll be behind it. North Chicago Park.
8: I copy.
1: David, 6206, AND, 6206.
8: Sir. Commitment was just confirmed. It is for DC. There's a bond of $281.50 or 5 days in jail.
3: 10-4, can you contact them? See if they can either come to our station and pick them up or if we could facilitate something in between, as long as 37's all right with that.
4: Which is expired, 1 of 25, on a 2003 Ford F-150, blue in color, owned by Andre Burkett out of Milwaukee, Los Angeles.
0: Emails. But at this time, she does not see them there. 240.
1: 10-4.
4: Do I still have code A coming?
0: Basic.
2: 502 West Tuckway Pine Circle. They're wanting to be a complainant, but I will give them a call.
9: 926, the car is in the drive too loud. It's at the pay window.
2: Ten four.
3: 922, I'm just used to you in case it takes off.
9: 10-4.
2: Go ahead.
10: Adam, Nora, Edward, 9872, A-N-E, 9872, Highway 100 at Cortez, Prius.
2: I'm from.
11: Fort calling. She and locals.
12: Can we confirm a name?
7: Roof on emergent, Chicago and Badger. South Milwaukee PD is requesting an officer for a theft that occurred on a bus. The bus is stopped facing southbound. Again, that's to be emergent.
12: Copy.
8: Is 300 Lake.
13: 10-4.
2: Two 40 men.
12: Okay.
8: I just copied 40s, 23. You can cancel anyone else on that call.
2: 225.
3: You betcha. Betcha.
9: Nine away dispatch. Just ever come over by the other squads.
2: 10-4.
13: They got one in custody at this time.
12: 10-4. 61 is college in Chicago right now.
13: 10-4.
8: Yeah, I don't see anything here, so just you put me at 10-8, please.
2: 4.
8: His dad and his own office, though.
12: Nine.
8: Are they both still outside with you?
12: 10-8.
8: Just keep them outside. We're going inside to speak to the other kids with mom.
12: 10-4.

0: It'll be the one on Verlo. Maddie and I went last night.
1: And we're like, in that North Ave.
2: One
3: Bruce City, stop that vehicle. They'll be taking it to the aforementioned address. RP is here for the operator of the vehicle. You can close this at C-19, but leave me on the call to update the summary.
2: Let me know when you're done so I can close it.
3: Got it.
4: In Little Park, parking lot 538, occupied vehicle, copy 28. Adam Town, David 1156, BTD 1156.
3: Denver.

0: 49ers, you say you want me or not?
1: I do not want you.
2: Are you back?
3: Yeah, go ahead.
2: Comes back on a Ford Explorer, black in color, registered in Muskego to a Mary or Gray. Last name is Gentleman. They're both valid negative, as is the vehicle.
3: Over.
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0: Last name Jackson, common spelling, first name of Linda, L-I-N-D-A, middle initial D, Davis, female, black, date of birth,
1: 12-22-53. 10-4.
2: Bingo.
1: Seth. Hey,
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0: 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Jim verbally.
2: Go ahead.
0: I was saying Fox like the animal. First name of Paul, common spelling, mail unknown, 5166.
2: 10-4.
3: Go ahead. From here, he was advised to monitor and advised if something changes. And I updated that PDO.
1: 10-4, thank you.
0: Forty-one.
1: Go ahead.
0: One's at the front door on the overcoming tech. That'll be 10-8.
1: 10-4.
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0: 933 on 2. Subject comes back to LA Class C out of Milwaukee, no one.
1: Careful. 933 dispatch on 2. Were you able to run the place already?
0: That's affirmative.
1: Yes, sir.
0: I'm going to send an officer out.
2: Done for, thank you, appreciate it.

0: 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Disabled on LMD, is that going to be a disabled flat on 794 southbound?
1: I got me. Come on, John.
0: Affirmative. 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They're coming back to it now. I'm just going to provide coverage for them.
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1: Got it.
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0: 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They received a call from the youth who was threatening to kill themselves. Youth is stating that they're underneath a shelter. All we got with the youth description is a 16-year-old male. Caller could not release the information or any further due to HIPAA.
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2: Dispatch, were there any other calls or is it on camera? 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
1: I copy.

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0: If you could see a suspicious person in our front lobby, there is a male who claims he doesn't want the police, but he's lost, but wants the ambulance for no known reason.
1: Three, 10, 4. 6, 10, 4.
2: 5, I can go for 6. I'm right here.
0: 10.
1: 73, but you can put a 20 there.
0: Alright.
3: 245, dispatch.
1: Good.
3: You can put me 23, and do we have a 21 for this juvenile subject?
1: I don't believe so. They were not able to give us much information. I'll double check.
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2: 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They were very understanding and said it's not a problem.
3: Copy. 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
7: License issued with a non-expiring ID card. Negative and on file with the state. And just be advised when fire does arrive, he has been trespassed from the Ascension in our city.
3: 10-4.

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1: Confirm.
0: Confirm.
2: Fourteen M 1060, you can put me on it.
0: Tougher.
3: .245.
4: Just for info, we're still negotiating with the caller to try to obtain a 21. He was last known to be under the giant bay in front of Lux. Claimed he was going to walk from this location. I'll be checking inside with employees to see if anyone was here.
2: Report dispatch traffic.
3: 744.
1: Green Bay and Silver Spring with Boy Adam Henry, 6330, BAH, 6330. It's going to be a black SUV, unknown number occupants.

0: 171, 23, ending 58, North Sally, please.
1: 2240.
2: If someone wants to check the alley to see if the car's still there.
3: 31, I'll check the alley if that's coming correct. Good caller.
0: You can close this alley.

0: Not seeing it in the alley.
1: I got it. We're north on 76 through O'Connor. I'm going to light it up. It's pulling over right in front of Bias High School. 76 Boy Charles Edward 5357.
2: Sir.
0: There you are. I'll head by. H.
2: Sir.
1: I'll just wait for you, Lamb, to approach.
0: Sir.
2: Here's for you.
1: Go ahead.
2: Joyce, suspended from mission to Jeffrey Nelson at the address on a Lincoln MKX light and lost.
1: Yeah.
0: Early 10:42.
2: 10:42.
3: Myself and 1658 are 10-8 on the inner report.
2: 10-5.
1: And I'm 23 to stop. I'll just stay in the car.
2: 10-4.

0: You guys just boxed it in?
1: Oh, we got a Terminator also.
0: Sorry, 6, I'm out with the call.
1: 10-4. Three 1, clear cooperative, key drop. 7.

0: 44, can I meet you on... 44, can I meet you on Tech 1?
1: He's on at 21.
0: So we have nothing in-house for that number, but I did check Tejas, and I found a Giovanni Negron out of Milwaukee. Looks like born in 2010, white, possibly Hispanic. Looks like Milwaukee County and West Dallas both have had contact with him.
1: 10-4. Can you do a little more digging and see if we can get a hold of any family members to see his whereabouts? Right now, everyone at Lux is saying no one was in his bay, but again, he's telling that hotline that he was here within the last 20 minutes.
0: Copy. I can see what I can do.
2: Driver's out.
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2: 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Boy Charles George, B845, BCG 8845, Christian Monica.
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3: 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She would just like an officer to take a look at it. 1008 Aspen Street.
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1: 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Go ahead.

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1: Last name, Wheeler, William Henry, Edward Edward Lincoln, Edward Robert. 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

0: 140 to 192, who's prime on that call?
1: That's going to be me.
2: The area of 500 North 124th Street. Caller lives in the Normandy apartment. States there is a male white that drives a black Hyundai truck that has been parking outside of her apartment for the past week repeatedly and just sitting in his vehicle and looking in her windows. He's about 40 years old. She just left her house about 30 minutes ago, and he was parked out on 124th Street right outside the apartment. Again, he was left 30 minutes ago. If you can just drive through the area and see if it's there, I'd advise her to try to obtain a plate or call us when the vehicle is currently there. 341.
1: Denver. 192.
2: Got it.
3: Did you get a 21 on the squad 16 phone?
4: Okay, if you want to let him know that we'll just gather the information and we can send it to him. At district. With District 3.
2: I believe it's District 4, but I will let them know.
4: 10-4. Yeah, we'll just get the info and send it to them.
2: 10-4.

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1: Go ahead.
0: 925, so a caller calling about the camp bar at 4042 North Oakland with nonstop noise coming from them, talking loud, talking and music.
1: 10-4.
2: Call for 44, we're on 21 with the subject right now.
3: Copy, I did go ahead and put mom's information in there that I got from District 5.
2: Got 5, thanks. 45 at 62, if you're coming up here, we're closer to sleeping at the moment.
4: I'm looking at you. Dispatch on 23.

0: 142 SK, I see the Penny called. You can pen that for third ship.
1: 10-4, we have a 911 caller reporting that outside her home, about 6 kids ran and left their vehicles there. She's worried they're breaking into vehicles at 9174 South Chicago Road.
2: 137S, when I was on in that place over there earlier, they were having some sort of high school party or something on Chicago there.
1: 10-4.
3: Yeah, hi, Ron. Come back.
1: Stand by, we're checking. Pick up every night. For Patricia.
3: No, there's a black male that should have been running this call.
0: Two 137, you said you were going to check on that call.
2: Negative, I was just relaying some info from my time over there about half hour ago.

0: I'm sorry, I was talking to 140. Can you repeat it?
1: There was some kind of high school party or get together at one of those houses on Chicago right there.
0: 10-4, thank you.
1: Hi, Kelly. Have a good night. Happy 25. Have a good night. 340.
2: You can show me stepping out with that suspicious vehicle. 2500 Lock of 124. Copy 28. 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
1: Have your 28th available.
2: Bye.
1: Negative. 2022 Hyundai, Tucson, black in color, to a Marion Mesco and a Jan Strazik. 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

0: 2194. Your complainant is in the lobby.
1: One ninety-four.
0: Your complaint is in the lobby.
1: The father or the mother?
0: Father. Andy.
1: Go for 80.
0: Can you call this match 5065, please?
1: Copy. If it's about the schedule, I'm getting ready to send it here in a sec.
0: I copy, then I don't need you to call. Thank you.

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2: 27 on Monroe.
1: Copy 27.
0: Right now, but apparently it's not on their board at all. They completely closed it out, and then I guess sent it to District 7 now.
3: 10-4, I'll call tomorrow.
0: I copy.
1: 925 dispatch, I'm 23. 10-4. Are you calling?
4: Hey, I'm sorry. NNS for the bug. Illegally parked.
2: 7488, P290, rifle 2, taser 37, and I have orange.
1: 10-4.
5: Good morning.
1: I have a good morning.
2: Four nine hours,
1: just your vehicle.
2: 553. Good morning.
1: Good morning. You're on chase. 214. You're on chase.
2: 10-4.
1: Right. 63,
6: this portal. 10-4.
1: Hey, firm.
6: Yeah, Sergeant Soul, 4 has deployment. Deployment ready.
1: Go ahead.
6: Otto Johnson, boy, George, 9352, blue Volkswagen Jetta. Again, heavy front end damage, 4 airbag deployment.
1: Copy.
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1: 2-312, 231, go ahead.
4: Boy Charles Edward, 5357, what is that? Let's do.
1: Copy 5. That comes back to Jeffrey Nelson, 1028 South 75, Lincoln MKX, Sport Utility, White, no months.
4: I have a VIN for you, standby.
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1: 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Go ahead.
4: 3, Victor, William, Victor, Adam, 7, Adam, Tom, 4, Charles, Mary, 616609. I'll take it back on 1.
1: Denver. King, Nora, Union, Charles, King, Lincoln, Sam, expired in 2024 to a Kyla Arnold, Volkswagen Beetle, Red, no ones.
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0: 11, go ahead.
1: 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Rifle.
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1: Assault rifle.
0: Send. I got you.
2: Town. 26 numbers.
0: 326, go ahead.
2: 21, 148, 18.
0: So far.

0: 1-5 dispatch, can you put me back on the west of the north PDO in the Marquette, please?
1: I copy.
2: 214 for the chat and the supervisor. Tulsa is it? They took out lane 2, so we got a full fire.
1: When I copy, A.
3: Yeah, I copy. If we can get that engine to move, at least open up a lane, that would be optimal.
1: I copy, 214.
3: If I can get that engine to move.
1: I copy, 27. Dispatch to 15, you're back on your call.
3: No, I copy, thank you.
4: Twenty 1-08 North 5th Street in Milwaukee.
5: So, 245, can you contact FPD and advise them on that location situation?
1: Yep. 3-3-4-23.
5: Your own case, well, for check.
1: Jim Clark.
0: 44, got it.
3: And 1-2.
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1: Go ahead.
0: Wauwatosa Battalion Chief number 5 is responding.
1: Go
2: ahead.
1: Are you able to 21 dispatch?
2: I'll stop in.
3: One, 2, 4, Capital.
2: We don't do that one on third shift.
3: Shot 4.
2: Can you get a chance, can you call my cell?
4: Hey, sir.
3: Good. Building is secure, permanent fires.
2: Definitely.

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1: Go ahead.
0: Ronnie is allegedly at a McDonald's downtown in Milwaukee.
1: Wait, one update. That prior was not counted, so no counted priors of this year.
2: Sunny Point in Silver Spring South, down across from the Black Fort Edge, or excuse me, Black Fort Escape, Bill 28, where I'm from.
1: 10-4.
0: I'm 2.
3: 11, go ahead.
0: Put us on follow up for case number, whenever you're ready.
4: Park, check out Water Park and Beach.
1: Didn't work.
0: Negative. We'll be en route to a dub bar.
3: Then, okay.
5: For the highway log, the General Mitchell oil box, oil dry box, is completely empty.
6: Go ahead.
7: Can you just send the notes? The in custody location and traffic stop was 108
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0: months I've been asking.
1: Go ahead.
0: .185 and I will be heading to the 1800 block of Wood Creek, and I'll be in squad 17, camera 38.
1: 10-4.
0: .185 is riding with me.
1: 10-4.
2: Uh-huh.
3: .194, come to my office.
4: 10-4. .341, get updated, Tony.
0: 10-4.
2: .344, I'm sending it.
0: 10-4.

0: 16.
1: 16 what?
0: Sending this as the vehicle. 16.
2: Confirm. Altitude 93 and I'll have rifle 5.

0: 340.
1: Go ahead.
0: 40-41-35 for juvenile trouble at the Fountain Apartments, 4718 North 100th, 4718 North 100th. On site, maintenance managers, as there were a lot of kids in the parking lot fighting, he shooed them out, and then they somehow got into a locked lobby area. He also got them out of there. Thinks they may have stolen some packages, as they had a bunch of Amazon packages. It was about 10 kids, all males, a few were on scooters. 340.
1: 10-4. 10-4.
0: 335.
1: Squad's copy.
0: Dispatch.
1: Go ahead. You can replace 334 with myself.
0: That works.
2: 308 to 334 on primary.
1: 334.
2: TU-22.
1: 10-4.
0: Dispatch copies.

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1: Edward.
2: What is that?
1: Good.
2: You just want to update my 20 to the 5500 block of Morgan?
1: Convert.

0: 340 for info.
1: Go ahead.
0: Spoke with the property manager. He said you did see the juveniles on camera stealing packages.
1: Car.
0: 337 dispatch, clock 23.
1: How far?
0: Still in the area, but I haven't seen anything yet.

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0: The airport are advised. I will be sending the squad as soon as our roll call is over.
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0: Follow the post up, Med 63 is conveying 1-2 freighter. I have a run over, please.
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0: 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Again, it's out of Illinois.
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1: Go for it.

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0: 337, this is Destiny.
1: Stand 4.
0: Or do we have a time frame of when she thinks they pulled in?
2: Yeah, approximately like 15 minutes before the call, so maybe right 10:45 till 11.
0: 4.
3: Yeah.
1: 10-4.

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1: Go ahead.
0: You can show me a route to that suspicious on Chicago.
1: Denver. Chicago Road, caller reporting outside her home there are individuals and six kids leaving their vehicles there. Worried they're breaking into vehicles at 9100 blocks of Chicago Road.
0: 10-4 Highway 100.
2: 75, I've got a student put me on that as well.
1: 10-4.
2: 169, that's you can put me on that as well.
1: 10-4.

0: Just making sure Squad's refunding to Chicago copied the possible graduation party that 37 witnessed in that area.
1: Don't worry, and I have a party.
0: 10-4.
2: I have the missing juvenile on 21 right now.
3: 10-4. Can you send it to the lunchroom?
4: To assist in booking, please.
3: 10-4.
5: 14-35.
4: Sure. We're taking care of that right now.
5: 12-35. At the sub, there's a white Tesla on West on National. I'm trying to get a plate.
4: 10-4.
6: $3,900 block of Murray, 128, white black Nissan.

0: and for your car with, for the property manager. One owner of the package, he knows, is out of town, so unfortunately probably won't be able to reach her.
1: Do you have me logged in the car 1616?
2: I thought I did, but you are not. You are now.
1: 10-4, thanks.
3: You called, officer, you were to come back, but we're working on this DV here.
4: 10-4. All right, we'll find someone else.
5: Weekend 19, that's just a booking.
0: Nine 27, dispatch, go to plate.
2: Go ahead.
0: Boy Charles William 3005. Boy Charles William 3005.

0: Level Hazard.
1: We're 10-8 from this, and can you create a separate case, tavern? It'll be an update.
0: Sounds good.
2: Cool. QW when you're ready.
0: Just stand by one moment, sorry. AU-194.
1: Go ahead.
0: Can you 21 the desk?
1: I'll stop it.
3: I see that call on the border that BP, that charger went east on National a few minutes ago out of the city. We can let West Milwaukee know.

0: He's not coming here. Bye.
1: Try VEGA. VEGA, maybe.
0: Hey, from Zach, he's no license issued. Excuse me, ID card only, no one.
1: Thanks, everyone, please.
0: Hey, from Dude, won't you want me to use a specific room number for this DC?
1: Negative, he's a homeless fella. The building owner wants him banned, so if you could add that flag for him, too.
0: Hey, from, will do.
1: And then you can clear me off of this call. We'll get back on the DV.
0: 10-4, and his picture is attached.
1: Thank you.
2: Were you going to be relieving 249 at 27 and Forest Hill?
3: Yeah, I apologize. I'm 23.
2: Happy.
4: I'm on one call that there's a bunch of kids running around outside in the area of 5th and Maple.
2: That they said matched. It's plotting at 5519 West National, but it stopped plotting 2 minutes ago.
3: No.
5: Good morning, 10-8.
1: 10-4.
5: 927, you good?
1: 927, dispatch, I'm 10-8.
3: 10-4.

0: 337, just. Been the 5200 block around here. Auto, Adam Lincoln Boy, 1623, ALV, 1623.
1: 10-4.
2: Now, she's saying further about them possibly fighting and blocking off the street, both males and females, while wearing white shirts and black pants. About 10 of them at the time.
0: Is it still Fifth and Maple for that?
2: Affirmative.
3: Sensors.
2: 10-4. They're saying she's also, they're messing with her husband's truck that's parked out on the street, and there's about 20 of them now.
0: Well, you success. Go on, Fifth and Maple, not seeing anything right now. Six, 3-8, there's nothing.
4: Yeah, I'm coming to the same conclusion as well.
2: This is a Milwaukee call. The caller is apparently at Freighter's DTS and is making this call based off what's on her camera, and my partner assumed it was Oak Creek. We're getting it transferred.
0: 186-10-8, I'll head back towards 179 location.
2: 10-4.
3: 175, same message.
2: 10-4.
3: 165-10-8.
2: 10-4.
5: Where's 48?
1: You
4: can go ahead on the roll call.
1: 48 is a roll call.
6: Hey, let me get him phone 3.

0: 3, therefore dispatch 10-8.
1: And 214 of dispatch, I think that's 27. He put some information on the CAD. There were some open alcoholic beverages that was threw over the wall.
2: I have it up.
1: Can you just check with him, see if there's any video?
2: And 214 for GMC, there's no footage.
1: Copy, thank you. And 214, we're opening up here. I'm on my way to freighter.
2: I copy.

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1: 27.
0: All lanes are open.
1: Copy.
0: Girl, if I'm on a block, I'll wait. I'll take a second.
2: Ten four.

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1: 10-4.
2: Hi, Heavy. 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
1: Go ahead with
0: this, GW. Last name is going to be Frank, Frank, Lincoln, Edward, Mary, Ida, Nora, George. First name is going to be Aubrey, Adam, Union, Boy, Robert, Edward, Young, middle initial L is Lincoln. Date of birth is 11/24/1990. The black male. He should be on probation.
1: So far.
2: Class.
3: 10842, good night.
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5: 170-23.
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2: Regular license is suspended, and paper is on paper.
0: Can you patch him, please, with a photo?
2: Where from?
1: Before.
2: You're 28 if needed. Adam Union Lincoln 8761 expires 9/2026. 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
0: No more, just a patch, and it's going to be unrelated.
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0: 10-3, unrelated.

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0: 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They did make a contact with an Ophelia who is not unseen and not responding out.
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3: 73 BAB 8973 on a blue Toyota Sienna on a nightman squad. We're both 23. What's our number?
2: You're going to be squad 350-350.
3: I cover that. Can you pass into 598, please?
1: Squad 166. Tower. 21
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0: 186 F.
1: Go ahead.
0: Schwaz will be the 10-8 from the FI, and we'll stay in the area for a little bit longer, checking.
1: 10-4.
2: I'm in the edge of 6617 West Charles Quartz. Caller is reporting between the hours of 9 and 9:15 p.m. while she was on the Oak Park Trail. A male subject pushed her down and tried to remove her clothing. She was able to fight him off and believe that he dropped something when he ran away. She also knows the blue sedan parts in the trees, possibly belonging to him. 6617 West Charles Quartz, 344.
3: Copy.
0: Three 41, I'll go, that's my area.

0: 42-44, are you close to my location?
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0: 10-4, we'll drop these off and we can head over there.

0: wanted you dispatched. I'm in here with a warning.
1: Good. 335, if you could start heading to 829 South 100th Street, 829 South 100th Street. Caller says that they have their white Hyundai parked in their driveway and two males are doing something to the wheels of the car.
2: 10-4.
0: Fine,
1: take out.
3: 10-4.
0: I'm a gray colored Chevy SUV. Black. South 1894 in Oklahoma. Wisconsin plate 455 Union Boy Boy. It's a white Lincoln Navigator. We're pulled over now on West Oklahoma on 103rd.
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0: You can put us en route to South 100.
1: She said she doesn't see them. She had heard a clunk and saw their little flashlights. Now she doesn't see them.
0: No plates, northbound 60 center, BL white Ford, Union.
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0: /10-4. 175-10-8.
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4: Scott 28, Adam King Robert 5289, AKR 5289, a ton of Black Hill.
1: 10-4.

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1: Back from Holland Drexel.
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0: 29. The state truck in the area.
1: 10-5.
2: Well, it's coming to 100. Just start checking the difference.
3: 26.
1: 26, go ahead.
3: Just wearing all black, no other description, no less, no direction, just all flashlights, and then they were gone.
1: 10-5.
2: So far. Someone check on that white sedan parked like 10-100 block.
4: Walker.
5: Seven, two, three, six, four, David over Sam. I'll take a read back, please.
3: Left permission, I'm going to be heading to 620 West Salina Street to drop the signal off.
1: 10-4.
5: Sorry, 10-4, it appears to be occupied 3 or 4 times. It was leaving the area, but I can't get a visual on anybody inside.
1: 10-4.
0: Into the house for anything, or otherwise we're just going to check the trail and see if we notice anything.
3: If you want to just check the trail, try to get a better location for you.
0: Copy, yeah, just get if it was north or south of the parking lot.
3: Right.
6: Sure. 67, do we think that he's still over in that area? Let me know, I'll bring squad 90 out there.
7: 180, you can 22.
5: 180, sending
1: it. 10-4.
6: 4. You can log me into squad 90, taser 10.
3: Kind of car? Auto, she said Chevy. Black.

0: Civic C3 desk.
1: Just go ahead.
0: Vehicle just parked there. He's in kind of black barn guard, and it looks like it's occupied by four black males.
1: Time for. Zero, Galena.
2: That's correct.
1: We've received three different calls now in 911 from employees at Quick Trip with a male who is becoming increasingly agitated, refusing to leave the premise, asking for mental health. He seems to be escalating.
3: Got more squads can head there.
1: On the ride home and was very difficult.
3: Devore, squad's on 100 Street, you can break, start the Quick Trip.
4: With an update.
1: So far. Time for.
3: I'm in the 42. I have radio 135, and then I'll get to my rifle here in a second, and I'm going to head for a trip.
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0: Maybe it was parked in the parking lot off of Drexel.
1: Copy. 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I'll check.
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1: 10-4, you can disregard. We let him go.
0: 10-4.
1: We're
2: going to be on foot, southbound on the trail from Drexel.

0: 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Just an older gentleman.
1: I'm 4.
2: Illinois Fleet Boy, Frank Paul, 313811. 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It's a red Jeep.
1: Number.

0: 334 in Spanish traffic. $6,700 block of ground here with a white Nissan SUV. Play is unreadable.
1: J4.
0: Put me Leighton and Kirkwood, eastbound, Boy David Henry, 6495, Boy David Henry, 6495, on the dodge.
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0: 55, come back.
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2: Adam George, good morning.
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0: Fourteen,
1: go ahead.
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0: 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Vehicle hit two trees and ran over the call as long as you'll be speaking to Sean.
1: Yeah.

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1: Check me on Beecher for that vehicle. I'm flying Alpha.
0: Send for it. Send for it. And we're going to en route you to 7700 block of Beecher for a male possibly breaking into a house. He's in the alley, possibly between 7778, freaking out, asking to call the cops.
1: 10-4. Just getting waved down outside of Boosters.
0: Hey, affirm that would be him. Or is that Boosters? 29 and 15 to
1: pass. It's 8-0-0-8.
2: He's running away.
1: This is related to us. Stand by for more.
2: Family twice,
1: guys. Hold on.
0: 10-4, 15 and 29 to back.
1: Copy.
0: Ten four.
1: All right. From what I gathered, the issue is 8008 Beecher, the Hispanic male outside of Boosters tried to go into this guy's apartment. I'll take more. He's. They're aggressive with each other.
0: 10-4.
3: Carlson, what was that guy wearing?
1: The headman was on cowboy boots, jeans, and a blue polo shirt.
4: Seven for issue. 10-4.
0: On the quick trip call.
5: 14-21, I can be, what do you need?
0: I think she needs translation assistance at Boosters.
5: 10-4. Are we in or off? Are you guys still here?
4: Negative, we're out to Beecher.
5: Well, we're going to give this party a ride home, 200 blocks 96. Can somebody follow 35?
1: Oh, I'm out with the Hispanic male from Boosters. The other party is sitting on the curb. I'm fine here, just need to figure out what's going on.
4: 27, can you put that up? Patrol section of Cupertino Park.
0: Copy.

0: 35, I'm fine. You guys can go do it.
1: Seven, go ahead.
2: 10:42. 10:4,
0: good night. 10:4. Quick check.
2: See you later. Bye, Gabby.

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1: Is still on the 22nd of this month?
2: Three, it is.
1: 10-4, thank you. Ten four.

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0: East Bunker Hope at Pheasant, Wisconsin, 662 Victor George Robert, 662 VDR, on a white Toyota Camry, 1 occupant.

0: 10-4.
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0: Once the airborne's attack, I'll have her sign it. We'll get her out of here.
1: Yeah. I'm working on getting the second citation here.
2: 10-4, thank you.
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0: Two four.

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1: I'm back.
0: Stand for.
2: ...194 to 142, should I call the father and advise him of his status?
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2: 10-4.
4: Hardaway, from Grange.
2: 10-4.
5: Traps up.
2: Gun.
5: Yeah, Henry George, 3992, AHG, 3992, one of the freeway entrance.
2: Doubtful.
5: Coming out at the address on Charles Court.
2: Copy.
0: 536, 3D21, dispatch.

0: Kelvin Block of Lincoln, West Palm, with Adam Zebra Henry 1962, AZH 1962. It's going to be a great part for Town Country Walk.
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0: We
4: checked through all three bridges. South of Houston, or south of Drexel. Nothing outbound. We're on our way back.

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1: Tower.

0: 79 for traffic. 79 for westbound 2300 block, at all Wisconsin truck plate. William Boy, 4149, WB 4149, it's on a gray Chevy pickup, unknown occupants.
1: Tomorrow.

0: 32. I'll go to the best. Hang on, guys.
1: So far. Caller says it's at 2232 South 96th Street, 2232 South 96th, apartment number 13. You're going to speak with Philip. Says that he was arrested earlier, and while he was gone, his girlfriend stole his iPad and chargers and damaged other items.
0: Yeah.
1: That's affirmative. According to plotting on the westernmost entrance, it'll be the, looks like maybe the first apartment to the right.
0: Got it.
1: /194/1023. 10-4.
0: Really?
1: Terry?
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0: 26. The trees that were struck, they're like CD trees, and there's no other car parts or fluid trails, so just be checking the area.
1: 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Probably halfway back to where it was.

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1: 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It's parked at 2822 South 98, and the bottom plates ripped off under the truck.
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2: 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I'll get the other 28 in a second.
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1: 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Down for him. 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
1: Silver.

0: 1798. 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
1: Where's 29? Did you knock at 4 first or 2? Repeat that. Did you knock at unit 4 first or unit number 2 first?
2: I did unit 2 first.
1: Copy, thank you.
3: A5, that's negative.
1: Alright, copy. I cleared the area. C15.
3: I copy.
0: 353, 1049.
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0: 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What's your 20? I'm at 2-4. Copy. If you wouldn't mind flitting back to 6th and Columbia quick, there's something else I thought of. Copy that.

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1: Good.
0: You come down here. You pass the defense.
1: Down here, Lincoln.
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1: Go ahead.
0: I texted Carson. He got a CCW. If you just want to double check it, looks like an explosion 29.
1: 10-4.
2: 50-20, yes.
1: Go ahead.
2: Would you be able to run our subject to see if his status is currently a...
1: He's no longer...
2: Sex offender status?
1: He's no longer under supervision, but he is required to be on the registry until 2031.
2: Okay, thank you.
1: 6-3. Till 2029.
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1: Go ahead.
4: 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Volkswagen. One item.
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2: Alpha Marquette.
1: Marquette, I've got our office wondering if you guys are having any phone issues.
2: Not that I'm aware of.

0: quotidiano.
1: And four.
0: If we have determined where I've been front issues, we'll attempt to resolve.
2: Monkey copies.
1: Tower.

0: Avenue.
1: Respond to 1427 Rawson Avenue in the upper unit. You'll be notifying Kalisa that Eric is being released within the hour. 1427 Rawson Avenue in the upper.
0: Sammy 2, can you assist with that? We're still working on those reports.
2: 72 copies. I'll go for 98.
1: Yes, copies.
3: I'll be out with whoever this is.

0: a med unit, please. 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I'm sure. I'll get more.
1: 10-4, Harrington Hayes, med unit.
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0: 23 Interlock 51 Seldom with BDF 5542. Boy Davis Frank 5542. It's gonna be a gray Chevy Equinox one, I think.
2: Shoot, Seldom.
1: Stand by.
0: 14, 31, 5, 32
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0: 碰瓷的人家myself and 169 will be en route to 447 East Jordan Lane for a follow-up on this.
1: Stand for.

0: Lawrence Quintana at 2577 South 68th Street on 2001 Mercury Grand Marquis Silver and Color Nuance.
1: Never.
2: No, wait, that's negative on felon status.
1: No.
3: $340, $41.
0: Number. Okay.

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1: The group here was just hanging out after work. There's no issues here. They were warned, guys. And they're going to be on their way shortly. We'll be 10-8.
2: 4.

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0: 15th of Michigan, Wisconsin. Grab 4. We're 72 all back on New 2023, about a block away.
1: 10-4.
0: Copy a blue door, or I'm sorry, a blue four-door Honda CRV, Wisconsin, Adam Zebra Sam, 7327. I'm on Layton, just west of Sweet Applewood.
1: 4.
0: 6, you're drinking back for 900 late.
1: 10-4.
2: You as well.
0: Ten-four. 10-8.
1: Never.

0: business.
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0: We're going to be transporting Brandon to Wham. We'll be following the rig.

0: Retail Bank. Take a request for assistance at Filippo's Italian Restaurant at 6915 West Lincoln, 6915 West Lincoln. Caller says there's a vehicle that's occupied parked along the fence line. It should not be there, and they'd like them to move along. The windows are smashed. It's a silver, small, four-door, no plates on the back. The owner will be waiting in a black Silverado.
1: Big copy. 21 to 26, 10 yard 2. 6,
2: I'm here.
1: I just realized our patient, the reason why he's on paper is because that was my alluding suspect. You and I arrested.
2: You're telling me it's 5'8".
1: I guess.
3: Can you 21 dispatch?
2: Hey, bro.

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1: Good.
0: To respond for a noise complaint, 2812 East Boulevard Avenue. Caller in Unit 16 stating that the noise is coming from a neighbor downstairs from her, possibly either Unit 6 or 7. Sounds like a loud TV. 2812 East Boulevard.
1: Sure.

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I'll call SPL in the morning and advise them of our meeting with them tonight.

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2: John, Tom, David Boley. Tom, 1-2-3-0-1-0-1-8-6-1-9-8. Should be on a Toyota.
1: Stand by, stand by.
2: I also have a temp tag. Want me to know when you're ready? David, 2-5-5-8, Paul, David.

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1: Looks like it lists to a boy boy Adam 7231, and it is listening to an Oscar Garcia Garcia on a 2001 Toyota Echo, silver and colored the ones. And the temp tag that David to I ran that through Wisconsin, it did not come back.
2: Silver.

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4: Lincoln, Ocean, Paul, Edward, Zebra, first name Alexander, Adam, Lincoln, Edward, X-ray, Adam, Nora, David, Edward, Robert, date of birth, 9/13/96,
1: male wife. Number, number.
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0: 311.
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0: 311. Go ahead.
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0: 10-4. 311. We met Alexander Lopez Jr. in locals, but we have a different date of birth. Close. It's 5-5 of 97 instead of the 9-13 of 96. Are you sure he gave you the right birth date? Go ahead.
2: Driver sighted one time. I'm sending.
0: 10-4.
1: Okay, right, 26.
3: Hey, Verm, 26, and just give me the update. Number 9.
0: 10-5.
3: 31.
0: 31, go ahead.
3: My weapons offense, myself and Seggers are in relative from booking. All of our officers are on scene dealing with the property. Ray, did you run that serial number?
4: I ran the serial number on the 38 special. I'm looking for one on the musket now.

0: 1402.
1: 14, go ahead.
0: Stand by.
2: Go on.
3: I got an open door at the rear of a Noodles and Company.
2: Four.
3: All squads are tonight. It's going to be my update.
1: So far.
2: Just a second.
1: Door.
0: On the musket.
4: Nah, I only know cannons. Sorry.
0: 6, 14.
5: It may not have one if it's older than 1968.
0: I don't know, it looks pretty old.
1: This is what, 18, white? How far do you need to return?
0: Very good.
1: Negative on a 2011 Ford Escape Black to a Michelle Perkins, after some walkie.
4: Do you want to just head that way since she didn't answer?
2: 10-3. Call and ride.
3: You getting a call from the alarm company?
2: 10-4.
6: Or 42 or 41. Did you check the front already?
3: The front doors were secure.
6: 10-4, I'll meet you at the back. Dispatch, I'll be 23.
2: 10-4.

0: 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Sorry. I don't need a bag.
1: 186 copies of V10-8.
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0: 1672 to 1785.
1: Go ahead. Are you on 6 right now?
0: Negative.
1: Do you want to meet me at 13th and Market?
0: 10-3. Go ahead there right now.
1: Got it.

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I'm 23. 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I'm going to see if we can push it off to the side.

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1: Gone.
0: Hey, it's actually going to be Chipotle, and the building was cleared.
1: Down for him.
2: Calling 31. Negative. We'll just park it for him. It's been good. 10-4.
1: Advice.
3: 10-4.
1: This is mine.
3: I copy.
1: If you look for 29 in house.
3: Go ahead.
1: Christopher, last name will be Danielson. We just want to have that up. Might have you run him in just a sec.

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1: Fine.
0: Holder information.

0: 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There's one for Chipotle and one for noodles.
1: Can you try the keyword information for Chipotle? See if they're able to come out and lock this.
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0: 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We'll call it
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2: 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If you could run him.
1: 10-4, are you out with him?
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1: 10-4, are you also aware of the flags?
2: You can just go with him again.
1: Multiple trespassing flags. None of them are Dollar General at this time.
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1: 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We go ahead and confirm. See what they want to do if it is confirmed.
0: 10-4.

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0: 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Caller's reporting that someone is banging on her door asking about keys and a phone. My partner is getting further. 334. 337.
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2: 1041 South Scepter Drive. They're in apartment 22. States an apartment below them or on the ground floor is playing loud music. She would just like them advised to turn it down, please. Once again, 7741 South Scepter Drive. Caller's in apartment 22. It's coming from below them.
0: 10-4.

0: 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Go ahead.
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0: 307 or 470. Two slots on day 611.
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0: 363?
1: Negative.
0: 308?
1: Yes.
0: 341?
1: Negative. We're going to get on the right. It's going to be Illinois plate, Frank Robert 74870, and Black Hunter Pilot.

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Keep me on the call. I'm going to go pick up lines, cruising.

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0: 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It'll be on a black Mercedes SUV.

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0: 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They will advise when they're sending an officer to pick him up.
1: Copy. 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
0: 10-4.

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0: 3200 Block of Iowa. 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
1: 10-4.
2: Four in our dispatch. Alright, they were having some car troubles. They got it figured out. David 7.
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0: No music on the lower level or upper level. I'll be 10-8.
1: Copy that. And 4.
2: Alright.
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3: 07.
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3: Alright.
4: I was about to check on it, but I gotta go back and check on this phone line thing. Over in the parking lot by Crunch Fitness, there's a silver Honda Accord that's running. There was a black, I think it was a Nissan, that was kind of hanging around. It took off kind of when I pulled in the lot. Went southbound on 27 from there. I couldn't tell if anyone was in the silver Accord or not, like I said.
3: Done for. Dispatch, can you put me on that? That part.

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0: 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Illinois plate, David Henry, 6'9", 6'3", maroon Kia.
1: 10-4, 5'4" national.
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3: One, 69, does that hit?
4: 10-4.
2: Correct? I called you on our St. Francis dispatch line.
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1: Can you respond back to 2812 East Boulevard Avenue, Unit 6? Our original caller called again stating that the TV is back up, and she did call 911, but the links are non-emergency lines are not working.
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0: Last name, Muzaham, Mary Union Zebra, Adam Henry Edward Mary. First name is going to be Sammy, Sam Adam Mary Aya. Middle is Z, is in Zebra. Male unknown, 52306.
1: Answer.
2: What?
1: Seems to be an intermittent citywide issue in regards to phones not working. Greenfield states they'll have an officer reach out to us when they can.
2: Eleven.
1: Go ahead.
2: Where's I?
1: Affirmative.
3: I can get the title for you.
0: 10-4. Tuck it out, then.
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1: 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The party's been told multiple times he can't sleep at the store. He's busy to leave.
2: Eleven copies.
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0: 35 verbal tonight.
1: The scooter is going to be out of traffic in the grass area. I'm not able to fit him in my squad. I updated the CAD. Close to stop, David 11.
2: Okay. Everything in front of husband. Then I just stop out with him.

0: if you're in 32. Thanks for taking time.
1: Keep going.
0: You fine if I step out with Greenfield over here at Crunch? She's by herself, and I think that vehicle's coming back with the 99 status. Just be good with it. Copy. Crunch, 27th and College.

0: 72. Are you 1012?
1: But.
0: Is that VIN the following 2009 Honda Accord silver in color? To a male subject out of Milwaukee, VIN associated 20 of boy Charles Young 5123. The VIN is associated with a stolen vehicle out of Illinois.
2: I believe it's only going to be one CCW charge for the female. I don't think that Muska is operable. That's right.
3: Avenue to Woodman's. Got a security officer Dustin reporting there's cars loitering in the lot on the parking side of the main entrance. Three cars total, one white and two dark colored. He'll be waiting right in front of the store. 8131 South Al Avenue, Woodman's.
2: One cigar from 10th and Brooklyn.
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0: Time for it, thank you.

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1: Thanks, Juan.
2: Right. Cell check has been completed. The cell is on the desk for you.
1: What's the desk?
3: Calling the desk.
2: I am not, but how are you doing?
3: I am fabulous. How are you?
2: Okay, thank you.
3: Carson.
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0: 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It will not be the same vehicle.
1: 10-4.

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1: 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Pretty well, more.
0: It should be fine. Franklin's out here as well.
1: Okay.

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1: Step forward.

0: Coordinator. Can you start making your way for a child at South Shore Park? They had called online and said that there was a male subject asking for her to call the police because he's got mental health issues. He is behind the building. I will get you a second here shortly.
1: All right, copy. Coming from Major Street.
2: John, I'm just down the road from that.
0: So far.

0: show me 41.
1: Sure. Camper. 27.
0: At the intersection of 8th and North, Wisconsin Plate, Floyd Charles 9923, take Ray, James, Acadia.

0: 49 with information. The subject's wearing a green coat, black pants, and white beanie. He's a 36-year-old male. Says he's running away from home and can't go back to his house.
1: All right, copy.
2: Yes. 21, go ahead.
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0: Denver.

0: Is this a separate call, or did you just recap us to the original?
1: It's going to be a separate call.
0: 10-4. You can book flight 10-8. I'll update the phone later.
1: 10-4.
0: Check for CCW, please.
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0: To the RO of the vehicle that I've been with you, and 04.
1: Sure.
0: Well, that's where I was. He's with a female.
1: 10-4.
2: It's going to be a hyphenated name, Moreno Davis, Mary Ocean Robert, Edward Nora Ocean, hyphen David Adam Victor Ida Sam. First name is Livorio. Lincoln Ida Victor Ocean Robert Ida Ocean. Middle is I Ida. Male unknown. Date of birth of 5/24/2008.
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4: 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Adam Henry Edward, 1948.
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0: 169, you're 28. Adam Henry Edward, 1948, list two ROs, Jeffrey Kundiger and David Backstrom, out of a Euclid address, 2014 Dodge Avenger, blue in color, expires 10 of 26, it's no wants.
1: Several.
2: One, Dirt Patrol, hey there.
0: 10-4.

0: 7. Where are they located?
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0: Good.
1: Suspicious activity outside of Heartbreakers, 9440 West National, 9440 West National. Female stating that someone is trying to track her down. She's a female, white, with red hair, wearing a black hoodie and jeans.
0: Yeah.
2: 11, what's your suspicion?
1: 10-4.
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2: 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I haven't been up yet. Adam X-ray exam, 9418.
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0: Here, you can 22-32, put me on 35.
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3: 72, I'm on my way back over there.
0: No plates, westbound north at 104, silver Chevy sedan.
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0: 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Negative 2010 Chevy Malibu Gray, Taisha Powell.
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1: Go ahead.
0: I have a 29 for you when you're ready. His name is Peterson, Paul, Edward, Tom, Edward, Robert, Sam, Ocean, Nora.
2: Does that make sense?
3: Yeah, yeah.
0: First name, Elijah.
2: I only
0: Elliot, Lincoln, Ida, John, Adam, Henry, middle initial of A, August 18th of 1994.
4: A5 dispatch, she'll be in the back of my squad.
1: Copy.
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5: 45, northbound at Swan, position plate, Adam, William, Lincoln, 6516, on a silver Chevy Trax.
1: Copy.
0: Go ahead.
1: Elijah comes back to that address on 12th Avenue. Revoked, no one.
0: That's what you're thinking.
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2: 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We're still at Dollar General?
0: Affirmative. As far as the FI stops goes, you can put 1798 in primary on that one.
2: Stand for it.

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0: once it's not as late. Boy, Adam George, 6379.
1: 10-4.
2: She calls us, they are. If you could have called them when they pick up Mr. Daniels. It would be nice if they would take his bike, guitar, and property bag. So.
1: More with a temporary phone number I can give to you if you'd like it.
2: Copy that. If you want a 60 squad 4, please.
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5: One, if it is traffic.
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5: We in the college on ramp northbound with Boyd Charles Union 9550. BCU 9550. Northbound on ramp at college.
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0: Houston dispatch.
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0: 185. It's going to be Meany.
1: Confirm. He's also showing a 99 CSO. Can you confirm?
0: Stand by.

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1: No park.
0: One A, cell service is back on thing.
1: Copy.
0: Squad 48, dispatch.
1: 48.
0: Driver has a flat tire. She has a tow in route. It's been tagged. David 6.
2: United is confirmed for OAR. Body only.
3: 10-4. 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
1: Bye.
0: I was returned to jail staff without any issues. Can you sign me back in as 408 in 598 and then 58 into 594, I believe.

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1: 330.
0: Advise if you want a second. I have a missing 4093 West Hawthorne Trace Road, Unit 201. Caller is reporting her daughter missing, last seen yesterday on the 11th at 10:30 p.m. Daughter's going to be last seen wearing a blue jeans, a black do-rag, and a black shirt. The last time she was seen was at the D.C. at the city bus on second shift.
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0: Go ahead.
1: 1 Frank Tom Paul Frank 14809 King Boy 84926. You might want to run it out of all 50. It's got a Missouri 28.
0: 10 for.
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0: 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The female's back in the vestibule smoking marijuana.
2: 10 for.
3: Can you go for a tire and traffic 94 eastbound 64th Street?
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1: Good.
0: Comes back expired on a 2018 Honda Accord. No wants.
1: And for the last word of 17-18?
0: Aver.
1: 10-4. And can you change us to 2200 West Grant Street?
0: Aver.
2: ...7540 North Seneca Road. We spoke with Andrea, who stated her puppy accidentally called 911. There's no emergency.
3: Time for
4: up on that. Additionally, if it's not registered, it's really not supposed to be on the street anyways.
3: 10-4.

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0: subjects requesting medical attention.
1: And four.
2: One, seven, two, will you be the west north squad or the north squad?
3: One, seven, zero will be supervisor.
4: 168 dispatch. You accidentally locked me off. I'm in the north in 9.
2: What's that for?
5: DFS-66.
1: Eight, David, Frank, Sam, 66.
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0: 169. Are you available for a 21 from somebody who you were just following? She wants to know why she was being followed by an officer.
1: 10-4, squad 4.
0: Are you in 5?
1: Squad 5, sir.

0: looking at ESAC, is there any particular complaints?
1: Subject stating he's got a leg infection, abscess tooth, and alcohol withdrawals.
2: An update on my abandoned boat off of 3700 block of Birchwood. Still there, hasn't moved.
0: 10-4.
3: Five eight eight seven.
0: Copy.

0: 8175, 8180.
1: 175. 180.
0: 15 West Sycamore Avenue. An anonymous caller wanting a welfare check on Carol, who has memory issues. She's supposed to be taken care of by a Janet. And another subject who has some issues there as well, probably in the hospital. 2615 West Sycamore Avenue.
1: Hello, Nelson.
2: 180, Mr. Chuck.
0: Okay.
2: Negative, I finished those, right?
3: 10-4.
1: One 69 does. You can put me on a welfare check. One of those other squads, 22.
3: 22.
2: One if you got these tonight.
0: That counts.

0: 185 です。Somewhere in Munich, starting 016.
1: 10-4, time is 03:15.

0: 180 to 175. I'm probably closer. I can head to that welfare check. You can try to.
1: 175, 1080. Desk copies. Copy that. Some 85, I'll go on there just a second.

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0: 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He's in the lobby now.
1: Fantastic. You're right there.

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1: Green the 4700 Mach 15.
2: Oh, they're 23. I see.
0: 10-4.
3: Number one to hang up from Rapid SOS at 5815 North Light Ave. No intern callback, voicemail is left.
1: 10-4.
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0: Somebody from Greenfield should be calling for me. I am at 104. If you could just advise me that you're transferring it.
1: 10-4?

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0: 2200 East Ross and Adam Robert Norris 6985, ARN 6985, 2200 East Ross and
1: 10-4.
0: 165, 10805.
1: 10-4.
2: I'll be out. Looks like going to be on 108 and Rogers.
1: Okay.

0: 3805 East Monquist Avenue for residential 1080 sounding from the side door. No key holder contact.
1: Cut 4. 55, they're back. I'm a blocker.
2: Go ahead.
3: Start heading down to 7-4, I can advise.
0: Eight six eight south 7-4, 868 south 7-4, homeless male in the hallway, also smoking marijuana, they'd like him to move along.

0: Give me one second.
1: Oh, yeah, nice.
0: That's fine.
1: They stated they were just going to walk to the hospital. Action taken. Tonight.
0: So far. Eight 75. Can I send them through?
2: Affirmative. I'm at 104.
1: 165 is 23.
0: 10-4.
3: Dispatch to squad 762-716 for trespassing at Bayshore Mall, 762.
0: Go ahead.
3: 16. Go ahead. 762-716, trespassing inside Bayshore Mall. Subject was already asked by security to leave multiple times. It's a male, white, approximately 5'8", wearing all black with a brown coat on, black backpack and gray shoes. Currently on the second level by Target. Subject is walking out by the front of Target towards Red Garage at this time. 6-2.
0: 10-4.
3: 16.
2: 7-4.
3: Be advised, I'm still on the phone with them. They're giving me updates.

0: 7 Victor, is that shooting for myself and 716-23.
1: Denver 23. And there's a female security officer over there by him right now. Edge. I mean, at door 15 alarm. 21.
2: 10-4.
1: 335.
2: 10-4.
3: Kind of. They have like 21 for a resident inside.
4: After him on the phone.
5: Northbound 4, Ron's over.
0: 10-4.
2: Six from Walnut on the right. Excuse me, Illinois plate, Vancouver Paul, 291-908 on the Gray Mazda.
4: He's coming to the side door.
3: I'm with.
0: What's that subject?
2: 10-4.

0: surgery.
1: How you want info?
0: What?
1: Alarm company would like to cancel. They spoke with the key holder who is en route but wants us to cancel. It sounds like there's an alarm issue.
0: 10-4 tonight.

0: 63, that's 2 minute false alarm. We make contact with 1-1. Everything's okay. Bleak headache, charcoal.
1: And four.
2: No. Hello, caller. Call my address.
1: And four.

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1: Go ahead.
0: Trip control off log my partner out, please.
1: 10-4.
0: Partner,

0: 2022. Roger. Sir, responding 5650 Root River Drive. Caller reported that her friend was staying over and that her friend's ex-boyfriend broke into her house and then assaulted the ex. The subject did leave, fled in a white Honda Accord, possibly. No longer on scene.
1: Yeah, for 23rd area.
2: I'm in route.
0: 21 10 4.
2: Last known direction, or we don't know.
3: Fast from here now.
2: What kind of vehicle again?
0: A white Honda Accord.
1: Go ahead. Yeah, she put me in route to 5900 South Lake Drive.
4: Go ahead.
5: Wilson Park.
1: Came in from the east. Oh, sure.

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0: You can clear me from patrol inspection at South Shore and put me on Cupertino and clear that right away for the Cadma.
2: Robert 6, Frank Tom X-ray, David Sam 6, 04755.
3: 1672.
1: Go
3: ahead.
1: Stand for?
3: 1785
1: desk. Go ahead.
3: You can make me 10-8.
1: 10-4.
0: Adam, X-ray Frank, 2387, AF7, 2387. It's a white Camry, but I'm not sure if it would have been leaving Greendale's call.
4: Then 4, it comes back on a Toyota Camry. I believe we were looking for a Honda, and the subject is somebody else.
0: Then 4.
3: Do I have an updated vehicle description for you?
4: Go ahead.
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4: Then 4.
0: Three thirty. This subject does not meet the criteria to be listed as missing. If you could attach 37 and 34 to the call, be checking the area.
1: 10-4.

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0: 10-8, squad 11, taser 3391, 45 main.
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1: Done.
2: Last name Sam, Adam, Nora, Charles, Henry, Edward, Zebra, first Jaden, J-A-Y, D-E-N, mail unknown, September
1: 20, 2007.
3: 10-4. Vehicle has been removed and I will be 10-19 for property.
4: 10-4.
5: Another
6: 29.
1: Gone.
6: Last name, Boy Union. I'm sorry.
7: Yeah.
6: Charles. Scratch that. King Union Boy, Adam Charles, King Ida. First name, Keith, Common, two down the middle. Male, 5/19/2008.
0: .302 for 28. It looks like a silver Honda. Boy, Adam Victor, 8455.
1: So far.
2: Sure. 7-9 for dispatch.
1: Go ahead.
2: You can pull me tonight.
1: 7-1.
6: Same last name as the first I gave you. First name, Jennifer. I'll link in the middle. Email, 11/14/1983.
1: Jennifer, that's our caller.
2: General inspection.
0: Sorry.
2: Share my part.

0: 302 dispatch.
1: Got it.
0: Do we have an address on this suspect?
1: Yeah.
0: Can you start making your way to Humboldt Park for a suspicious... There's two people on top of a gray Carthage sedan possibly having sexual relations for passerby.

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1: Go ahead.
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0: 22, go ahead.
1: You able to get that suspect back?
0: Negative. We're checking for alternate date of birth.
1: And for his misdrive, is a Hispanic male, 5'11", 180 pounds, last seen wearing a gray shirt and black shorts.
0: So.
2: D18R3,
1: and I can go
3: with 18.
0: Copy.
3: Would the vehicle list shown? They could do an open search.
0: .302, I did the open search. I got no vehicle back in his name.
3: Temper.
0: Hi, copy.

0: 22. Verbatim, do they know where he resides? What city?
1: She does not know.
0: 10-4.
2: Could be Greenfield, supposedly, and he's this suspect's gonna also go to their high school.
0: 10-4. Do they have a 21 for him? See if we can look that up.
2: For sure, it's gonna be last name Sanchez. I gotta get his first name.

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0: All squads will be 10-8, no report.
1: 10-4.

0: 322.
1: I do.
0: Looks like we located him in house with a juvenile record. We'll be running and attaching him.
1: Or a recent address for him?
0: From 24, showing an address on West Layton and Greenfield with a 21 attached.
1: Yeah, Brian.
2: Go ahead.
3: If you want to give me a 21 or advise, if you want me to give you a 21.
4: You have to repeat that. You were 10-1.
3: I'm looking to talk to you. Do you want to give me a 21 or do you want me to give you a 21?
4: Six.
5: I'm about 5 minutes out. Let's get along to our victim.
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1: Hey, firm. I was just advising Jerry with North Point and Rivers Edge. It's all clear.
0: 10-4.

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0: 10-3, give me a minute.

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1: Denver.
2: Five eight, dispatch. 5-8. I got a Subaru sedan. It's a Volkswagen. I'm just going to be stopping with to see if these are the people we're looking for.

0: 22 grand.
1: Looks like it'll be boy king 8723. 2025 gray Honda Accord to Erica Sanchez, showing that same address in Greenfield on Layton. I have it attached.
0: Okay. Yeah,

0: 22.
1: For info, Flock has that vehicle waiting in 27th Street at 348.
2: To dispatch.
1: Go ahead.
2: Could you advise Greenfield if we're looking for that vehicle?

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1: 330.
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5: Go ahead.
3: 62 and 82, disorderly conduct at Motel 6. According to hotel staff, the guest is stealing food from other guests, possibly under the influence. He's in room 212. He's a male, black, late 20s, birthmark and tattoos on his face. Last seen with no shirt and gray joggers. He's yelling. I was told to leave and is not cooperating. 6-2.
4: 10-4.
3: 8-2.
5: 10-4.
6: Yesterday afternoon for a landlord-tenant trouble. 10563 South 27th Street, the tenant upstairs states that the vehicle returned around 9 p.m. Someone climbed through the window and never came out. The silver Nissan left, but he believes someone may still be in the lower. Once again, 10563 South 27th Street. The caller's info is in there if you need to talk to him.

0: 306 to 311.
1: Good. Leave 312 at WAM, please.
2: This is the squad, so they're back in the lobby right now, possibly leaving.
3: Ever.
2: I hear him yelling at the staff over the phone.
4: Five eight, this edge.
3: 5-8.
4: C15R3.
3: Copy.
1: Eight five dispatch, same traffic.
3: Never. Is he eating disorderly as well?
2: I couldn't tell what the sister was doing, but they were both told that they needed to leave, and they're now outside the building.
3: Which exit they went out of?
2: Squad, the caller's not answering on the phone anymore. We're still connected, but nothing on their line.
3: Ten four.
2: Squad Z was arguing with them in the lobby, so I'm assuming the front door.
3: 7-6 at other squad. Under the parking lot. If you want to circle around the back, I'll go and contact the front desk.

0: squads. He was also reported to possibly be heavily intoxicated.
1: 10-4. I'm out with family members now. They're saying he should be by himself on foot.
2: Do they know where he'll be walking?
1: Sister's going to try giving him a call and see where he's at.

0: 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Is he still shirtless?
1: Over 48.
2: Can you start making your way to the jail for a run?
1: No.
0: Thank you.

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1: Jennifer, Aaron from Amazon. Jennifer,

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1: Fine.
0: Last of Lindsay, Lincoln, Ida, Nora, David, Sam, Edward, Young. First of Darnell, David, Adam, Robert, Nora, Edward, Lincoln, Lincoln. Last male, date of birth, 05-27-1984.
1: Ten
2: 1672, officer, heading your way.
1: Here we
2: go. 1785, the desk. I will be en route to St. Louis South Shore to pick up 1672.

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1: 10-4.
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2: That's copy.
1: You feel the reporting that that vehicle is in the driveway at the residence?
2: Them.
1: 10-4.
2: 21 will also be in route.
1: 10-4.
0: This address again, please.
1: Go for Greenfield. Reference that vehicle in the driveway. If you can have the officer stand by, we have two en route to that address. 10-4.
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1: 41. 10-4.

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1: 5-7.
0: Northbound 43 at Rosedale, Wisconsin Police, boy David, David, 8799 on a gold or tan Buick.
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1: Temper.

0: if you can also just ask, I don't have a smartphone, if they have legally moved out and or legally been evicted.
1: They were supposed to be out as of this morning and turn the keys in hand, so no one should be there. But my partner updates you. She's just finishing up with them.
0: Denver, just tell them to watch his.
1: And 42, I guess, the female, possibly this Maria Kerr, turned the keys over to him and may have left a firearm in the lower, is what he said, but no one should be there.
0: 10-4, it looks like they did gain entry through a window.
1: Okay. Copy. The caller said that the silver Nissan with no plates was there around 9, but he said that the vehicle left but minus one person.
2: It's been sitting here all night long. It's abandoned.
3: Very happy.
4: 352-1049.

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0: 40 and 41 Virgo Alarma, Lineage Logistics, 1400 Burleigh. 1400 Burleigh, door 15, rise to room 2. 340. 341.
2: Burleigh 21.
3: Yeah, just let me get there to my desk. I'll let you know.
2: So.
4: Two dispatch, three Delta on the scene.
0: 10-4.

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1: 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Go ahead.
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1: Down 4.
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1: 165,
0: Scott.
1: 10-4.

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1: I don't have anything.

0: 165 in 22.
1: Go ahead.
0: Have you made contact with the keyholder yet?
1: Negative. The alarm company attempted to as well. There was no answer.
0: Can you try giving them a call, please?
1: 10-4, did you need them to respond?

0: Mark, go ahead. I'm off the phone.
1: While you were talking to him, he told my partner that if anyone was in there, he'd like them arrested.
0: Yeah, I'm just waiting on some paperwork from him to confirm everything, and we'll probably take at least one more car here.
1: Copy that, and I'll get him rolling that way.

0: 180, you understand me?
1: 10-4.
2: I found one for Erica.
0: 10-4.
1: Trey, the number on the cat again, but I left straight to voicemail. Did you find the one that starts with 698?
2: 10-3.
1: 10-4, 22, I'll attach onto the call with the phone number.
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1: Go ahead.
0: Should we contact the builder?
1: That's affirmative. He said he also got a call from the alarm company and is on his way to you.
0: Center. Five nets.
1: Go ahead.
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0: Keyholder Jerry should be there in less than 2 minutes in a Honda Accord.
1: Tender. Dog male in custody.
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1: .330, respond to 4429 Village Lane, apartment 203, for an escort, for an individual, escort to her car, for fear of retaliation that have been previously made.
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0: 6-2, you broke out tonight.
2: I will be primary.
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0: 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Can you just put in the logs that we've given 3 challenges for subjects to exit?
1: Copy that.
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0: 161. 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The caller told her partner to give her $20 for gas, and he only gave her 15. She said that if he doesn't give her the 20, she's going to leave him there. She wants someone to come get him. 9535 South 13th Street, Quick Trip.
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2: .345 officers are inside clearing.
0: Copy that. .334, can you 21 communications?
1: .34. .175.5.
0: Go ahead.
1: Be out with an individual, Pennsylvania and Old Rhine.
0: 10-4.
1: 169, can make contact one off.
0: 10-4.

0: 69, just for info. We'll be.
1: My dad's coming to pick me up.
0: East of the train tracks on Old Ride.
1: I got it.
2: Sally 3.
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2: Can you 22 booking MPD is in or out with the subject on a commitment?

0: 5 is Paige. You can put me on that one. You can clear 3.
1: Dispatch to squad 794 and 716 for a burglar alarm. 94. 794, I'll advise in 1 second. 74794, burglar alarm at 2221 Scandon Road, the Brady Corporation. Bert Johnson's control. It is an alarm on the south building's employee entrance. They have attempted contact with a key holder with success. So 794, 10-4.

0: 75. 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
2: Last name, Boy Ocean Robert, John Adam Sam. 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Middle initial, M. Mary. Male unknown, date of birth, 07/15/2007. Denver. Denver,
1: you can attach.
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0: Right, that's right there.
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1: 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We've got a PNV, 2700 West Hunnidale Boulevard.
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0: 179-29. Last name Anderson, common spelling. First name Mary, common spelling. Middle initial F, Frank. Female, unknown. Date of birth, 10-4-1956. 10-04-1956. Good to be patient.
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3: 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Would you mind releasing that subject to him?
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0: MCS Soda Glendale, Illinois, Aloha.
1: 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I'll let him know where he's there.

0: 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Did anyone make a DPW note about the flashing lights 60th and Grange?
1: 10-3, they've been notified.
0: 10-4.
2: Five two seven oh five.

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1: 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Paul William Robert 1957. PWR 1957.
0: 10-4.
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0: Input 41 to myself on follow up regarding the Charles Court.
1: Three, G's 10 life drive.
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1: One eight to dispatch.
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1: One eight, that's the air route to the CJS. Starting mile is 9-5.

0: Adam Henry, middle initial A, Adam, female, unknown, date of birth, 1/5/19.
1: I'm waiting.
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0: Last name is Verdino, Victor, Edward, Robert, David, Ida, Nora, Ocean. First name Heather, common spelling, middle initial L, Lincoln. Email unknown, date of birth 10/24/1998. 10/24/1998.
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0: 75-23 ending 347.
1: 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A179, go with a third.
2: Last name is Davis, common spelling, first name Demetrio, David, Edward, Mary, Edward, Tom, Robert, Ida, Adam, middle initial A, Adam, female unknown, date of birth 7/21/1998.

0: dispatched at 502 and 515 for a burglar alarm. 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
0: 15.
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0: Burglar alarm at the town club, 7950 North Santa Monica. 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Key holders are pending. 502.
1: Oh, two.
0: 515.
1: I copy. 502 to 515. It's probably the employees. 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
0: Over. Dispatch copies.

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0: 169, you're 29. 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He's valid, no wants.
1: 10-4, I'm going to be driver, either one. Ohio.
0: Go ahead.
1: That's also gonna be by GL number.
0: Go ahead.
1: Tom Frank, 393-687. Frank, 393-687. Out of Ohio. I'm 75 tonight.
0: 10-4.

0: 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Ending mileage 02.
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2: That works.

0: 36. Or, I'm sorry, 19. Hello, Bible Escort for you. In about 5 minutes, Mill Parkway National for a Wells Concrete. Just one truck today, going to West House DPW.
1: Jennifer.
2: Copy that.

0: 211-2312. Is this party was fingerprinted while they were invoking?
1: They were fingerprinted under day shift's case, but not under second shift's.
0: Turn 4.

0: 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Check your NDC for an urgent message.
1: Copy that.
2: Whoever 75.
3: Bill's been posted.
2: Denver.
4: Drexel Avenue, we had a 911 open line. Some type of ringing heard in the background, no sounds of distress. 1850 West Drexel Ave.
1: Wanted, 20 pounds. 75, cold.
4: Go ahead.
1: Looks like there's a unit 3 for this accident. I got a 29 out of New Jersey. My DL number when you're ready.
4: I'll
1: be doing chargeable.
4: 10-4.
5: I'm not press squad. Are you able to pull up the NCIC for Miss Patricia Concha and just advise me what her state ID number is?
4: Stand by.

0: archives.
1: Could you go with that address again? My computer's frozen.
0: It just updated. 1937 West Creekside Crossing, Circle, Unit 136. Or my partner's on the line with the caller. I'm going to be C as in Charles, 520-680-6795508.
1: I believe that was her DL number. If you can pull up her criminal and just advise what her state ID is.
2: Six to 11. I just sent it to your phone if you have it.
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4: I'm at the West Market Park.
0: 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I see another truck over here.
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4: 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Occupant a unit under 3.
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0: 10-3.
2: My apologies. You can show us in route back, and we are back.
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0: 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I just believe there's so much water from the rain the last couple of days that it's just kind of overflowing from the sewer system. But nothing's in the roadway. It's all on the side of the road in the grass line.
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2: 7-9 for traffic.
1: Go ahead.
2: We're going to be northbound Green Bay at Mill with a silver Dodge Charger, about 28. Looks like 3 occupants.
1: You want a second?
2: I'll advise.
3: Eastbound at 27th Street for a semi versus sedan.
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0: Can you please advise what Officer Burkell's ID number is?
1: Do you mean his badge number or employee number?
0: Employee number.

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1: Two Charles, three Charles, David X-ray, Adam Tom, eight George Henry, 356-662.
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2: Good.
1: I'm not getting that bin back out of Wisconsin or surrounding. I ran it through the decoder. Comes back on a 2016 Dodge Charger.
2: 10-4.

0: 42.
1: I'm having trouble with the RMS. Can you put me back on that?
0: Put you back on which call?
1: The one on 27th Street.
0: Got that.
2: Two 27.
1: F42. Happy morning.
2: Copy. Have a good night.

on the target 1501 Mill Creek Way for a motor vehicle complaint. Employee stating there's a gold Honda in the parking lot closer to Mill Creek Way with the door open. No one's in it. So you just check on it.

0: 169, this is 10-8 from here. I'll be in route 2, Huntingdale Suites.
1: 10-4.
2: Okay.
3: 213, good morning. I've just logged in.
2: Okay.
3: 213, good morning. I've just logged in.
2: Good morning.

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1: Go ahead.
0: 10-8 site.
1: 10-4. And just have 716 for that private cell.
2: Medical control.
3: A for medical control.
2: I copy
3: on a toll for the vehicle. What kind of vehicle is that?
2: I was going to Adam Nora Victor 5891 on a van Chevy Monte Carlo.
3: Copy.
0: One 69 that's 10-4.

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1: 400,
0: go ahead.
1: The second slot available, can I get London South Hall with this guy? He's quite a ways east of my location.
0: Okay. Any spot available to head to 499 location 43 eastbound at 27th Street?

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1: 5-8, let me know when you're clear from the DGF.
2: 0504.
1: Four zero eight.
0: If nobody's available, I can head to 499. What is he?
1: Somebody to stop out with the semi truck driver. He's east of where his location is.
0: All right, come here, bro.
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0: Boy Adam George, 1987 BAG 1987 Southbound 27 at Forest Hill, Gold Van.
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1: Number.
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2: 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Queen Union Edward Noro. Tom Ida Noro. He's a male black. 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
3: 3-1 East Harbor Circle, apartment 3, or caller Eric, the accidental dial on 911 immediately stated was his Apple Watch, no emergency at the residence, 331 East Harbor Circle.
1: Both in the bumps. KW, get off.
0: Going.
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3: 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She hasn't been able to get a hold of her. She's not answering her phone. 1401 West Buttes Road.
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1: Denny from the jail, that's the main. 10:42.
2: 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Good night.

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1: Block of Rondeau, Wisconsin Place. 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
2: Flyers cleared the scene. The driver's been transported to freighter. I'm en route to freighter follow. 10-4.
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2: To get a PI accident, 116 in Greenfield. 116 in Greenfield, got some conflicting information from 1 to 3 cars, possibly a hit and run. Some information that a black SUV fled eastbound.
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1: 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Coming back in, I know I expired on a 2013 Silver Infinity to a Luna Silas and a Jose Martinez.
0: 10-4.
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2: What, 36?
0: Go ahead.
2: Is that three different cars possibly playing eastbound based on the notes?
4: Most of the calls that we've got don't mention any fleeing vehicles.
2: Tower advisory.

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2: Top one.
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2: Top.
3: I'm going to pull in front of him.
0: 33-23 also.

0: 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Road America plates 37566. Robert over Adam.
1: Over, stand by.
0: Good.
1: That's current to a guy Everly on Wauwatosa or a Diane on a 2006 Ford Mustang, black in color, no wants.
0: 10-4. We're going to need an NS for that one, flatbed completely up on the grass at 116 and Springfield.
1: 10-4.
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3: This is the driver, last of Mary, Adam, David, David, Edward, Nora, first of Zebra, Adam, King, Adam, Robert Young, two middles of C. Charles, W. William, male white, 123.99.
1: Revoked, no wants, address on Hidden Creek Court, No Creek. 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
3: Last of Lincoln, Adam, Victor, Ida, George, Nora, Edward, first of Ocean, Lincoln, Ida, Victor, Ida, Adam, P. Paul for a middle, female white, 329.03. Okay. 10-4.

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0: 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Have you fronted a damage airbag?
1: 10-4. Third and Loomis Road. Over.
2: Comes back, no vehicle associated to a Savannah McClendon out of Milwaukee, no one.
0: 10-4.

0: one is better something eight. I can take number two.
1: Ten four. Don't need two.
2: I can take it one. I'm already 43rd. I'm waiting.
3: Ten four. Yeah.

0: 136.
1: 136. Did the other party say how fast they were going, roughly? Nope. Just said he had a green and was not trying to beat a yellow or anything like that.
0: 136. Traffic management just called. They said they do have this on video, and they will be emailing you the video.
1: Temple, can you go to Dooley? Did they say, just preliminarily, one car ran a red or anything like that? What they can tell?
0: To be honest, I asked no details. He said he had the video, and I had it being emailed to 136. Affirm. Please hold. Are they both valid negative?

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0: We respond to Love's for 2-car PDO, no injuries, park near the truck parking. Plate we were given does not come back on file out of Illinois. Love's Travel Center.
1: 1301.
0: I'm about to leave the station. I can check on those lights.
1: Good morning.
0: Good morning. Good morning. 341 traffic. Adam Tom X-ray 1140 ATX 1140. I'll be 8800 block of North 60.
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0: And just your vehicle 559?
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3: Versus Rita, Robert, Ida, Tom, Adam, Mabel Lincoln, female unknown, 1016, 67, breaks per second. Second last name is Sweeney, Sam, William, Edward, Adam, Nora, Young, versus Mary, Mary, Adam, Robert, Young, middle is Kay King, female unknown, 1112, 85.
0: Good Sunday squad out to Jackson Park near the intersection of 43 and Forest Home. We've got a squad on scene reporting that there are subjects in a green tent doing drugs, smoking out of a glass pipe. It's going to be described as one white female and one white male, again in a green tent with a white bottom. Closest to the intersection of 43 and Forest Home, RCSL. 10-4, you said you have a squad standing by. Affirmative. 10-4, we'll get the order. Thank you.
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0: 1 West Pews for a welfare check. Caller wants a welfare check on the 94-year-old mother who cannot get a hold of her. She's not answering the phone. She'd like a call back. 1401 West Pews.
6: 10-4, both from 301.
5: Thank you.
1: Squad 213.
0: 213. Can you get over to Jackson Park, 43rd and 4th home side? MPD standing by with a male and a female in a green tent that was doing drugs.
1: Squad 213, I copy. I can head that way. I'm just advised I'm having some computer issues, so I may have to go old school again.
0: 10-4. 81 is match. 81.
1: I heard that on my call. I heard there was a white male involved. Do you have a clothing description for him or anything?
0: Negative.
1: I got me. And other to that, I want to see if it's the same subject from yesterday that I had run for me.

0: it's still 5'8".
1: But
0: be negative on any footage on that one.
1: No worries, thank you. You can sign me out. Have a good one.
0: 10-42.
2: You can head over to DPW, talk to Jason. Somebody might have shot out a garbage truck window.
0: Double.
3: B68South74, check for a male laying down in the hallway. The caller suspects it's the same party from earlier this evening who was ejected, the Gino Singrani, who has been trespassed by Carlson.
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0: We call from the Mustang.
1: I'm not sure. I'm assuming.
0: M16, are you available for a 21 from a resident that's upset that the desk operator isn't currently on?
1: No.
0: Is that more?
1: Rifle 25.
0: Zephyr.

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1: Can you check on this disabled planet? 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I'll traffic on the right in advance, but. 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
1: Yeah, for Northwest, thank you.
0: Thank you.
2: I heard on all call. I think 81 and I are still going to respond to see if that's a subject from yesterday.
1: Go ahead,
3: can you put 42 late, 1042, and log Officer Zach in with me, Squad 14?
1: Squad 4.
4: And 51 is this bitch. 1042, good night.
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5: Go ahead.
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1: 353, 1049. 353,
5: 10-4. 63, did you just ask if either of them are on paper?
6: Yeah, 10-3. Copy.
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5: And 4.

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1: Sorry.
0: Take a check on the welfare at Walgreens at 61st and Greenfield, 61st and Greenfield. Caller says there's a red caravan in the first parking spot. License 153, X-ray, Young, sleeping in the vehicle, doors open, doors running.

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2: Yeah, can you notify DPW there is a lot of debris on the south side in the median and on the east side, southeast side.
1: Denver,

0: 178, you're 20.
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0: Comes back to a Baja Leasing LLC out of Oklahoma, valid in one.
1: 10-4, I got another one, give me the trailer, give me the tractor out of Colorado.
2: Out of Illinois, Frank William, 87522 on that tan or white cruiser.
1: Yep.
0: Yep. 78 or 28.
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1: Good.
0: Someone pressed their emergency button. I'm just trying to see who, where to come from.
1: 401, that was probably me. I'm good.
0: All right, copy.
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1: MT is notified, 15 minute ETA.
0: Agreement over there. Say again. Did they come to an agreement? Not yet. Never.

0: anyone available that's Spanish speaking that can help translate?
1: Sounds like parties are separated now.
2: We are subject from yesterday. Let me just update the cat quick.
3: Sanford, then are you available to handle the 33's request?
2: Translation, recovered it.
3: Sanford, thank you.
4: Sanford.
5: Trailer out of Illinois.
6: Thank you, Mary Mary. Vehicle 569, good morning.
4: Go ahead.
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1: Yes, sir.
2: I'm going to be up on the track helping facilities, so I won't have my radio on. If you need me, you can call my work cell.
1: 10-4.
3: 3-3, dispatch, traffic.
1: 3-3-3.
3: 46, good luck around here. It's going to be a border plate. I'm Ida Young, 30BSIY.
1: 10-4.
4: Edward Lincoln, Lincoln. No middle, no black, 325-71, 325-71.
3: Richard dispatch, we'll be turning the 8700 block of Deerbrook.
1: Yeah,
0: fine. And I'll call for reckless direction, I see zone 3. For the westbound from Loomis, a Penske truck, 339-44, 17 Indiana plate, unable to maintain their lane, no further, no follower.
1: To 25.
5: I'm clearing. Go ahead.
1: 22 then.

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1: 81.
0: C18R3, B routes at 32.
1: Yep. Yeah. 63 Monroe to 50-50.
2: 10-4.

0: State knows about 76 and Rossin, but Forrest Holman, Rossin, or Flash and Reynolds.
1: 7.
2: Shell, I'm with Counselor Holly.
1: How far? Go ahead.
3: This call's an update. Gina was advised, and he left. And now we're out with, we're at 1021 South 74. 1021 South 74, request for assistance.

0: Thursday this way. Can you run another name for me?
1: Good.
0: Out of Illinois, last name Elroy, Edward Lincoln, Robert Ocean Young, first name Ramos, Robert Adam, Mary Ocean Sam, male initial F. Frank, male Hispanic, 06-07-1977.

0: 35 to 36. What do you guys got on your end? Because he's not, you know, okay for me.
1: 134 says a for sure 51.
2: Ten four.
0: 135 to 120. You want to start making your way this way?
3: Power.
4: Dispatch copies.
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1: I'm not getting anything to come back from Illinois, proud of Illinois. Do we have a ATL number?
2: Ten-9, please.
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1: Nine. Okay, your squad didn't come through.
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1: I'm 065. And 3-2.
2: Quiet.
1: That didn't come back to anything.
3: True, 7-8.
1: You're 29-10-12. 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It's like out of Nebraska.
3: 5-31.
2: Comes back, he has another document that doesn't have an R.
1: I saw that on the plate you ran. I did try that as well, nothing.
2: Copy, thank you.
1: Anyone else? I'm not going to get there.

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1: Indecent exposure, Wisconsin Athletic Club, 76014 Port Washington. Employee reports, there's a couple of having sex in a vehicle in plain sight, it's a silver towel, eastern part of the lot. 742.
2: 10-4. I am, but it doesn't work. Any other squads with an helper that's working properly? 48, if possible, could you head down to Ascension, 10101 South 27th Street? We received a phone call from the owner of a 2011 black Honda Cross Tour. Evidently, his ex-girlfriend has been texting him, stating that she has a vehicle. She works in the pharmacy there. It is unknown where in the lot it is parked. It is a valid steal out of Walworth County Sheriff that was entered yesterday afternoon. Vehicle owner and

0: 45-42. If you have that special Santa coming up, I can head down there.
1: That's not for a few hours yet.
0: 10-4.

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1: B15 with a female, 250-50, beginning 0.
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2: 50-33.
1: 33.
2: We are still dealing with him. When you get here with her, he can probably just go straight into a cell.
1: 10-4.
3: Unfortunate. Can you please log me on the squad, too?
1: Never. Hey, I'm on scene. 10-4.

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0: Sí, tiras. He performed adequately on Fields. He is in custody for some other issues. I'll advise you of those a little bit later.
1: 10-4.
2: 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Go for her. 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

0: agree you were talking about the suspicious head attention.
1: Yeah.
0: Okay, stand by. 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
2: Are you at the main?
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0: Yeah.
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2: I'll have 47 and 2512, and I'll be out at Frank Clay, right?
3: 10-4.
0: Shield vehicle in traffic, Morrison Capra, look for a black guy next day.
3: 10-4. Go ahead.
4: 134, be advised that the mother, Jody, just received a phone call about 5 minutes ago from son, Jordan, that he took 70 units of insulin.
3: Okay.
4: 10-4.
0: That's over.
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4: 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I can break if needed.
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2: 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Adam Youngtown 7166 out of Wisconsin. 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
3: Brown, wearing red sweatpands, black hoodie, staring into all the houses. He also urinated in someone's yard. That is near 1817 Oak Street.
0: Copy.
3: Squad back.
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2: Respond to 9342 South 13th Street for a 911 open line. Heard sounds of wind and possibly somebody working in the background. In-house comes back to us, Cynthia. We have previous 911 hangups from this location. All these on 13th.
0: 134, Holloway.

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0: 48. There was a runway driver southbound on the northbound lane 27. Appears I pulled into Oak Shores apart. I'm stuck at the light. It's a great pickup truck.
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2: Where did you have that female's purse?
4: Not to my trunk.
2: Copy, I'll grab it from you when you get here.
4: Good. 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
5: Never.
4: I have a weapon. Cut this up now. You said you're heading to the super walking. Disregard. I thought I heard. I should have had one at 8, but I may have heard wrong that he was there.
5: He is.

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1: Go ahead.
0: Pleasant 23.
1: 10-4.
2: To dispatch.
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2: 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Can you show me tonight?
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0: Welcome back to, yeah, that's a Pepper Thing. First up, we've got Harrison wrapping his Dr. Pepper in a tiny quilt so it feels at home. Oh, how tender. That's a Pepper Thing! And over to Becca, who's whispering affirmations to her can.
1: You're sweet. You're unique. You're the best thing I ever poured over ice.
0: 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It's not a science thing, but it's a Pepper Thing! 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It's a Pepper Thing!
2: Caller did not follow the vehicle. The 28 was Adam Union David 2458, which does not come back to a vehicle.
3: 10-4, 20-23.

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3: Ephraim, I have the mother Jody on the line. Did one of you need to speak with her?
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1: 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I have a 911 caller who said her car won't go into gear and she can't open the doors. 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
5: Far.
3: There's.
1: Go for
3: 790 dispatch traffic.
1: Seven nine zero.
3: 4700 block of or Washington northbound, Wisconsin plate, Boy Charles Sam 5816. Boy Charles Sam 5816. It's in a black Volkswagen. Looks like one occupant.
1: Go for it.
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0: 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And that, sorry, should be a 0 instead of Ocean.
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1: You respond to 8534 South Rebecca Court. Caller Alejandro reports that a Pontiac vehicle owner drives these cars on the grass, and it's an ongoing issue. 8534 South Rebecca Court.
0: Denver, DJ Max.
2: 134 to 133, I'm closer. You get 22.
0: Denver, DJ Max.
2: 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You get 22.

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2: they're out
0: as well.
2: Sever. 33 to Skyman Pursuit. These are 94. She's coming up to Chicago, eastbound. I believe it was a female passenger. Driver correction, speeds are 110, traffic lights. Weather's good, reason for stop, no plates.
1: 10-4.
3: 1-3-1 does terminate.
2: I copy, terminating. She'll be pulling over Highway 100 Pennsylvania. She's going south, or southbound on Chicago.
1: This copies terminate Highway 100 and Lansing going southbound on Chicago.
0: 133, can you give that description of the vehicle again?
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5: You can take a transport, 6600 West Washington is where you'll meet him, and the information's in the call notes.
4: 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It assist us.
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4: Put me on duty for a search warrant and the following address trip.
5: Go ahead.
4: 422 North 5th Street, Milwaukee. It's going to be a staging. I will get you all the other information later on.
5: 10-4.
0: One time, that's 20 times 6 seconds.
1: Never.
4: Seven nine zero dispatch traffic.
1: Seven nine zero.
4: Pulling into 5464 North Port Washington Road, Wisconsin plate, Adam Paul Sam 8670. Adam Paul Sam 8670. It's on a blue Volvo. Unknown number of occupants.
1: 10-4.
4: One 34 desk, you can put me back on the parking complaint.
1: 10-4. Seven 38.
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1: 10-4.
6: With no plates and tinted windows, believed to be a female driver, took off on squad eastbound Ryan. Pursuit was terminated. Ryan in Chicago as the vehicle turned southbound. If you guys come across that vehicle, an older gold Ford Focus with

0: plates, make your own case.
1: 48 and 440. Squad 12, violator.
2: 12?
1: Eastbound 94, just past Metro Boulevard. Our traffic on the right. At Wisconsin, Adam King, Frank, 1030, gray Ford, gray Toyota, RAV4.

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0: What is checking the well for now? The same place we're at?
1: Affirm, it's the exact same place. They are saying he has taken too much insulin. He's passed out. He's breathing but not awake, and they can't wake him up.
0: Copy that.
1: Getting back over.
0: Steve.
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2: 34 is also.
3: Block on Court facing northbound. White Nissan Rogue, Wisconsin Auto, Adam Paul Lincoln, 1319, APL 1319, 1910.
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0: dispatch for traffic.
1: Go ahead.
0: It's a black Nissan. We're going to be westbound, powered from 60th. And then he's pulling over to a parking lot, 6100 block, Adam 1070. And we'll be across from the Armor Court condos.

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0: Station 216. 911, they just disconnected. There was yelling in the background, plotted to 1258-50, 125850.
1: Over.
2: So, 16, it's my turn. I'll take that. I'm about to clear.
0: 10-4.
1: 4, I'll still head out.
3: Myself and 34, 1060.
0: 10-5.
1: Fine, just be advised. He's awake, breathing, highly intoxicated.

0: professional. Class reckless driver, 94 southbound. Correction, northbound. 94 northbound from Grange Avenue. It's going to be a green semi. The plate of 848909. The complaint is there is a long rope wire hanging from the back. No further to follow.
1: Sir. 36 as well.
0: Yes,
2: no, we haven't even pulled out of that.

0: 36 Fish, we're in contact with the regiment. Stand for.
1: Squad 12, dispatch.
2: How?
1: C-11.
2: Copy.
3: Suspicious person at Glenwood 355051. Staff reports that there's a male white wearing a tan sweatshirt that's been stumbling around the building, keeps coming into the lobby trying to get inside. He should be on the east side of the building outside.
2: 10-4.
1: Dispatch, C-11.
0: It seems like we have the caller out back here.
1: 10-4.

0: 42.
1: Go ahead.
0: 42, can you start heading to Webster Park? There is a subject and her son that are suspended and have a no trespassing order around that school over there.
1: Hi, copy.
2: Illinois plate, Frank Henry, 47605, FH47605, 10700 block of Capitol on a gray Chevy Equinox.
0: How far?
3: It looks like a Montevious Goetzke. We have that number associated to him. Last contact, 529.
2: That's what we'll be out with.
3: That's it.
2: Good. Can you give me a 21 on my personal? Denver. 176-23.

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0: Back in the city, 19, squad maintenance.
1: 10-4. Is Gail Doniel with that vehicle? Affirmative. 10-4. I'm going to contact supervisor real quick. 10-4, I have Racine County on a 21 if you'd like to speak to them afterwards. 10-4, you can send it over to my squad. 10-4.
2: I'm talking to Grandma.
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3: That one. I'll meet you there.
2: Tells you anything.
3: Four. Caller Judy is requesting assistance for traffic control while she moves her RV. 8964 South Chicago.
2: Department.
0: North Port. There was a left trek, blue bike left on the bike rack. I don't know if it was abandoned or stolen.
3: 10-4. Leave.
4: Copy that.

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2: Flans 23.
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0: Good.
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0: Pepper.
4: Flans 231, you want a second to go with 33? I'll be heading down there.
0: Summer.
5: 133. They said she's in custody or they're still doing high risk?
3: She's in custody.
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0: Mortgage.
1: Summer.
3: Unrelated, but I'm not sure if we're aware or not. The intersection at Highway 100 and Chicago, all flashing red in all directions.
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3: 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It's not associated on a cold Nissan Altima, two occupants.
0: Stand for.
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0: 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Rural America plate, Adam Nora Adam, Robert Mary Zero, 6100 block of Forest Hill.
1: Is that 64 or 61?
0: 61.

0: 72 dispatch, we've got a 29, you ready?
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0: Date of birth, 03-13-1991, March 13th, 1991.
1: Ten-four. Twenty-seven, copy. 36 up at the miles and notes.
2: Never. 145.
1: 145.
2: Block hit on a stolen vehicle. Looks like it's going to be at 4050 North 124 near the Garden Center. Shows us a white Chevy Malibu, Illinois plate of Charles Victor 33127. It does come back stolen out of Chicago.
3: License, he is a felon and on paper.
0: Simple.
3: And he is Jay John in the middle district.
0: Thank you.

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1: Tulsa, go ahead.
0: Regarding the blockade for that stolen vehicle, can you just advise the vehicle type and plate?
1: Black says it should be on a white Chevy Malibu, Illinois plate of Charles Victor, 33127.
0: I got it, thank you.
1: Information.
2: Yeah.
1: In the flock picture, it looks like it's on some type of tan minivan.
2: Copy.
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0: 135 to 120. I'll have to come back and grab the keys. My squad is still on 9-2. I got to grab that 5145 form.
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0: come on. I'll meet you out here.
2: 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Advised that the neighbor's mother and several male subs were walking through her property again.
1: 10-4.
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0: 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Go ahead. I'll be 1012 with Adam, followed by 2. And we are going to be going to an address in Hales Corners, which is 9111 Wildflower Court. Tampa.
1: Station.
2: I copy you. We're here at the park. Just we'll be there shortly.
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0: 143. 143. Can you have the caller come to the door? I can't get in.
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2: Pony dispatch, 10-8.
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0: Wise load, Classic
3: National.
0: Nice. He is about 10 on that, I think.
3: Yeah, they just started moving and left walking.
0: 121, can you back on that?
2: Never.
3: Station.
0: 15
3: to
0: 22,
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1: 23, I just left the sub, I can head down there.
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0: 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Can you clear me from that? 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
1: 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Repeating 13378.

0: 1636.
1: Go ahead.
0: Respond to 2905 7th Avenue. Angela, your caller wants to report that her child's bike was stolen yesterday. That is at 2905 7th Avenue.
1: I got it.
2: Great Tom, 5273, 3800 block, 60.
3: Delbert.
4: Ten four. Where are you guys at now?
5: We got two loads, one's about 72, one's trying to cross 70th right now. If you just want to take the lead, maybe get up to 7200 block, that'd be helpful.
4: 10-4. You want me to leave the first one that went off?
5: Hey, bro.
4: 10-4. Leave him from the sub.
0: Ten four.

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1: Go ahead.
0: Frank. Adam Frank Paul. 3-4 Nora. 5-6 William. 1-6-4-6. 2-3, I believe.
2: Respond to 3601 South College Avenue. Caller Judy is in the child care building is reporting that a 6-year-old male is very bruised and saying that he was at grandpa's house and was hit with a belt and on the head with a paddle. Medical was declined. That's at 3601 South Chicago Avenue.
1: I'm bored. You want him back?
0: Fred.
3: That does not come back. VIN decoder shows it could be a Ford Focus. Says to check the 9th character.
0: 10-4, can we try one more time? I'm going to read it off the door.
1: Good.
0: 1 Frank Adam Frank Paul 3-4 Nora 5-6 William 1-6-4-8-2-3.
3: Never.
2: Well, I think that way already. I mean, that wrap us up for the area. Squad 12, dispatch. 12.
0: Hey,
2: 11 times 2.
3: One 33 or 31.
0: Go ahead.
3: Goes back to an Alvina Juarez for 2006 Ford Focus sedan, golden color. Associated 28 of Boyd Charles Nora, 8488. Will be valid, no wants.
0: Never.
2: I'm going to say we have a clear path. Copy, I'll still head towards it.
4: Actually, negative. Disregard. No follower.
2: Disregarding. Specifically to block you. So we'll let the red car go and all lanes clear because he's going to make that wide turn onto Westbound National. So we'll let this red one go.
5: 10-4. I'll probably block the westbound and northbound on Miller Parkway from Greenfield.
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0: 81. What's the last normal location for that Revelous?
1: He's on the 60th. Tampa.

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1: Playing my part of CDPNR3. 42 will be updating the kit.
0: I copy.
2: I'm not holding this guy up. This is just the speed he's driving, just FYI.
1: I know. I was warned. Full dispatch.
0: 12.
3: Can I get them cell phone through it? I have to go from the west to the south.
0: I believe you can get a cell phone through. He said they're straight over St. Paul.

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0: Hey, this is your cell phone, Beth.
1: 10-4. Reckless driver exited the freeway at Beloit, continued unknown direction from there, info to the notes.
0: 10-4.

0: 788,
1: can you pull me to the tour account in Milwaukee regarding?
2: This is ultimately going to be a 5145. I am 10-8. We have a tour still doing the squad shuffle.
0: Will you be taking that one?
2: I believe Bernie's doing that one.

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1: Fine.
0: Yeah, that's the plan. It's gonna go in the oncoming once we get to Greenfield.
1: Zephyr.

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3: 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I'll probably beat you there. 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
1: 1-33 West Vanessa, 2301, beginning at 50. Current charges are fleeing and eluding. States that I will be conducting fields at PD.
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1: 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Oak Creek High School.
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2: 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Go ahead, 36.
1: I'll be 10-8 with the report. Bicycle was stolen Wednesday evening.
2: 10-4.

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1: Captain.

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0: Crunch.
1: Air 10-1, what's the location?
0: Crunch Littens.
2: Thank you.
1: Planet 10 bar.
0: One forty-three, one forty-two, family trouble. 43-2. 10-21
1: with Lowe's, domestic altercation. Male white in the parking lot, they had him leave. Yellow shorts, black t-shirt, female and children are in their break room. He has a blue Ford Explorer. She asked for them to call the police. At Lowe's.
0: 43, copy. It'll be a few minutes. I'm going to get a new squad. I'm changing a flat tire.
3: Forty-eight. I'm 5-1 in drugs, so I can go up there.
1: Ten.
0: 41. 141. You can clear me from the left. I will be in Russell.

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1: 10-4.
0: I need you to check the urgent care parking lot for a silver Sonata. A female is having an allergic reaction to meds. The caller's third party kept saying 9120 West Loomis, but the urgent care is 9200. He was kind of in a panic. He was not on site. I'm going to advise the MS as well, but could you check urgent care parking lot?

0: update you on this.
1: Go ahead.
0: No, no. We'll go in.
1: 10-4. Dispatch 322 for restraint order in your lobby.
0: Thank you.
1: If you would, 1022 your lobby for a restraint order violation.
0: Thank you.
2: In the left turn lane of traffic.
1: 10-4.

0: 135.
1: Just wanted to pick and save on Howell for 911 abandoned on called back. We spoke with Jordan, who stated he was there working. There were no emergencies. Pick and save on Howell.
2: 155,
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1: 169 from
2: 6th and Drexel.
3: Tower.
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2: even.
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4: 2660 Fremont Court for a burglar alarm activated at the perimeter kitchen sliding door. 8260 Fremont Court. 10-4.
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5: Escort from 66 Washington. 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
6: 721 AUD 6721. I'm on the 6300 block of South Illinois.
4: Down for.
1: 178. 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
3: 178-13 to Rossum.
2: 4 dispatch.
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2: 10-4. 4 Charlie.
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3: 10-60 checking.
1: 10-4.
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4: I spoke with Katie, the key holder and homeowner. She advised that it was accidental.
6: 10-4, 23.
4: Jumper. 126, you can 1025.
0: We're just going to continue for training purposes.
4: Jumper.
0: For 23, flight.
4: Jumper.
0: Go ahead, 36.
8: I'll need a miscellaneous call address when ready.
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0: 10-4. 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
2: 159 Disc, I'm UTL on the 911 call. I'll back them.
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1: Ford Explorer lifts to the female that's in the break room there. She's valid negative, and the 29 she gave me for Jason Mankey is valid negative also.
2: Can probably be the correct 28.
1: Can't.
3: South 11th Avenue for a 911 hang-up. Upon call back, spoke with Heather, who stated no emergencies and believed her child may have dialed 911 on accident. 8820 South 11th Ave.
4: 129 10th and Drexel.
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5: 21-0,
1: Nino.
5: So far. 42. Summary's been updated. You can close it out. C10R3.
1: Have that.
0: 36, no sponsor, 23.
3: 10-4.
1: 3 West to South.
2: I'm headed that way.

0: 26 dispatch, Lieutenant.
1: Jasper. Cubby. Do you want me to do a hit confirmation?
2: Apparently she's intoxicated and she will need medical clearance and whatnot. Just wondered if they'll come and pick her up from our department instead of taking her car.
1: Cover, stand by.

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0: Yes.
2: Eighty-six.
1: What?
2: Since he lives in town, we'll schedule the forensic.
1: Copy.
3: 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My nurse on Palo Alto Hotel.
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1: 10-4.
2: I'm 2327 calls. I haven't seen him yet. I'm going to take a spin to a quick trip.
3: Seven 4-2. 5300 block, pulling into the UME parking lot. It's a blue Maserati SUV, Wisconsin Auto 611. I'll get you the last three here in a sec. 611 Union Zebra Boy, one accident.
2: Which lot did you pull into?
3: The UMB Bank Lot 6380 on port.
2: 10-4.
0: Sorry, I got somebody that's walking back southbound. Got like a mustard yellow shirt and black athletic pants on, bald with a beard.
4: One 69 is, you can put me on that close one.
2: Never. Never.
1: I have Illinois 911 center on the line. They advise you're on the phone with a male, possible black. He's given the name of George Johnson. He's not given any clothing description, possible MO. Says he's near the highway. He's just off. They're requesting an area to be checked near family table and Aldi's. Again, I have no description.
2: He's walking westbound. I'll be attempting to make contact at 68th and Roundy Road.
1: I copy. We don't have a physical description of him.
2: One forty-nine.
4: 7242, P293, Rifle 12.
1: 10-4.
0: Camaro.
1: 10-4.
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0: Lassa Phillips, Paul Henry, Ida, Lincoln, Lincoln, Ida, Paul, Sam, First of Lydia, Lincoln, Yi, Young, David, Ida, Adam, K, King in the middle, female, 12, 15, and 97, 12, 15, and 97.
2: Cover.
1: It's a black SUV and a semi.
3: 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I'll be 19 with 1 for booking. 7-4. 7-4-2
1: to dispatch. I'm 10-8 with a warning.
4: BB has a vehicle. We head back to the city.
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5: Last name, Frank, Lincoln, Edward, Ida, Sam, Charles, Henry, Mary, Adam, Nora, Nora. First name, Caitlin, King, Adam, Ida, Tom, Lincoln, Young, Nora. Middle, R's and Robert. Date of birth, 11-22-1992, female unknown.
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2: Go ahead.
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2: Down for
3: him. Tesla.
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2: Go ahead.
0: Can you start a new case for me for a retail theft? Retail theft from Menards on May 24th. I'll take the case number over there.
4: /5945 ALX/5945. We're in the 2100 block of Mayfair on a gray Ford Escape.
2: Confirmed.

0: walking by a wooden fence, they're saying. And squad, there was a reckless vehicle about 3 minutes ago, westbound on National from Miller Parkway, a gray minivan, possible S45634.
1: 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Send an address on Milwaukee. We've added them once.

0: 等会儿。
1: 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Call Charles 96031.
0: One 23. It's been confirmed. I'll have it attached to your call.
2: That remains.
3: South 38th Street.
0: 10-4. 1-1-1-1-3-8.

0: 72.
1: 72. Fire is requesting a for DOA 5404 Loomis Road, number 117.
0: 10-4. Go ahead. Unless you want it for training purposes, it's my area. I can take that. I'm about to clear. 10-4. Thank you.
1: Yes, my scuppers.
2: Six. I'm not able to get that trailer to come back a few different ways. See what I find out.
3: Thirty-six
4: gun.
3: 10-8 GI. I'll go clear up that reckless.
1: 10-4.
2: 16. Can you pull up a foot? Sorry, I get my keys.
4: Can you put me a report writing at the sub, and I'll be available for calls.
1: Heavy.
2: Sorry. How far would it be? The caller stating there's a small white dog running around the area. Near 17th Ave and Milwaukee Ave.

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1: You cut out right at the end there. I got 6-9-5-7.
0: 6-9-5-7, and then 2-3.

0: My guy has full felony extradition. Copy that.
1: I can take it. I'm just down the road.
2: 10-4, yeah, if you don't mind.
0: And I tried a million different ways. I don't know what the difference is to Ryder Truck Rentals out of Jeffersonville, and it's currently.
3: 10-4. Anything off the tractor?
4: In 10-4.
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2: Summer.
3: Union 4679.
4: Am I?
7: Six 3-2-3.
4: 10-4. No one's on Nicole or her boyfriend.
3: Okay.
8: Their phone number should be in the notes.
2: 10-4.
4: 10-4. Five 37.
9: Go ahead.
4: Are you available for a 21 from a Matthew?
7: Then I'll respond to the dealer.
4: Okay.
9: I'm not sure who that's going to be. 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
4: 10-4.

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2: Caller gave a 28 of 395385T Tennessee plates for the person who initiated the fight. If that vehicle's still there, manager's unsure if they are there.
3: Yeah, we got two plates associated with it. One ending in 5070 is current until October.
4: That one, that's the one on the...
3: Yeah.
5: He's signing me into the squad, 1341. I'll be on Walmart assignment.
6: Second incident, right?
1: 10-4.
7: Squad 9-10-7 on the village rent to Aurora on Ross and actually on Ryan for hearing test. 44 men.
1: 10-4.
0: Go on, Tony, go through. You can slow it down. Apparently, both of them are in the lab.
4: One 78 copies, I'm going 23.
1: Over.
4: 134 SOB 10810, back around to City Hall with the mail.
1: Over.
0: It's either delayed or slow on this. Am I going to the DOA or is 72 still taking it?
8: It's all yours.
0: Awesome. Chuck's in trouble.
4: Hey, go ahead.
3: You want to grab the morpho right away? Sixteenth. 2-3, ending 905.6.
0: Next one here, if you just want to look for that 28 that dispatch called out somewhere near the fuel island.
4: 169, does he go again with that 28?
2: 39538 Tom, Tennessee plate.
0: Pardon me from both, I'll spill that up that way.

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1: 10-4. Fire Dust 23.
0: Dispatch 282.
2: Go ahead.
0: I have a PDO 45 northbound at the Capitol off-ramp. It's going to be a white semi versus a black Nissan sedan that was smushed between the cab and the median.
2: I got it.
3: I'm sorry, can you repeat that?
1: I located a phone number for the owner of the offending vehicle.
3: Temporary.
4: The 1 and 2 to 176, I can take one of those if you want.
2: No, that's fine. I'll get them both. Thanks, though.
4: Temporary.
1: Ten-four. 48 will be 10-15. I'll be 10-15 and run the station.
0: Ten-four.
5: Yeah, see you clear again.
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1: 7-4.
2: Go ahead.
3: Can you create a parking complaint 3100 block of Crawford? I got 28 when you're ready.
2: The street name?
3: East Crawford Avenue.
2: 10-4, go ahead with the 28.
3: Adam Henry George 5858.
4: Seven eight zero, this Mitch.
1: 7-8-0.
4: I'll go along with 38.
1: Good for
5: 176-2300 more.
1: 10-4.
6: Come on, 34-10-23. See y'all.
1: 10-4.
6: I close.
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4: Copy.
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0: 16 and 27. Did you still need that name? Otherwise, if you're looking at CAD, the person I ran is our guy.
1: I'll just pull it off, CAD.

168, why don't you get out of here? 169, copy, 10-8.

0: 176, dispatch.
1: 176.
0: If you have a number for that person, you can give them a call and just ask them to move their vehicle. You can put me 10-8 without parking safety issues. I will take that property complaint.
1: 10-4.
2: Copy.
0: Southbridge, yeah.
3: There's three line scooters out of traffic on the right, right before the lead. I don't know if you want to add that to the hot mid load.
2: I copy.
3: Female with suicidal ideations.
0: Three copy.
1: 4410-4.
2: Go ahead.
4: Call, we'll see you do
2: 10-4.
3: Squad 23.
1: 10-4. Over.
0: Well, 37, dispatch 23.
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3: 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He's got a gray hoodie.
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1: Crew 5, if you're not already on the freeway, you can just meet us on Middle Parkway.
2: 4. I'm at Middle Park and National.
1: 4, we're coming southbound towards you.
0: Yeah, go ahead and hop in, 35.
2: I'm 20, I'll be 10-8. I'll be 10-42. Have a good night.
0: 10-4 you as well. West Isles fire engine 62 is out front.
2: Go for
0: it. I have nobody in here to bring back to you.
2: Go for it. I have car 60, radio 120, and rifle 4.
0: 10-4.
2: Go ahead.
0: We are getting you back, but can you respond to the 8000 block of South Howell? 911 call reports a 2-car accident between a Toyota Avalon maroon and color and another fleeing vehicle. Last seen turning west on Drexel. Fleeing vehicle has a 28 of boy Charles John 6831. 8000 block of Howell.
2: 4 from 27 and Ren. 134 to FCI can head there momentarily.
0: Dover.
3: Okay, black male carrying a shopping bag.
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3: Heavy.
2: 23.
0: 10-4.
3: Copy that. Thank you.
2: Video. Set it.
3: 10-4.
2: And 36. Item for DPW. Accident debris. 110 Greenfield. South.

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0: I'm right down the road from Oak Park Drive. Do you want me to go over there and see if we can figure out who's driving the car? Sure. Okay, you said 8738 or 83?
1: 8783 South Oak Park Drive, apartment 8. Caller did advise they stopped following and the fleeing vehicle went northbound on the freeway.
0: 10-4. You still on the phone with the caller, so have me be at a queue.
4: The email that you received, does it have a date or time when the statements were made or when the report was made?
3: Initial report was made on that website this morning at 0927.
2: 10-4, thank you.
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1: Gabby. You westbound on Lloyd. 47th. Very slow stop. Play out of Wisconsin. Adam George, William 6981, no vehicle associated.
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0: Myself and 41 will just be out of the city in the cut A checking two addresses. I'll let you know when I get to one of them.
1: 10-4.
2: I checked the on and off ramp areas around 6th Street. Didn't locate anyone.
1: Copy that. C-15?
2: Affirmative. It's up to 52. I just want to check the, I think it's the Walker Street ramp.
1: Thank you. Sorry, Steve. I'll still head down through the area. Copy that.
3: Second is same last name, Henry Edward Victor, Edward Robert Adam Nora, first name William, common spelling, unknown middle, male white, 11/30/65. He is the decedent, and the first 29 was next of him.
1: Yeah, bye.
3: Have any of them back, you can just attention, please. And I will have a third 29 when you're ready.
1: Five.
3: Hyphen the last name, Robert Adam William, Lincoln Sam, hyphen, Ocean, Boy, Ida, David, Ida, King, Edward, versus Destiny with an I at the end. Little C. Tom, female, 072776.
1: Jennifer.
4: Go ahead.
5: Do you have any contacts with the listed owner?
4: RO, that vehicle doesn't give a full 28. I will double check though. Yeah. 738.
3: Weather 10-8, no report.
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4: 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You get 23 for that
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0: 1084, if you could head to 1400 Missouri Avenue. We have a caller, I believe the owner of that building, saying a dumpster company hit a line that's running from the building to the alley. Believes it's just a cable line, but would like someone to take a look. It's in the back.
1: Tower.
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1: 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Go ahead. If you could come into the computer room.
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0: Cap funeral.
1: He is on a call right now. As soon as he clears up, he's going to head over.
4: Stafford, thank you.
5: Commercial vehicles, out of traffic, no injuries. Process in 20 seconds.
0: 155-3, what's my name?
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5: If able, can you respond to 3560 East American Ave for a 91 open line? Sounds like people talking. 3560 East American Ave.
8: Turn 4, I can swing that way and then I'll take care of that civil matter as well on my way in.
5: That works.
9: On 31, come back. I'm on the 91.
5: That work. There it is. Go ahead.
10: Incident civil matter, just clear this other call, I'll see you.
5: Stever. The caller reports that the husband took keys in his driving, even though he surrendered his license last week. Took the car for a joyride yesterday, is not willing to give Carolyn back the car keys. 1717 East Open Road.

0: Ranger.
1: It was definitely Sparkins. Look.
0: Dispatch to 12, 52 and 213, yes, Miss Logan. Hey, there's anything else, Miss Logan. And dispatch to 22.
1: Good.
0: The one with the warrant, is that Wilson?
1: Paper, should be the one.
0: Copy.

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1: Go ahead.
0: If you can contact We Energy, I'll get you the closest pole number here in just a second.
2: Advising of a pending lost property at Red Roof. Caller Kaylin reports your driver's license is missing. She said it should have been placed on the counter at Red Roof. An employee there says that they don't have it at Red Roof.
3: Once when I spoke to her on the phone, 169 did turn her stuff into the clerk, is my understanding.
2: Four Red Roof confirm are stating that they do not have it, and that caller Kaylin could be down the road at 7-Eleven waiting for officer.
4: An 8.
1: Tower.
0: Safety windows.
1: Go ahead.
0: Send it from that address back out at Willowland.
1: 10-4.
2: South Orchard Way. 901 abandoned.
0: 10-4.
3: 120 on desk.
2: Go ahead.
3: You can put me on the 911 call. It's right over where I'm going anyway. And then I'll serve the papers right after.
2: 10-4.
0: Dispatch.
1: 12.
0: 1 intensity, correct?
1: 22. For sure, 1 detained.
0: Happy to have met. See you, team.
1: Happy.
0: 213. I can make mine. See you, team, also.
1: Happy.
0: 24-2, that's my truck trailer. Southbound 107, can use Lake Park Drive. 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
0: We're clear from there. Now we're heading to 3660 East Edgerton Avenue.
1: And, sir?

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1: 742.
0: 742. I was able to get in contact with the owner of the wallet. They came to the PD and picked it up. 10-8, no report.
1: All right, mine too. I'll have one in custody in the back of my squad. I'll get to your name in a second. Happy Victor.

0: 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Stand for.
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2: 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No, it's not checked. So there's supposed to be no cars here. There's four in the driveway.
0: One C11.
1: Copy.
0: Yeah. Go ahead. Alvin Rock 28783 South Oak Park Drive. Sever. Match.
1: 51.
0: I'm going to be dropping Amanda back off at a residence on Charles Court.
1: Thank you.
3: Once I'm done, then you tell him that I keep going back on the help light. I'll be 23 at that residence.
0: Over.

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2: Calling 35. 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
3: Camera next.
2: Also, he is aware of what's going on.
3: Yeah, I'll be
4: better. PD, I'll be on it for a while.
2: One. But you can give me a phone call when you have the time.
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0: On the Sendix 500 East Silver Spring Drive, a caller's employee believes a woman stole flowers, took pink roses. She was unable to provide a receipt. Manager went outside chasing after her. She's a female black. Caller did not have much of another description.
1: I copy. Do we have a direction of travel?
0: Negative.
2: Copy that. Well, I'm not seeing them.
3: 21's answering them. What with
4: them? FR.
0: Good merchandise headed towards Champs. Wearing a green Nike jumpsuit. 742.
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0: 24. 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We've got a possible P&D. 6263 Green Bay, 6263 Green Bay, we're sending the fire department. I see cars in progress.
1: Seven, nine, eight copies. I'll be heading there shortly.
0: 10-4.
1: I'll respond as well.
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8: 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Is the suspect in a retail theft on foot or in a vehicle?
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0: And some clearance from that, I'll be out at 158 Red Roof.
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2: Two twenty. I'll be 10-8. 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I'll be back on check.
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0: of everyone. Finding of a pending bicycle theft, 7136 off Clement. 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Caller's waiting a blue Subaru, 7136 off Clement.
1: Come for.
2: Sir, just take a head there in a minute. 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
3: Peckham. Can you create another parking complaint for me? 3900 block of Lipton. I have a 28 when you're ready.
4: Go ahead.
3: Adam, Nora, Sam, 3782.

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1: 12?
0: Traffic took care of a kick out of traffic to the left in the median, David 7.
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0: Yep.
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4: Description of the suspect. It's gonna be a heavier set, black female, shorter braids. She's wearing a gray colored sweatshirt. I guess she took a bunch of bouquets of flowers. Left on foot going westbound on Silver. I'm gonna be checking the area.

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0: Last name is Austin. A. Adam, Union, Sam, Tom, Ida, Nora. First name, Casino. Charles, Adam, Sam, Ida, Nora, Ocean, O, Ocean in the middle. Male, Black, 9/29/2000.
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2: 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Disabled in traffic, 43 northbound through the market. 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
2: 176.
1: Family trouble, 3430 South Crandon, please. Caller called 911 reporting he has an argument with his mother and she keeps pestering him. He's currently in his bedroom and she's in another part of the house. 10-4. Received 3 calls from different family members.
0: 10-4. Is one of them the person on scene?
1: Confirm. Kelly's on scene with him now.
0: 10-4. When did you last talk to her?
1: Within 10 minutes. 135 to back.
0: Good for.
1: Caller also stated that he does have access to pills and has been combative with officers in the past.
0: 10-4. Is that Kelly or someone else?
1: Stated that.
0: 10-4.
3: One 15.
4: The items have been recovered. They're going to let the family member pay for the items, so that guy over there, he'll be good.
2: 10-4.
1: Can I have a cell check, please?
2: Well,
1: 10-4, thank you.
5: Go ahead.
6: 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And then just put me on and I'll be en route.
2: Over.

0: 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You can close me back out, C-19, C-11.
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0: 10-4. Seven four. 192.
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0: Can you meet me by the south doors real quick?
1: The bar can be there in about 5 minutes.
2: I'm trying to send you up there for that. 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
1: wait on me.
3: 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Number.

0: 134, you did not come through.
1: Negative. It's just in regards to a call we were before yesterday. I'm just having a separate harassment complaint added.
0: Over.

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0: 16, your first name is 5082, 5082 for the first original.
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3: Seven twenty to 88.
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3: do you get a chance, key 22 for transport?
4: Yeah.
0: How firm did it take you all off to put you on patrol booking?
2: I thought it'll be C1, C2 times 2, C11.
0: Have you in a C1W?
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1: 12.
0: Update location is going to be northbound just after the National on. I missed it. I'm swinging back around for it.
1: I copy.
2: 20, dispatch for Penny.
1: Town for.
3: Can you return me?
1: 10-4. Five, two.
4: Can you clear me C1 and put me on patrol booking, please?
1: Affirmative, you're on it. Same with 4-2 and 2-2.
4: Happy, thank you.
5: Can I head to an address in St. Francis to try to find his bike? I can have them meet me over. Heather. Heather does.
4: Go ahead.
5: I'll be heading to 4617 South Amedia Ave in St. Francis if you want to have squad meet me over there.
4: Heather.
0: Fifty-one. All squads will be cleared from this call.
1: 10-4.
6: I'm on 23.
1: 10-4.
6: 7-10 to 35.
7: Right.
6: Apartment wanted.
4: Hang up.
7: Over.
4: Cool. Officer requesting squad meet him at 4617 South Amedia Avenue to try and get back a stolen bicycle. 4617 South Amedia Avenue. They are leaving Oak Creek now.
6: 10-12, 41-I, roll over there.
8: E2 dispatch.
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6: We should have a Jared Sapp associated with this address. 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
0: Is Mr. Miller?
9: 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You can use Heather. 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
1: 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Except it says unit 663 and we're at 633, just FYI.
0: I'll update that.
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1: But
0: last name Davidson, like Harley Davidson. First name Samantha, common spelling.
2: With TMC, when I passed by earlier, the flashers were on. When I got here, it was the flashers are off and it's abandoned. Can't see anyone left in this vehicle.
1: Can I copy? Go ahead.
3: We're 23 on Amity. Could I get the address one more time?
1: 4617.
3: Greendale heads up about that 68th Street car.
1: Earth 29 has the 605 Michigan Ave 2E Edward address on it.
0: Copy, I will check there for 1019 to 1636. When I talked to her about a week and a half ago, she said she was living out of her car.
2: Terrific.
0: Citizen 11 to 1636.
2: Good.
0: 605 Michigan is very old. There's an address on Milwaukee, I believe it's 707, that family lives at, and her mom lives at Civic Arms. Those are local contacts.
2: I'll drive around and see if I can find her vehicle.
1: Greenfield, to Greendale and Walk Hall. Go ahead. We have officers responding to 4920 cell 68. If you have someone close by that could possibly swing over there before we get there regarding a white Nissan Sentra, Illinois plate of Edward Lincoln 23638, parked in the turn lane, driver passed out at the wheel. Cover.
2: I have info that Davidson may be out on bond. Can you run her through CCAP and see if she has any restrictions?
1: So far.
4: Go ahead.
1: She's going to be revoked with a valid ID card, negative, and unfasted.
4: 10-4, thank you.
1: Zero South 68 for an Illinois plate Nissan with a passed out driver.
3: Just finishing up this call, then I'll head over there.
1: Cover. At noon, the subject got into another car and left.
3: Can we get anything off that car or no?
1: I'll see if TMC can get a closer look at the vehicle.
5: 15 feet on Adam, George Zebra, 2365.
1: Sir.
0: Hey, you close that call a little quick for me. Can you finish that prior one with a 38, and I'll be around.
1: Over.

0: 115.
1: 15.
0: You said Adam George Zebra 2365. Expired in September of 22 and no vehicle associated to a Naomi Marrero Gonzalez.
1: Okay, for.
0: Go ahead.
2: We don't have a computer right now. Can you just tell me what we have in-house for a Levi Bradley at 4617?
0: Stand by.
3: Nothing. Denver.
0: Comes back current to Rebecca Quello out of St. Francis on a dark green Ford Ranger and a Wasp.
4: Coming shortly.
0: Denver. Rebecca Quello out of St. Francis on a dark green Ford Ranger and a Wasp.
5: Robert, Tom Henry, first name spelled Lincoln Adam, Nora Adam, middle, P-Paul, female, 52372.
0: Denver.
3: Denver 148. That's the same area, not the right way.
0: Denver.
3: They didn't clear me with a report.
0: Denver. Affirmative. If you could start heading to a boy-girl trouble, possible boy-girl trouble, 9058 Waterford Square South. Male and female were observed arguing in the parking lot. She left. And since that, he went inside and is currently arguing with somebody else inside that residence. My anonymous caller stated they heard two voices, and it's not just him on the phone with somebody.
1: Denver.
6: 1-10-8.
0: Denver, 153 South 6 to Waterford Square South.
3: You can throw me on the call at 57.

0: 712, Coomer. My computer's down. I don't know if you have any more info from the caller. There's nothing on 68th Street.
1: Seven one, my partner's still on the phone with the caller, trying to verify more.
2: You can just send him to the squad cell, 75.
1: 10-4. And 130, she did not stop for them. She's currently in the parking lot.
0: Okay. I get arrest and conveyance time, please.

0: for 1126. Stand by on your conveyance time.
1: Yeah, 10-4.
2: Squadron 6-8 Street, it's going to be 4320 South 6-8.
1: Ford Fish, are you calling myself for 72?
3: Ford, I was calling you with your 29. I just wanted to confirm that Lana came out of Wisconsin or any other state, because Wisconsin is not on file negative.
1: 10-4. I'll touch base with her and get back to you.

0: 148.28.
1: 148, right.
0: Boy Charles, Tom 6697.
1: Yep.
0: Yeah. 105.
2: Go ahead.
3: I spoke to her on the phone. She no longer has a chameleon. She has no clue why this complaint would have come in. She was advising the complaint. I'll be telling you.
0: Second 28.
1: Go ahead.
0: Adam Sam King, 8059.
3: Not sure which one I heard.

0: valid on a black Audi A registered to my caller, Yara Vadad, who I believe is also the driver of Franklin. She's valid. No one.
1: Jennifer. Negative.
2: 10-4. That's going to be an employee.
1: Okay.
3: A31.
1: C11,
3: let me know. Copy. Or 609302, door 60. The caller advised there was some other hour delay. He saw a male on camera walking near his packages in his driveway. The subject was in the vehicle. Adam Robert Thomas, 6900. He is not at home, but his wife is there.
1: Thanks, welcome. You're on.
3: Thank you.
1: A29. 148.
4: I believe it's going to be hyphenated. Sam Ocean, Lincoln, Adam, Beta, Sam. Second part will be Tom Ocean, Victor, Adam, Robert. First name, George, Edward, Nora, Adam, Robert, Ocean. Male Hispanic, date of birth, 0919 of 80.
1: Cover somebody.

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3: Four two on tack.
0: 142.
3: I got a couple of 28s if you could just attach. One will move me guys in.
0: Sam, I just 1 second.
1: 224 at AOA.
4: 220.
1: So 20 County is requesting AOA at the county line southbound ramp. They got a call for a garbage bag. I'm not sure if it has anything in it or not. They're giving several calls for a garbage bag on the ramp. Again, they're not able to respond at this time.
4: 10-1.
0: Right patrol 2000 block, West Orchard Way.
1: Denver. Come in.
0: Go ahead.
5: I have Emiliana 21 for you. Did you want me to put her through to voicemail?
3: Yeah, Adam Paul, Adam 3071.
6: Yeah,
1: I had 10-4.
3: Go ahead.
0: It's on a black Chevy Suburban. It is valid to Jeffrey Gerard Liberto of 6913 South North Cape. Valid in the ones.
3: Copy. And that van appears like it's a new purchase. Still has dealer placard for an Illinois dealership, though, so.
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0: 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Step 4. Just 108 tight. Step 4.
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5: 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An accident happened behind him in traffic. You can head that way.
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5: Mm-hmm.
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8: Specifically his extension. I know the number.
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0: He's going to stick around for MFD and he's going to sort out some stuff here. I'll be 10-8 and I'll head for that welfare check on 5-5.
1: 10-4. And the first wide load escort called, I told him that we were backed up. There's two more coming in about 20-ish minutes.
0: 10-4.
2: Yo.
1: Copy.
2: Go ahead.
3: I sent you an update for both of those calls. I'm sending.
2: Over.
4: In the driveway of the address of the 5000 South.
5: Way is recessed on Holmes Avenue here, by like half a block.
4: 10-4.

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1: 48.
0: Who was the white man registered to again?
1: Go ahead.
2: You respond to the intersection of Drexel and Howell. Caller reports about 10 minutes ago, there's a male driver with two middle school age children in the front seat hanging out the window. Caller will be Melissa. Should be a silver Acura with a 28 of Adam Zebra Union, 3173, Drexel and Howell.
1: 270 Drexel.

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0: go ahead. Or do you want these birch and we'll follow up on this? I don't need another.
1: Time is 12:30.
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0: have ADA to dispatch. Could the patient be transported to a male in custody of CAF?
1: 10-4. Dispatch traffic.
2: Just want to go ahead.
1: 711 Great Street, Wisconsin Plate 417, Ball, Frank King, 417, PFK, Donna Green, Subaru Forester, 1-10.
2: 10-4.
3: Looks like our only white vehicle here is returning on 6. I'm going to talk to him.
2: I copy. Do you still need 213 to respond?
3: Thank you. He's okay. He's clear.
2: Copy. 213.
4: Squad car 213. I copy. C18.
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1: Affirmative. Take a suspicious person. Sounds like Mr. Brown stumbled into VCT in Greenfield, 4969, South 27, causing disturbance and yelling at customers.
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3: 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Should come back to a black Nissan Murano if it matches, or correction, Nissan Rogue, if it matches this attach, please.
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2: Adam Victor, 5876, AAV 5876, correct per second. Boy Zebra 4128, Boy Zebra 4128. No answer at the door, multiple attempts, we are returning. We try to locate 21s for both of these 28s. Keep them at the desk.
1: Cover.
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0: To reroute you to 1409 Edgewood Avenue. We had a 911 open line from there. We called back, left a message. We actually had contact there in May for a 911 accidental from Elias Chappas.
1: Copy.

0: 145. Are you available for calls?
1: Just finishing up. So, yes.
0: 10-4. Sign 28210 South 88th. Tony Grollo reports his wife Tiffany hit him in the face. She's upstairs. He's downstairs. He just wants her removed. 8210 South 88th. That was to one of the callers on a red Silverado showing suspended status, expires in November.
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0: 10-4. Affirmative.
3: Copy. You can add him as a contact.
0: Copper.
2: 1536 does.
4: Go ahead.
2: A big branch. It looks like the power lines are fine, though. Two homes are affected. 716 Columbia is affected as well. I'm just making contact to try and see if there's any other damages, and then I'll locate the tree owner on the opposite block, one block north.
4: 10-4.
0: One.
5: Sitting in Sling of Trouble, 5229 West Edgerton Avenue. Caller reported two individuals, a male and a female, had attempted to steal a package off his porch, and they just fled eastbound in a Toyota hatchback. Adam, Sam, Adam, 7696.
6: Monday-ish.
4: Who was at what house?
6: The family's house when this allegedly happened.
4: Stand by.
0: She had called and said he went let her in the house. The phone was disconnected. She was in the house and then he called with that other info.
4: 1511 to 1618.
6: Go ahead.
4: They were at Grandma and Grandpa's house when the incident occurred. Does that answer your question?
6: Can you ask what day that was, though?
4: Monday.
6: Copy, thank you.
4: Day.

0: team.
1: Copy. It's a possibility that there might be three trucks at this point, but they would be on Miller Park and National, probably just a little north.
0: 10-4. What's the route?
1: Miller Park to Burnham, Burnham West to the construction site.
0: 10-4.
2: 16 is once you stage on the parking lot off the canal exit.
0: 10-9.
2: Stage in that parking lot just off the canal exit. Myself and one will meet you there.
0: 10-4.
3: Oh. 140 West Hughes Road, Tsunami Car Wash.
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2: So far, are you still on the suspicious or no?
3: Currently staged. 16,
2: are there three there? I put everybody on the two different ones I'm attending.
3: That's an affirm. There's three semis.
2: Denver.
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2: Denver.
5: For a complaint from Luther Manor, see the caller at 4611 North 92nd Street, 4611 North 92. 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
3: No more. And 956. Go through dispatch, 10-8 back in the village.
5: Over.
3: Go ahead, 36. I'm in contact with a relative. They're going to advise the homeowner of the branch and that it needs to be removed. I'll be 10-8.
2: 10-4.
0: Number 004 South KK, the Techway Auto Services employee is requesting assistance. There was a female white that was in the store screaming profanities. She's currently walking eastbound on Norwich, wearing black bike shorts and a green bluish sports bra with blonde hair. 4004 South KK.
3: Ten-4.
6: I'm looking for phone numbers for either of the owners.
2: 10-4, stand by.
0: 37.
7: What?
0: Just for info, I guess she's outside. She's asking for cigarettes and leaving on employees' vehicles and won't leave.
6: The person that called us is not the resident at this house. The dog apparently just ran here. Her nephew opened the door to go upstairs to knock on the door, and now the dog is in the common hallway. Are you good if I grab the dog? The neighbor says that they don't own a dog.
3: So the dog doesn't live there?
6: As far as we know, correct.
1: if you can safely get into your quad and bring it back here, go ahead.
6: Copy.
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0: 441. 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He advised that sometime overnight there was possibly a person who was on top of the dumpsters causing a dent and then possibly trying to kick in the window as there's a footprint. 10710 West Charles Avenue.
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2: 13 in Drexel, are they there now?
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2: 13th in Milwaukee.
1: 10-4. We'll let her know 13th in Milwaukee. You'll be seen. Really uncooperative. 138.
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2: She's not 100% cooperative here.

0: sure you do.
1: Go ahead.
0: Deck way number one and number two, I have a 29 for you.
1: They did not say specifically. It sounded like they just kind of wanted her to leave. And you can go ahead with the 29.
0: First name is Dakota, David Adam King, Ocean Tom Adam. First name is Rhea, R-I-A, no middle, 713 of 79. Yeah, this is all verbal and not cooperative.
2: $16 squats, if you don't mind. Start slowing down traffic coming up the ramp.
3: 10-4.
4: David, 8904, 6,000 pounds.
1: 10-4.
0: Sir.
1: Negative. I'll look in health and see if we've had any contact.
0: Yeah, that's what I meant, or any probation, something like that.
1: If I could have the full 29. Two.
4: 22.
1: Take a welfare check at Pawn America, 7530 Lincoln, 7530 West Lincoln. The person outside throwing things, possibly under the influence or having a medical emergency, is running his schooner into walls or people and possibly going into traffic.
4: Yeah.
1: 15, head center to back.
3: Yeah, 10-4, thank you. Twenty-seven, are you going to take that lane that you're on? We're going to take that lane that you're in, and I go directly behind the other two, just because I can see people are going to try and pass me.
5: Yeah, I was going to come back by you. I thought we were going to go up into the intersection. I'll hold back as soon as we start rolling again.
3: Never.
4: Stand by.
6: Man. 1080 has been released from tonight.
1: The target 1021 with McKinnon, Jersey, acid protection. States there's a male white, approximately 12 years of age, in the Torrey area. Dancer. Neck shorts, brown, short, curly hair. He has been trespassed. She didn't know his name. He's with another male, blonde, black shirt, gray shorts, that has not been trespassed.
6: Forty-five. I'm going to be clear, and I can slide along with 48 to this call.
4: Yep.
0: A year, I'll send her on her way.
4: 10-4.
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1: not in progress, 8328 North Grandview Drive. The caller advised he does have a no trespassing sign close to his neighbor, was at his door yelling and pounding at his door. Spot a 10-minute delay.
7: 10-4, just the numbers on Grandview one more time.
1: From 8328 North Grandview, the caller just advised that he's not at home but can be reached by phone.
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8: We're going to be northbound 107 at Granville, Wisconsin truck plate, George over David, 81987 on a blue straight truck.
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8: Copy that. Grandmother's here. She's at the east door.
9: I copy 5-2 and 4-2.
8: We copy. Jennifer.
10: Is it okay to take a squad down Oak Creek to look for the RO of this vehicle?
11: That's fine.
10: I'm going to dispatch completely north of the registered owner's address in Oak Creek and assign me another car.
9: 10-4. 78. Do you want to go for training purposes?
8: Hey, firm. I'm going to get this car out of here, shut down traffic, and let them get through.
5: I'm going to squeeze through and then hold your westbound.
8: 10-4. All right, that's open. I'll tell Sally for
12: it. Vehicle is moving to the Kmart lot for now. She's got somebody on the way. Be 10-8.
9: 10-4.
8: All right, Des, you can close it. Miles and ready. Go ahead. 7797.8 en route to CEO.
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10: For info, he hit on a spot going northbound after the incident, so I don't even know if it's going back to his house, but I'll just go now, and if it's not there, then I can call you off.

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1: Wisconsin 10, Edward 2599, William Edward, E2599WE, south in front of O'Reilly on Blue Mount, westbound, on a Subaru Forester.
2: 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Go ahead.
3: 10-8, the elderly lady was advised you can't park on the highway in 100 to eat your hamburger.
2: Good. If you can respond to Southridge, I have security on the line. It sounds like there's a deer that was in the back corridor that leads to the food court, and they now lost visual.
4: Good. Verify you said a deer inside the mall?
2: Firm. It sounds like security's all arguing with each other right now.
4: That's normal. 10-4.
2: Go ahead.
5: She matches that DOT photo.
2: 10-4.
6: It looks like 1 and 2 are going in, and 3 is going to stay parked there.
1: 10-4.
4: Dispatch, probably 23,
1: this is clear. 10-4. 27, check your 4 ways.
4: 138, 23. 10-4. 433. Court ordinance violation, 2314 and 14th Street, 2314 North, 114, 433.
1: 10-4.

0: 2018?
1: Go ahead.
0: Matic has been called, but they just wanted us to let you know that it might be a little loud. They're very backed up.
1: Copy. ADF. Fleet 10-8, no report. I'll be headed back over to Noel.
2: Rescue call 9609 West Loomis. Mother said her 16-year-old Aiden Inlay is having difficulty breathing. FFD en route. He had used a vape he got from a friend 2 days ago.
3: Wait, 138 with a 28. Gonna be through Illinois. David Tom 92945. DT 92945. And if you could attach a 21. Confirm.
0: By the way, I'm paying it.
3: How far?

0: 24 or 26. Go ahead. Sounds like it already left. You can probably disregard.
1: That part sounds good. Dispatch any.
2: Whatever.
0: Ida, Nora, Edward, no middle initial, male white, 10-15 of 1-3, 10-15-13.
2: 10-4.
0: I actually have a second one available.
2: The second.
0: Last name, Paul, Robert, Edward, David, Zebra, Ida, King, first name, Charles, Adam, Mary. B-boy, middle initial, male white, date of birth 11-08-13, 11-8-13.
2: 10-4.
0: Seven dispatch. You can show me 10-8.
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0: Go ahead.
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0: One 44. 44. Yeah, with 143 on Loomis.
1: 10-4. 10-4.
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2: Both not on file, negative.
1: Denver, both those subjects were trespassed by loss prevention today. No formal complaint, Lieutenant.
2: 10-4. Go ahead.
3: 15 with her to the jail. Zero miles is going to be 31.5.
2: 10-4. Her to leave. Go ahead.
4: All right. As like you said, both subjects have been turned over to RP. You can clear me C18 from patrol booking and put me back on the original call.
0: I copy, and that was their grandmother, correct?
4: Hey, from.
0: Corrine Cruz on a 21 for you.
3: 187.
0: 10-4.
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1: 10-4.
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1: Give me a couple minutes.
0: Copy. I'm with the interviewer now. I just want to rope somebody in who has information on this case, because I do not.
1: I'll give you a 21 then.
0: 10-4.
2: It appears that your last fired officer arrival. Give me no complaint from security for trespassing. I'll be tonight.

0: 1636.
1: Go ahead.
0: Respond to 1331 Manistique. A caller called in from who works at a funeral home saying that they took a call from a male saying that he hasn't eaten, has no food, and asked them to bring him food, and also reported that he had something stuck in his hair. Nothing really made sense about the call. He reported his name is Gene, and he lives at 1331 Manistique Avenue.
1: Copy that.
2: Nine
0: 4008 North Morris, in the building in the lab is a white Honda CRV.
2: 10-4.
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1: 10-4.
2: Yeah. 3-2, I'm speaking to one of the occupants in the car through their normal camera, so you can go front.

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1: Over. If you could respond to Half Price Books on 74th Street, I have an elderly male report. She illegally parked. Unsure if she struck the car that's parked next to her or not. She was so nervous and shaken up, she has no idea what kind of car she drives, but thinks it's black-ish in color. Shortly after that, my partner took a call from somebody in the Lens Crafters lot stating that her car was sideswiped by an elderly female driving a black Chevy Traverse. However, based on the addresses, it appears that it's two separate elderly females, both out of Green Hills. If you could confirm if it's the same incident or two separate.
2: 10-4.
3: 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I'm 5-1 Drexel. I can get it.
1: Copy.
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1: 10-4, 360, only have 1618, head down that way to back.
0: Hey, 18, if you're not busy, why don't you just slap out here?
2: Contact made with her. Her husband's going to take it down when he gets home from work. It'll be 10-8.
1: 10-4. It's a welfare check, 1331 Manistique. You're going to be checking on Gene. He made a odd phone call to a funeral home that he's got no food and something stuck in his hair.
0: Okay, officer. 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

0: 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I'm back in the city, I'll be 19.
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2: B-boy, yeah, Frank, 3923. Boy, Frank, 3923. 7100 block in northeast, calling on a black Panda.
1: Can you come in? I got one in the chamber.
0: Hey, for one in the chamber and 14 in the mag. Evidence placed in locker 37.

0: 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Traffic stop.
1: Go ahead.
0: Boy, David, Tom, 2547. BDT, 2547. Person Naples.
2: Zero. I'll be 10-8-1 issue.
3: Two more.
1: One 26, are you north or south?
0: We are north.
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1: 309.
0: 309, can you attach me to that maze call out with 338?
1: 10-4.
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4: 3602 West Missouri Avenue. 3602 West Missouri Avenue. Mother called on the way home. She's not on scene, reporting her two children just contacted her, saying there's somebody aggressively banging on the front door, no description of it.
1: 3 copy.
0: 2 copy.
5: Six for a 2-3 ending is 4-2 even.
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1: 10-8. 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
7: 9-1-1 speak with 911 caller. We'll call 911 because they locked their keys in their car. Be a Subaru Crosstrek parked near the grocery store entrance. Woodman's.
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0: 134, excuse me. 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Thanks. 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
1: Thank you.
0: Go ahead.
2: For the second call in the dispo, you just put canine entry only, and that there was one arrest based off that. 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

0: 11 of 433. Go ahead. 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
0: Go ahead.

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1: Good.
0: How about Greenfield officer wishes to speak to somebody involved on the Lowe's call, if you're available?
1: You can send it to my extension.
2: A hit and run that occurred at 60 in Allerton. The vehicles are currently westbound on Layton from 60th. The striking vehicle is a navy blue Volkswagen, 28 of Adam William Robert, 2334, being followed by the victim, which is in a black Chrysler.
3: Seventy-five ten four.
4: 3 dispatch, I'm back in the city tonight. I'll go to the in run for 5.
1: Perfect.
2: Ten four. Vehicles are approaching 72 in Layton, still westbound.
3: Four dispatch.
1: Five.
3: PDO was taken care of. Can you put me on the lens crafters? They're going to be 2 separate PDOs.
1: Then we'll make a new case number for you.
2: 2 and 3 vehicles are stopped at the westbound late at the lights at 7th and Lane.
1: One 22.
2: Take the juvenile complaint, 2028 South 83. You'll be speaking with Jessica. Dated her 15-year-old son, sent inappropriate photos, and now he's being blackmailed.
1: Stand for it.
2: 121 to back.
1: No, 4.
3: 8-22.
1: Good.
3: What's your 20?
1: Back this up.
3: Yeah, or can you call me quicker?
1: You're in
3: that call.
1: Stand for.
2: Light 76 in Layton westbound in the left hand lane that heads south once it turns green.
4: 3-4. I'm just south of them on 76th Street. I'll wait till you turn left and then I'll make contact with them.
2: 10-4. Take a theft at 1645 South 56, 1645 South 56. You'll be speaking with Rita regarding a package that she never received.

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0: Area 102 Greenfield. 102 Greenfield in the southwest corner. There's a 911 open line with somebody like ratcheting something or cranking on something.
3: Looks like there was on a Segway or something headed south on 37th. Maybe someone door to door. Not sure if it's related.
4: There were.
3: Do the other cranking 25th.
5: Tower 86.
3: This is not so much a hit and run. I'll take care of this here.
1: Bob, you can send 25.
0: 72, 10-4.
1: And 73, I'll just need the 28 of Hector's vehicle, everybody else, or the other caller. Correction, the other vehicle involved, if it's the RO, he's attached.
3: 10-4. Adam, Mary, David, 4544 on the black Chrysler 300.
1: So far. 75.
0: So.
1: Pay attention to the penalty for ammunition disposal.
0: Not at this time.
4: Copy.
1: And four?
0: 37 does.
1: Go ahead.
0: FD is transporting that female to West Dallas Memorial. We don't have any charges. She's not in custody. I'm just going to be following because of her demeanor.
1: 10-4.
0: Yeah, 31, the fire department also requested it too, so.
1: 10-4.
0: And 22 dispatch.
1: 22.
0: We get a vehicle description as well as a plate and updated location.
1: 184. We're just for info, he does have a flag for dementia.
0: Jennifer, the person in the lobby.
1: Ten four, it'll be at James Ali. Ten four. Front lobby, do you want me to send 72 for now?
3: Yes, please. And 3-2. Again, I'm just looking for any kind of confirmation that they had an actual order to pick up from there. I think it's like 5229 maybe. West Edgerton.
0: 10-4.
3: If you have questions, you can call me.
0: Yeah, stand by, but it's not a solo soap operator.
3: Fifty-four, 10-8.
1: Thank you.

0: 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They say that it's loaded with narcotics.
1: Copy.
2: If I have nothing back on file, no one.

0: ekliyorum.
1: Do we have an update on location or vehicle?
2: Yeah, I'm on the phone. I'm not saying that.
0: Copy.
3: Lieutenant, I got you. Good afternoon.
1: Copy, and I didn't catch 184's location. Coming up to the eastbound through the zoo.
3: 184, are you still slow rolling through the stadium?
4: Twenty-three,
3: 86. 210-102, start heading that way. He was last 94 westbound through the stadium, slow rolling.
1: Copy, I'll turn around and set up at 84 for him.
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0: I'm right on the road. I can handle that for 45. 45-10-4-44, you can 25. Alright, I apologize. I was on the phone. We are currently northbound 45 passing a plank. I got the two patrol squads with me. We're standing by on the stop. We have UCs following you right now.
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1: 210, copy, northbound 45.
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4: Stand by.
1: A4 southbound at Greenfield, lane 5, tire tread.
2: Copy that.
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0: Yeah, we're gonna be a power 184 dispatch.
1: 84.
0: Alright, sorry for the confusion stuff going on. Currently still 4541 northbound, coming up on North Avenue. That vehicle is in lane one, still coordinating with other task force supervisors. So still following position right now.
1: Copy that.
2: Two tank top is ordered northbound at Mayfair now.

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2: Boy, Charles King, 6933.
1: That was Boy, Charles King, 6933.
2: Hey, Trevor. Oh.
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0: 35, I'm 1060, and I did not see that SUV.
1: 10-4.
2: Still currently in lane 1, still going northbound, passing Burleigh now.
1: Copy.
2: Alright, 184 dispatch.
1: 84.
2: Alright, for the squads that are behind me, if the vehicle gets off at Silver Spring and goes west, you guys can initiate the stop. If it goes east.
1: Dispatch to 12.
3: Go to the vehicle. I put them in mine. Where's their condition? I'm still trying to locate the owners.
1: Can't work.
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4: 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Dispatch to all these squads following this vehicle. 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
2: You can respond to the lobby. Speak with the victim from the burglary this morning. She's just looking to speak with an officer.
1: Four.

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1: 76.
0: I know you're on a call. I have a female in 21 requesting to speak with a property officer. Do you just want me to get her info and have her call you back?
1: Yes. Six is 23.
2: Copy. Thanks for checking.
0: 35.
2: Good.
0: Employee Priscilla will be on her way out.
2: Copy. Thank you. My work, so.
0: Yep.
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0: Son of the park and right, 57014 Washington. We report an older male, white, blue bandana, green coat, going around the vehicles and pulling on door handles.

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1: 10-4 at the library, 7421 West National. A red-ish dog in the area.
2: Anyone session?
1: Go ahead.
2: Okay, from here, take that.

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1: Copy. Which call are you headed to?
2: Hello, recovering 10-6-8.
1: 10-4.
3: Lieutenant, it'll be my report for record.
1: 10-4.

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0: Reports you're taking for Allen Lincoln 104.
1: If you said Lincoln, if you said Lincoln 104, then no.
0: 10-4. I have a caller on the line now.
1: Same thing.
0: She says items are being stolen from her room by the housekeeper every day.
1: Check that one for me too, if that's all right.
0: 10-4.
2: Lieutenant as well with a report.
0: 10-4. Sir. Packard Avenue, caller reports there is a white Hyundai Elantra plate of M. Robert William 9050 that is blocking a fire hydrant. 4074, South Packard. Go ahead.
1: I'm clear on a yeah, and I'll be on the 2-2 call.
0: 10-4.
3: 163-42.
0: 10-4.
3: Thank you.
0: Forty-two.
3: It was just a political campaigner. I updated the CAD squad Twitter.
0: 10-4.
4: R23. Do you have a description again?
0: Detail, 10-4-7-6 Greenfield, 7-6 Greenfield. Caller, can you hear people doing donuts between 7-6 and 7-0?
3: Here.
5: All right, Capitol. I mean, not Capitol. Oklahoma, it's a guest phone.
0: Copy.
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7: 10-4. That's probably going to be the guy that 730 and I were dealing with before. He's local. I'll pass your way.
0: 48.
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0: 10-4.
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0: So far, can you run him?
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0: 145. Did you want me to put you with 149 or just a business check?
1: Yeah, you can put me on it. See if I can help with anything that's going on here.
0: Go ahead.
1: Can you put me on the lens crafters call?
0: Sure.
1: For it. Can I have the notes I'm not able to read on my end then? And it shows me that I'm not on a call.
0: For it. I was told that it was just an immediate 911 hang up. Be advised, we've had multiple recently, and the last call we went out with them, they were issued a citation.
1: Jennifer.
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3: Alright, copy.
0: D3 solicitor. 43 respond to 7050 Cypress Quick. Michael Carden, who lives at the residence, would like to speak to you. Subject from GreenX. He's across the street right now. Male, white, light green shirt, earring in his left ear, bushy blonde hair.
4: Sure.
0: Riding the shoulder lane. No further, no follower.

0: 531. Back at 2720 Hidden Drive, the caller's going to be somebody from the bank. This Mohammed was speaking with him and was not happy with the conversation and made some 51 comments.
1: Top row, get to that in a second. Welcome.
0: 10-4, the call with the bank was about 30 minutes ago.
1: So the person we're checking off here was talking to the bank. They're upset at whatever was discussed. I made some 51 comments during the conversation.

0: 143. Did you get my message?
1: Yes, thank you. Could you meet me in the garage?
2: 100.
3: North Court. He wasn't trying to gain entry into any vehicles. We'll be 10-8, no report.
1: 10-4. That's a paperwork.
2: To the Amtrak at the airport.
0: Copy.
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0: 32, disabled. D-94 northbound on the left at Greenfield Ave. I'll give you the plate and everything. They have their trunk up.
1: Yep, heavy.
2: 7369, P300, and right 13.
1: 10-4.
3: Can you call it, Smith?
4: 305, can you pull me out of the Walmart GTO and assign me squad 1340, please?
3: 7-4.
0: Yes, 36, I think.
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1: Happy.
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1: 10-4. 10-4. That is going to be 4350. 4350. So far.
6: Three.
1: I responded to the cop parking lot, 7631 West Layton Avenue. It sounds like an elderly male who's extremely disoriented that driven into another vehicle in the lot.
6: 6-4.
1: Fine.
5: 10-4. Yeah, I'm sure it's out of frustration, but I'll go check. And he just put in that last call, a vehicle was cited for parking less than 10 feet from the fire hydrant.
1: 10-4. And correction. Minus the state ID, she's just valid negative.

0: 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Dispatch to 70.
1: Go ahead.
0: Do we have a 14?
1: 14.
0: We do have a 2-4.
1: She is stuck at courts.
0: Hi, copy. 5-2, can you come to this PI? 43 northbound, round your off-ramp.
2: Copy, it's going to be a minute. I'm coming from quite the distance.
0: Hi, copy. We have no one else.

0: 220
1: County is requesting us to close off the ramp, the northbound to westbound off ramp, due to something that's going on the interstate.
2: I'll be out with 129.
1: It's going to be for a PDO that's on the off ramp. We do have North Shore route as well.
0: 10-4, confirming it's a Brown Deer Road off ramp.
1: Affirm, northbound.
0: 10-4.
3: He was advised. He moved along. He's walking south on the crosswalk.

0: There you go. This is Rod, time to report. I gave him a packet to fill out.
1: 10-4.
2: Can you see if he's down from Burlington as well?
1: Summer. 21-10-8. Over. +124, that's affirmative on the 6.
2: I'll let him know.
1: Denver.
3: 210-41.
1: 10.
3: 7-4-285.
1: 10-4. Can you let Maddock in for the dock?
4: 10-4. Are they at the garage or in the lobby?
1: They're at the garage.
5: There's an elderly woman in the street. Black female, short, dyed brown hair. She's wearing a jean jacket. They're just concerned for her safety.
3: 10-4. +125.
6: Go ahead. She made contact for a 911 missed dial. 1337 South 6th Street. 1337 South 6th Street. 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
1: I copy.
2: Okay, 10-4.

0: departure.
1: Go ahead, sir.
0: Okay, update tonight.
1: C10, sir. Clear. 220, go ahead.
0: 201 is going to be responding with me. We're working on turning around on I-43 right now, but it looks like there's airbag deployment on the vehicle.
1: 10-4, there is North Shore en route as well. There's a school bus advising that they're not knowing how to get out of the traffic either.
0: 10-4.
1: Copy.
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1: 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I'll send you a message.
2: Put you over to 248.
0: Denver.
2: Leave same squad and taser. Abram.
0: Two, three, you. Still rolling here. See if they're out of luck around here.
1: 10-4.
0: Ten four. 220, 10-23. 10-4. 825. 2 is complete. David 7.

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0: 43 received a call from subject code 7574, South 74th. Male, white, blue shirt, dark pants, dark blue baseball cap, and a clipboard, approximately 18 to 20, was walking towards 76th Street on Southview.
1: 10-4.
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0: 9-2-3.
3: Thank you. I'll be clear on a finish on the call I'm on.
0: 10-4.
1: And the drone.
0: 10-4, copy a call.
1: Go ahead.
0: Press off complaint at 6100 West State Street, 6100 West State Street. You can meet in the leasing office. 220.
4: 20. Vehicle going to be Adam George, X-ray, 8694, AGX, 8694.
0: 10-4. Fire's on scene. 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
6: Move 86 to 18. He moved it when I posted it, and then he called me and told me that he does move it. And I told him to make sure he just moves it around the block or so every day so people don't complain about it.
5: Copy.
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2: Good.
1: Respond to the area of 7900 West Imperial. Caller states 4 males, 12 to 15 years old, 3 on dirt bikes, 1 on a scooter. He said they were going up to 50 miles an hour. Does not want to speak to an officer. 7900 Block, West Imperial.
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2: /926, I'll take it. What do you got?
0: Downer and Jarvis for a delivery vehicle as parked car.
2: Four.
0: Ben, can you put me down for a spot change?
1: Ten four.

0: Go ahead.
1: Saw before and disregarded it, but I'm out with, the driver I'm out with has one with Greenfield. I'll see if they want to.

0: doing this. Can you send me that phone number to my computer that you used?
1: Nine squad P303, rifle 10, taser 44, and PBT. And orange.
2: So far.
3: Yeah, call it a fraud call. I took his number out of the name file. I do have the person who called from the bank's number, if you want that. They may have a more accurate number that he called from. Otherwise, I'll send you the one I called.
0: No, if you got from the notes or whatever, I'll let yourself find it.
4: Harry took UTL tonight.

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0: 10-4.
2: Driving complaint, 77 Greenfield, 77 Greenfield, cars, caller can hear cars drag racing down Greenfield, unknown direction.
3: Wish you have a good night.
0: 10-4, you too.

0: 186-182. Are you guys good?
1: Yeah, we're good. He was already into the woods by the time we got down there.
0: Hello.
2: Go ahead.
3: Can you open the South Valley, please, and then I'll be 301.
2: Over. Go ahead.
0: Greenfield did confirm that 99. They'll send us the PR bond shortly.
4: Seventy-two,

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1: How are you?
0: No answer. No signs of any problems. Action taken. I'll take the reckless.
2: You can disregard that. It's a race going on at the Caesar track.

0: This message is 201.
1: 201.
0: 201, the sheriff has contacted DOT already. Have an event.
1: Have one, thank you. Go ahead. Here's one to 7948 South 27th. Manager Nicole would like to report stolen company property from a former employee. 7948 South 27th.
2: 10-4, I have to get equipment from 301.
1: Over.
2: Pershing.
3: Was this a 911 missed out?
2: She said she accidentally hit the button too many times on her iPhone.
1: Time for it.

0: What kind of car was you?
1: Wait, you found her on the target lot.
0: At the target.
1: 10-4, looks like they're pretty much in the center.
0: I think I found them.

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1: 774.
0: 774.
1: Keys ending in 6948. Moving route to 8121 West Thurston Ave.
0: 74.
2: I put some notes in the call. Well, ETL.
0: Here.
3: The courthouse for a trial.
0: I copy. Temper.
1: One, command, 3-1.
0: Sever.
1: I'm attached.
0: Affirmative.
4: Actually, copy a plan for multiple skills training.
0: Affirmative. Go ahead.
4: 24 hours left. Adam George, X-ray 8694.
0: Come out. Cover.

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1: Tower.
2: Sorry, that's not very hard.
3: What's that subject, man? What's that subject, name?
1: Side, go up that aisle about maybe a quarter of the way down from target. Is that a 2010 white Nissan Versa, male in a pink hoodie?
2: I see him now.

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1: Ever.
0: Traffic. 3-31 Bradley with Wisconsin Auto. 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
1: Never.
2: Boy David John 2018. BDJ 2018. Denver, no issues, 10-8.
1: Denver. Six.
2: Alright.
1: We have a walk-in that's looking for an escort to go to 1427 Rawson to pick up belongings. It looks like we've had contact with him yesterday, but there's nothing to indicate in the call. It's a 72 no contact order is in place.
3: 5 Imperial. He was advised of the ordinance and taken the bike home. I was out with him on Drexel 83rd.
1: 10-4.

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2: I'm in one.
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1: Northbound
0: on Peoria Riverwood Parkway with a blue four-door Chevrolet Impala, no 28, one Oscar.
1: Turn down your location.
0: Northbound for Washington Riverwood Parkway.
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2: Rod.
3: 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I'm sitting by our neighbors to the north of drop off this PR bond.
2: 10-4.
4: When you have a minute, I'll just need somebody to let me in the lobby.
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4: When you guys have a minute, I can't get in. 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If somebody wants to just come let me in the lobby.
5: Never.
2: Time for you as well.
3: 229.
1: 32.
2: 10-4-120. 229, go ahead.
3: I already talked to Mr. Young in the lobby. You can clear it.
2: Yeah, we

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1: Number, you'll be 240.
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0: Cost one taxi to driver. 121 in Blue Mountain. 121 in Blue Mountain headed eastbound. It's going to be a white Kia with a plate of Adam Nora Henry. 4473. 2:30.
2: My operator is being difficult. I am DG. Okay, so I'll be conveying up to the parking lot.
3: Hi, copy.
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2: Oh. 210 will be 1 minute to the park and ride.
1: 210, you need a command squad?
2: No, stand by. Uh-huh. Paysec's going to convey him to the park and ride.
1: Oh, I copy. 5-2, you said the truck. 5-2, I copy. 4, sign on. 24. Previously prelim in court, Robert Eddie King, Robert King, 150556, good afternoon.
3: Okay, good afternoon.
4: Clear squad, that is 19-4, a alarm at the basement.
5: Called back. Semi is being moved, and she advised him that he can't park there anymore.
2: 10-4, sorry, thanks.
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1: 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Happy National Beef Jerky Day. Everyone?
2: 11, 25, 25, 10, kid 7.
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2: Copy.
0: MCSO has one detained, and I'll be transporting that detained subject to the park and ride. Starting miles are 50.7.
4: 10-4.
5: And you can put me in the area with one.
1: 10-4.
5: T10 dispatch.
1: 10.
5: Going to be doing fields at the park and ride. There's a second shift squad that can meet me up there if it results in a C1.
8: Seventy dispatch. The only one I think I have is 24.
1: Dispatch copy. Dispatch to 24. I'm not coming again. Roger your parking lot.

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2: Seven 90 dispatch traffic.
3: Good.
2: 5500 block of Port Washington Road, southbound. Wisconsin plate, boy Adam Paul, 2259. Boy Adam Paul, 2259. It's in a black Mustang. Unknown number of occupants.
3: Sure.
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0: Sure.
7: 220 dispatch.
0: Go ahead.
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5: Twenty to 30. For what it's worth, the driver appeared elderly.
0: Uh-huh. 38, radio 84, rifle 1, kit 2.
4: Sure. 3 for animal complaint.
0: Right.
4: Animal complaint at 8535 North 59, 8535 North 9. There's a loose rooster in the college backyard.
0: Can't work.

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1: With Illinois plates, Edward Sam 56216, ES 56216, the Silver Corolla.
2: Yeah,

0: Morgan, Delta.
1: Right with Bayside.
2: Last name is Shivers, Charles, Henry, Ida, Victor, Edward, Robert, Sam. First is Jean, John, Edward, Adam, Nora, middle initial is M. Mary, female white,
3: 10-7-1949.
2: For
3: 188. And 1019 to the lobby to meet with Julie. She'd like to report family trouble between her and her 12-year-old daughter. Front desk also just called and advised she is in a verbal argument with her granddaughter, with her daughter right now. 1019 to the lobby.
4: Both from 301.
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4: 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Good afternoon.
5: Nora 5851 block in their driveway. They're requesting the vehicle be towed. 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
1: Under block of West Ryan Road, for passerby reporting a red sedan is disabled in traffic with their hazards on between Arby's and the freeway entrance in the 1900 block of West Ryan Road.
0: Well, 7-3 to the station.
2: Does that vehicle spawn?
3: The information of the person that turned over the door.
2: John.
3: Last name is Hansen. Henry Adam Nora. Sam Edward Nora. First name is Ty, T-Y. I believe it was a female white. 7-4-91.
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0: zone 3.
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1: We have a PDO 45 northbound at Center Street in the median. It's a blue Volvo versus a gray Dodge minivan.
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1: Super.
3: DP, I'm East Forest Hill for a black Cadillac driving erratically, crossing lanes of traffic going 10 miles an hour, South Howell Ave, East Forest Hill F.
1: Just John 33, headed to 1734 South 52 for follow up. Drive, St. Francis High School. Have caller Rihanna stating that she was in a Thunder, but the other vehicle drove off. She's going to be in a red Ford van right in front of the high school. Marked on the side, did get a plate for the other vehicle, CSN013CSN04X.
0: That's a car parlay. Which way the car that took off, which way to go?
1: She did not give that info.
0: What was the description of the car that took off?
1: Hammer.
0: And it was by the high school, correct?
1: Affirmative.
4: Jennifer, I might have heard in Milwaukee 323 when she's at the library. 4301 West Frontier Road. She says she's having a possible mental crisis. Saw over her ex-boyfriend who is violating his restraint order by messaging her. Yeah.
3: For a disabled white SUV southbound just past Drexel in lane 3. East Drexel Ave, South Hill Ave.
0: 10-4.
5: It's 894 northbound the Greenfield on ramp, blocking the right lane. The Pontiac G6.
0: Joking, Ralph. I'm assuming you need my personal.
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6: I actually need to disregard your phone out now.
5: Disregard.
6: What did you dispatch?
5: I'm 23.
1: She stated it was C as in zebra 1-3, C as in zebra 4, X as in x-ray. They state it was a temporary temp plate. I did run it, did not come back.
6: Tougher.
7: Does nothing came through.
1: Come on. That's the 1-5. When you're done with, we have a call on your board for a PDO 43 cell phone at Wells. One of the vehicles was not able to stay there, Volkswagen versus a Toyota Corolla.
8: I got me.
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3: 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East Drexel Ave, South Howell Ave.
9: Sure.
10: 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Thank you, Tenet.
0: Sir, 1813 751 81 3075. We just made contact back. Stand by for an update.

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0: Find callback, spoke with Jesse, confirmed the address of 1809, South 75, no issues, pocket dial. Should be outside working on the porch.
1: 10-4, 10-60.
0: There. Two 31, 10-4.

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1: Jennifer.
3: Park check at Water Park. Jennifer.
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5: 3-10-8.
3: Ten-eight. Four. 4 dispatch, I'm on scene. The vehicle's abandoned. Other traffic on the right.
1: Happy. Go ahead.
3: OVC JT East.
1: Denver.
3: Everyone else, come on also. Denver.
1: Tonight. 10-4.
3: Good.
6: 5-28 out of Texas. When you're ready.
3: Okay.
6: I'm Charles George, 4676. TACG, 4676.
3: Corner, they said walk due west on the walking trail, and you'll run into the deputy.
1: Pepper.

0: first name Rihanna, Robert A. Adam Young, E. Edward A. Adam, and Nora, and Nora A. Adam. Lynn is middle. Date of birth of 11-01-08, 11-01-08.
1: Leaf Lane at the Oaks.
2: 159-6
3: Drexel.
2: 173 Tom Robinson.
1: 8158 Outwork Engineer back.
4: Correct. Traffic, no mess needed.
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0: 531, I have Arizona. Grana has a residence in Norwich Street, Milwaukee, 507-253, brown, blue, out of no one's.
1: Suburban address, the driver of the vehicle.
0: Hey, copy.
2: I refuse fields. You can put him in plus the OWI first.
0: Copy.
3: West side entry of the town center on 70 with Robert Tom Paul. Robert 47 is going to be a Florida plate. White Chevy Malibu.
4: Not right now yet.
0: Denver. Good
4: night. Need one.
0: Denver.

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1: Fifty-two,
2: right here.
1: I'll be returning.
2: Definitely.

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1: Zebra 1374, exit clear.
0: Global Inc., Ashley Road Hoffman, 2022 Volvo Tractor Yellow.
1: All right, that's 10-4.

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1: Oh, yeah, Calumet at Lake with Wisconsin truck plate, Robert Charles, 3008. Up T, 3008.
2: Silver.

0: 20 dispatch.
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1: 10-4.
2: 10-8-37's, I'll be honest, I need to go phone up with the SRO for quick. Trying to figure out who this other student was that took off.
1: Yes, copy.
3: You grab pictures.
2: Yeah, I'll take a picture, but we got body cam too. I'll take a picture.
4: She was advised that during daytime hours, I would send an officer to try to be advised. She did not like that, then hung up. 3526, East, go ahead.
1: Brian Road, vehicle with the hazards on. Caller thinks he may be passed out. He looks to be sleeping. Any? Eastbound is a maroon Toyota Camry, 1500 block of West Rand Road.
5: Go 3.
1: 10-4.
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0: 1-800-875-5525.
1: Hello, 88. Verbal and stuff. I'll be clear.
2: Sir. Sir. 37 to 31. Did you get those other two, our caller's names?
3: Yep, I got the two of them. Mom, never I'll give her a call to let her know that they were involved in a very minor accident.
2: Yeah, I got their info.
0: It's going to be on the east side of 6650 West State, 6650 West State Street, a male white, navy blue t-shirt, dark sweatpants, bleeding on the side of the building. 210.
1: 10-4.
0: 219. 4.
4: What is this?
0: 24.
4: Do you want to let 70 know if you can have the refusal?
1: Copy on the refusal.
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1: Nine six seven John John. 967

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0: Speak with Catherine. She would like to speak to an officer about the multitude of solicitors in the area recently. There was an online reporting form.
1: Got it.
2: Checking.
1: Can
2: you speak with a resident about concerns of possible leash dogs?
1: Cancel.
2: 10-4.
3: 43, Captain. Thank you.
4: My caller has called back. She advises that the music has turned down and is no longer an issue. You can cancel.
2: Over.

0: 39 for welfare check. 8250 North 46th Street, 8250 North 46th Street, Unit 218. Officer's daughter and her grandkids live at that address. Their daughter told her over the phone that she's going to stab her 16-year-old son to death. Caller's out of state requesting a welfare check. The grandson is a Jerry Tyrone. Right. There are only two other that live at that location, and they're there now. I just want to make sure they're safe. I'll get you a second.
1: 328, I'll be 10-8 with the log. I'll be en route.
0: Never.
2: 239, copy.
3: 310, you can attach me that welfare check.
0: Never.
4: 10-4.
5: 159, that's if fire was coming, they are not yet.
0: 10-4.
6: 3, what squad are you in?
7: 8.
6: 71, are you on the bike?
8: Affirm, 19.
7: What was the address again?
0: It's going to be 1217 Madison Ave. We do have quite the history at that residence. Looks like it's an Orlando Ramos Rodriguez that does reside there. We have some 51 history there.
7: Reckless driver, 27 in Edgerton, traveling southbound, 807 William Adam Tom at the Dodge Caravan. Caller states driver's on his phone, and they're swerving in the lane.
9: 72 is best. Are you responding from the station? If you can please give Franklin a heads up.
7: 10-4.
10: 3-field on local.
7: 542. 10-4. 10. Reckless driver. Driver's on their phone. 807 William Adam Tom. 807 William Adam Tom. 2017 Dodge Caravan, black in color.
6: Copy.
11: If you want to check the area for a black van, 807 William Adam Tom, driver driving records and texting on a cell phone. 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
6: Yep.
8: Squad's on scene, advise if you need any more.
5: 2W, can you just run and attach it with the photo on criminal, please, when you're ready?
8: Yes.
5: Last name is going to be Johnson. It's going to be John Ocean Henry Nora Sam Ocean Nora. First name is going to be Charles Ocean Robert Tom Nora Edward Young. Middle initial is going to be King. It's going to be a female unknown, 1231 of 82.
12: And Emmanuel Ayala, North Arts List.
0: I copy.
11: Vehicle's a 2017 Dodge Grand Caravan, black in color. 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
5: 10 10-4. I'll be on follow-up at another location when you're ready for the address.
8: That's
5: 810 West Layton Avenue. It's going to be in the city of Milwaukee.
8: Sorry, do you need him?
5: Negative.
7: Ten-four.
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0: 45.
1: Start heading that area south, 35th Street, West Drexel Ave, road rage incident, SUV versus road truck, SUV is in the ditch, reporting no injuries at this time.
0: 43, copy. 45, 10-4.
2: Yeah.

0: 71 Dust. Do we have the caller's 29 information?
1: Good.
2: I'm just going to have you head over on that reckless driver called in from Greenfield. So far, 27, probably from college by this point.
1: Never.

0: we have a description yet?
1: He's not talking to me anymore. It's just silence.
0: Sure.
1: Can you head to 353's calls for somebody entering being discharged?
2: No obvious distress seen on cameras in 53 Heights.
0: /183, I'm in the front office.
1: Door.
3: Talk to the caller. Where are they flooding?
1: Southeast corner, almost 60th and Lapham.
4: We're not. 710 working?
1: Paper.
4: Is he able to meet up at this? Actually, it's standby. I'll go talk to him.
1: 10-4.
2: Try and front door. He's down at FI.
1: Noise complaint, 112 in armor.
3: 10-4.
0: /41. I can take that reckless for 45.
5: 10-4, 45, you can 25 in that.
6: 10-4, tonight.
1: And 4.

0: 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Boy Charles Edward, 4680. 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
3: Conference. 203 Fairview Ave for a caller reporting the city water department dug a hole that is approximately 18 inches deep next to the sidewalk that leads to the front door, and they are afraid somebody may fall in it. Again, 1203 Fairview Ave.
4: Ten four. The water department's still open.
5: Ten eight. I made contact with the daughter. Mohammed's that homie's at work, and he did file a complaint that fraud, I think, last month. It's all to do with that case. I'll update the call, but yeah, it was not him that called. It must have been someone else using his phone number or whatever when they were talking to the bank.
1: Just copy.

0: 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Vaughn Brown here at Deer Brook with Wisconsin Auto, Adam George Adam 2572, AGA 2572.
1: Tower.
0: Three, 3031, you can update it to the 8900 block of Deer Brook.
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2: Hi.
1: Give me one second. Good. PDO. Vehicles are in the Texas State Brazil parking lot, 251.
2: Harrison, Robert, Young, Adam, Aurora, Adam, middle end of the 19-01-991, female unknown.
1: Time for a semi.

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0: 15-year QW. 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
1: Dan, can you put me on 20s call?
0: Temper.
2: 42, 29 for the driver of the flatbed.
0: Go ahead.
2: Last name, Sam Henry Edward Adam. Middle initial, L. Lincoln. Last name, first name, Reggie Robert Edward George George Ida Edward. Male, unknown, date of birth, 10/21/83.
0: Can you please open and close the Met drop off?
1: Sure.
2: Toy David Paul, 5124.
0: Copy.
2: Can you just let me know who that vehicle comes back to?
0: Vehicle comes back to my caller, Nassim. Copy. Can I go ahead and add a witness that just called the PD? His info is in the CAD for you in case if you want to give him a call back.

0: 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Hold at 3400.
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0: Head
4: over to 9328 South Breakwater Boulevard for a caller reporting a client trying to cancel a paint job after it's already started. She's getting threats via text from the painter's son. They're in apartment 320 at 9328 South Breakwater Boulevard.
0: 3187 from Rawson and 27th. 188 from Fox.

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0: Temper. Accidental 2185 South 90, 2185 South 90th Street. Elizabeth Luby has dialed 911 17 times in an attempt to reach her sister, which she can't get a hold of.
2: 10-4, I just left.
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0: 10-4.
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3: Derek 4, can you give me a 21?
4: 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Oh, check for him.
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1: 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Did you want a second?
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5: 10-4.
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1: 10-4.
7: 27 dispatch, you can log me in the squad 3, Taser Robert Mary.
1: 10-4. 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
1: 2-10.
3: Can you just advise MPD? They have a, looks like a 3-car PDO. It's out of traffic, westbound Hampton, Lover's Lane. We were getting flagged down, but we're unable to stop. Didn't look like any injuries.
1: Caller registered to Ebony Crumpton off of Don Dish Lane and Brown Deer, no one. Caller Nassim, I just saw we have a flag in house for him. He had weapons removed from his house with a note that he possibly could have more, just so you're aware.
3: Mm-hmm. 10-4.
0: Copy.
5: Can you assign me 926 as found property and just change it to Shorewood and Frederick and then just put me 10-8 with a low?
1: 10-4. MPD, how do I lock off?

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2: Just advising of a PDO. It's west on Hampton at Lover's Lane. It's out of traffic in the construction zone. My deputies were flagged down but unable to stop. How many vehicles are involved? Yeah.
3: Sorry, call 210.
2: How many vehicles? Just two in that Hampton accident?
3: I believe three total.
2: Copy. Cancel to MPD further.
4: Dispatch.
5: 5? 9?
4: Everyone's out of the vehicle, and MFD engine 37 is on scene.
5: I copy.
2: We have another accident. This one's in traffic at Titonia and Flores. Believe there's injuries with that one.
5: Okay, thank you. We're aware of that. For you, negative.
6: Come on, local.
2: Go ahead.
6: This is a UAV deputy that responded to Sherman Park for a threat. Caller states that he's by the swing and threatened by a subject who was making threats to shoot up the park and physically assault the caller. Sherman Park.
2: Is the subject threatening him on scene?
6: Negative, not at this time.
2: Two 45, are you at the station?
7: 23. A formal complaint or just want him off the property?
5: The owner, Jessica, wanted to make a complaint.
7: All right, 10-9.
5: The owner, Jessica, stated they wanted to make a complaint.
7: 10-4.
3: Okay, 7-8-6-9, one accident.
0: Never.
8: 7-7-4, 10-8.
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0: 10-4.
9: Appreciate you letting me know. Thank you.
0: Good area.
5: 10-4.
2: It's having gone.
4: Made contact with Emmanuel. He was unaware that he hit anything. To be determined if I'm going to do an accident report on this. His vehicle had no damage. The other vehicle had very minor, if anything. What do you think?
5: Tom.
2: Fifteen. Out of Wisconsin, Adam, X-ray 4311, so again, that's Toyota Corolla.
5: Copy.
0: Four thirty-four.
10: Employee 7576, squad P278.
8: 10-4. And what time are you here until tonight?
5: Hey, you said.
8: 8. 10-4. Good.
7: Did they say why he needs the escort? Is there any type of restraining order?
5: Okay. 323, did you ask for a case number?
9: Affirmative.
5: 9708-9708.
9: 10-4, thank you.
10: We're out with Deshante. He's cooperative. Is it okay if I sit on scene and give him a ride somewhere?
8: Yeah, sit him. See if we can get him out of here.
10: 10-4.
5: Go ahead. 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
9: Go ahead.
5: 1025 lobby to assist a citizen. 230.
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7: What time is flash?
8: 8158.
11: Or, can you go back if you could head over to 6800 South 27th Street at Menards for a 911 disconnect plotting on rapid SOS to the entrance of the store. 6800 South 27th Street at Menards. That's something call back. Now there's nothing else in that number. 10-4.
5: Temper.
11: With the caller who confirms an accidental dial.
8: Lower.
5: I don't see a restraining order around him. I can see Cages. He was there today at South Milwaukee making a complaint, which is likely why they sent him here to get the items, but nothing that I can figure out.
10: 10-4, thank you. Just want to know if I was walking into some type of domestic.
5: I copy.
8: Dexter, callers at the 5726 Dexter, and I went to the alley, left the caller's house.
10: Squad 161. 408 dispatch violator.
5: 408.
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5: Copy. Over. I think they're responding to the 4100 block of KK near Denton and KK. There is going to be a tree blocking the roadway. 4100 block South KK.
8: 10-4.
12: Did you have an Apple iPhone notification? I can hear someone in the background talking about an accident. Cars saying their back is hurting. We have two vehicles in traffic.
8: 10-4.
12: And 332, we are going to be rolling North Shore as well.
8: 10-4.
13: Central swatting issues.
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0: Girl, female. I'm sorry, 31 year old female head pain. 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
1: Morning, Dusk. What was the location again?
0: 4100 block of KK, she said, by KK and Denton.
1: 10-4.
2: 44, 43, coming along. 48, there was that tree down probably closer to like the 4000 block at KK, but it's in the grass area and it's not blocking the sidewalk or the road.
1: Yeah, I saw that. I'm just checking to see if it happens to be something else.
3: That's in your lobby.
0: 10-4.
4: Negative, I'm just observing. I can't tell based on the description. These look more like sweatshirts than when you're go training.
5: Are you almost finished over there?
2: Can you just send DPW an email regarding it and advise them they do not need to come out, just let them know for Monday.
0: Okay. Go ahead.
6: I'll be out with a Tesla with the rear door wide open, no one around. This is 7915 Santa Monica. 7915 Santa Monica.
0: Two twenty six dispatch on 2. 226.
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0: 10-4. Be responding to 2955 South Chicago in the lot for a report of kids in a hot car. Looks like the female came out and is now driving away.
5: And 331, so I believe that's going to be out of Illinois.
0: 10-4.
7: Three twenty three on 2 with event.
0: 3:23 standby. 3:31
7: for your readback.
5: Go ahead.
7: That comes to 20 of Boy David Tom 5262. Current as of 4:27, registered to a 2020 Infiniti QX black and color. 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
5: 10-4, and then I get a Wisconsin 28 when you're ready.
0: 20 provided was Boy Adam Paul 6573, which comes back to a 2018 Nissan Sentra blue in color.
5: Adam Robert Victor 5018. ARV 5018.
0: The caller, the vehicle involved is by the auto store.

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0: 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Out loud visual. 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

0: attention off squad for reckless driver 794 northbound from the Holland Bridge. It's plate of boy 614, smaller white SUV, high flying, passing the shoulder, no follower.
1: .444 dispatch, tight.
0: 7.
1: Go ahead, dispatch.
0: Go ahead.
1: Be 24 returning.
0: 7.
1: I'll be clear in a bit. You can put me on parking, no plan.
0: Never.
2: Tampa Drive.
0: Never. 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
1: Never.
3: Other party. Was a Jessica Zunga, last one, she armed herself with a curtain rod and hit Justin on the side.

0: Right, yes, sir.
1: Go ahead.
0: You should be en route back to the PD on follow up. I'll be available for any calls that happen in my area, though.
1: Never.
2: Do you want both of these fires attached?
1: Pepper.

0: 328. I'll be 10-8.
1: Yeah, 4. For caller James, where he's holding a block party and a Ford Focus is still in the area and has been there all day. He's looking for assistance to reach the owner. We did run the plate and smack to a subject who lives at 926 Milwaukee and 912 Milwaukee Ave.
2: 10-4 from 2-4.
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0: 10-4. 2200 Brown Deer, Wisconsin. Miami County King, 6944. AYK, 6944.
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0: Go ahead.
1: Energies, we are still on the board for that call. They do not have an updated ETA due to the multiple issues throughout the area with the storm from last night.
0: Got it.
1: Yeah, of course.

0: go ahead.
1: Over Jacob Marshall, 2665 South Illinois, 2665 South Illinois, between Marshall's and the enslaved male laying on the ground.
0: Copy, do we know if it's Deshante Wallace again?
1: I'm sure this time.
0: Okay.
2: I'll take an update. I'm sorry.
3: I believe the caller described him as elderly. So not sure if that fits Deshante.
0: Thank you.

0: throw away for follows. Throw away. 26-13059. I'll be going to 1215 North 45th Street. I'll take a second with a cage.
1: Four.
2: 61
1: does.
2: 61, go ahead. 10-4. I do.
0: 10-4. Respond with 208, 1215 North 46th Street.
2: 10-4.
0: 240, cancel.

0: telling you, dispatch back in the village, Timmy.
1: Silver.
2: T-Trick holding the back. Call that we're outside.
1: Okay.
0: Get on this.
1: Turn.
0: You put me going 23 on Milwaukee. I copied the address of the RO was 926 Milwaukee. Did we have 21 in 4?
1: I will check.
3: We tried notifying the daytime duty judge. We got no answer. Can you just alert the nighttime duty judge? This will be coming their way.
1: Can't contact the nighttime duty judge till after 5. A home phone number. Do you want me to send it to you?
0: Stand by one. I'll take it over there.
1: Copy.
0: Good.
1: 414-588-5160.
0: Copy. Are you 154?
1: 158. Head over to 3379 East Woodview Avenue for a 911 open line. No signs of distress. We're attempting callback now. 3379 East Woodview Ave.
0: 154 copies. Nicholson and Fort Hill.
4: 158 DTS.
0: Good thing I'm nervous.
1: Done.
0: Take Bruce City for one. I called and left the voicemail. There's no answer.
1: Copy.

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1: Down 4.
2: I do have an additional phone number from one of their jurisdictions that appears to be recent. Would you like to try that one before we call Percy?
1: I'll take that other number over the phone. Go ahead.
2: 414-383-1540.
1: I copy, thank you.
3: Den 4, did you get there 29?
4: 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We're running them now.
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1: Go ahead.
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6: Northbound Howell at 119. Out of Illinois, Mary Sam, Mary, it looks like William over Sam, on a BARP BMW.
4: Great.
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7: 10-3, briefly, you said this whole altercation was happening in New Berlin, which it probably explains why Waukesha County got the call first. If you could just have them check, he wasn't able to give me an address before his phone disconnected again.
3: Sound like a construction truck backing up and a couple of males talking normally, no distress or no answering call back.
0: 10-4.
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2: 10-4-421.
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0: I'm MCTF in the 21 for you.
1: Personal.
0: Stay. Go ahead.
2: You can assign me an update for that last call.
3: Olivia on a 21 for you.
1: 5-1, please.

0: qualify.
1: Okay, the warning.
0: Very good.
2: Probably 19 to the main for equipment.
3: 10-4.
1: To AYE 4932, 76 and Barker North.
3: 10-4.
2: Ten-four.
3: 226.
4: That's going 23.
2: Ten-four.
1: Good.
3: Take a check well for around the area of 1910 South 80-1910 South 80. Caller stated he saw something lying on the ground next to the railroad track near the group home. Among unknown of how long he's been down, he's wearing a plaid top and blue jeans.
1: Goodbye. Probably homeless guy.
3: Jumper.
5: Ten-4, there aren't any issues here. They're just doing what they're paid to do. I'll send you an update in a second.
2: Ten-4.
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2: Ten-4.

0: 8131 South Howell Ave for a 911 open line. No signs of distress. We're attempting call back now. 8131 South Howell Ave at Woodman's.
1: 158 13 Ben Ryan. 28327 in Sycamore.
2: 13, when you had contacted the mail, did you have any further info?
3: That was me who had contact with the mail.
2: Sorry, did you have any further contact or anything like that?
3: Negative. He said his phone is a Wi-Fi only phone and it's having trouble connecting.
2: Sorry.
3: But he never gave an address. He just said this altercation is happening in New Berlin.
4: Okay.
5: The form was sent to the duty judge via email or to be en route to land for the patrol pending the return copy.
4: Hi, copy. Go ahead.
2: Can you log me into spot 3?
4: Super.
2: Milwaukee, Buick, Park Avenue, White Norms.
6: Copy. It's on a dark gray Infiniti FX35 SUV, LV 81. We westbound Greenfield after we go through the light at 8-4.
2: 8-4, Greenfield, westbound.
7: Camry versus another vehicle. We don't have a description of that one.
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7: 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You'll see me in the alleyway.
2: Perfect.
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10: Southbound 4300 block of port, 28 of Adam John Zebra, 6878, AJZ 6878. It's a black Honda, looks like an occupant.
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4: Sorry.

0: as much. I'd Wham with 210 at 84.
1: I got you.
2: Hey, 33 Illinois, expired in 22 to a Ronald Winchester Infinity 2009 balloon launch.
0: Just wait. Four, five, sign on. Charles John, Charles Adam John, William 150553. Good morning.
1: Okay, good morning. Good afternoon.
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4: One sounds restrained.
1: 10-4.
2: Rainbow 11803 Rainbow Street Oscar. It's on a moped in his backyard. It does not belong to him. Hey, do you want a second?
1: Beloit.
5: Station, I'm on the phone with a caller. He only speaks Spanish. I'm trying to see. Block of Loomis.
1: 10 quick.
5: Turnover real quick, and right with that again, so it's up.
1: Copy. Templar.
0: There's an accident.
5: I think accidental, like dial, and then he hung up.
0: I'm at 4848 now.
1: Chancellor.
0: That one.
6: You're 85 now, I'm telling you.
1: And 240, you could take a PDO Mayfair and Blue Mound. Mayfair and Blue Mound vehicles are in the Mold parking lot. 240.
0: 240.
1: Okay.
0: Copy.

0: 08.
1: Okay.
0: Any other follow-up?
1: No, yes, you can head out. Thank you.
0: Okay.
1: 434. Parking violation, the 600 block of Robertson. 434.
2: Okay. 43.
0: Caller wanted to be anonymous, but she was on Drexel following a dark Tacoma, Texas plate that was swerving, speeding. Turned north on 51st towards Rawson. So between Drexel and Rawson, 51st, heading north.
2: Okay.
3: Hispanic, black hair with a large blonde spot in front. So he said the subject's name was Dominic Buda, last seen westbound towards Hammond.
2: 10-4, I think we have him in the house.
3: 10-4, I'm looking him up now.
1: 6-7, come back.
3: 10-4.
1: 7-12, how's the area?
3: 10-4.
0: Black up, 92.
1: Temperate. Good.
0: No accidents found. Tell me about that.
1: Jennifer.
0: Gym doors.
2: Was
1: that 5-5?
2: King Boy, King Ever Boy, I'll be in 5-5-2 for morning.
0: Open the female inside the room. They've been told to stay separated until you guys get there.
3: Now it's at 3667 Monkowitz, unit number 2.
2: 10-4.
0: 61 knows you can put me in the area, Monkowitz.
3: 10-4.
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3: 10-4.
1: Truck burn one fell open line and flooded to the 12300 block of Blue Mound. It was a crash notification, no voice contact. 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
3: 10-4.
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6: 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Can you meet him at the station?

Dispatcher 2-5. However, this disabled 43 Northbound at Lincoln Avenue, just out of traffic to the left of Silver Chevy Silverado.

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1: 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Charles City? I copy, thank you.
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0: 10-4 LVL with her daughter, Penelope, at Lincoln Middle, 126 of 18. She's going to be the victim.
1: 10-4.
0: Six two desk. They're saying north on Kirkwood last name.
1: 10-4.
2: He lost his wallet with his CCW license.
3: So.
2: 6-5 their number if you like.
3: Yeah, I'll take it.
2: When you're ready. 4-803-0162. Repeating, calling for 803-0162, Richard.
3: 10-4, thanks.
0: Middle initial S, M, female, black, date of birth, 12-31-98, 12-31-1998.

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2: I tried another callback, had a voicemail on Rapid SOS. It does look like it's moving eastbound around the area of Mayfair Road.
0: 10-4.
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4: Valid to a Mary Edwards out of Milwaukee, on 2003. Paid for yellow, moped yellow.
5: 10-4. Looks like it might be stolen, so nothing coming back is stolen.
4: Negative.
6: Phil made it. 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
7: Buck is leaving only 50 minutes out. 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
3: No, I'll just make do. Thanks.
2: Was requesting us to go with him.
0: Never.
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7: Never, I'm on there.
2: 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Yeah, this disabled 94 North on it. You shouldn't be out of traffic on the list.
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0: Denver. 0615 2000.
1: 10-4. Roughhousing and playing with the phones.
4: Okay. V-10-8.
1: 10-4.
4: 35 Bethany Mosa, she's all right, too.
0: 10-4, thanks.
5: Rocks in the area near the train tracks, and she was hit by the rocks today. She did deny medical. 1-2-0, second more.
2: Copy.
1: Two-three, valid class D out of Milwaukee, no launch.
0: Thank you.
6: That's right.
0: 10-4. If you get on there, just send it to my first right away.
6: Sorry.

0: create.
1: Good.
0: Do you maybe just want to go east a little more and get ready with it, possibly?
1: She's in, I'm not.
0: See if you can go east a little more. Get ready with six. Ardo's got a warrant.
1: Good work.
2: Six to desk. 3667, Monk. Is this address correct?
1: 10-3.
2: Can you see if Cheyenne is in house here? Should be Dominic's mom.
3: Can you clear me on the finish?
0: 10-4.
4: Please caller, it's for medical.
1: 10-4.
4: Good.
1: I'll be 10-8. The vehicle's out in traffic. They have a tow truck in route. If anybody calls.
4: 10-4.
1: Client dispatcher, they need police.
5: Negative, it's just knee pain.
1: 10-4. I'll be 10-8.
4: 10-4.
1: 21 also.
4: 10-4. Trump.
6: I think he knows we're here. This side door just closed.

paying attention on squats for reckless driver. 94 northbound from Ryan Road. It's a gray Freightliner with a white trailer. Can't maintain its lane, weaving back and forth. Driving under the speed limit. No follower.

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2: Silver.
0: Caller's son's input in there as well, and just had a crew call.
1: I copy.
3: I'll send this back. Cancel my request with Whitefish Bay. We'll make do for now. Hopefully, leaders here soon.
2: Driver, and also be advised, I have a pending park complaint for Lake Drive for two vehicles that are blocking the driveway.
3: Driver.
4: How long did you say?
5: Yeah, I have your package. There's no rush on it.
2: 10-4-5.
6: There's three apparently in there, concerning for neglect, as the cats are always outside, not being taken care of, and this one currently has scratches all over it.
7: 10-4, we'll pen that. The owners both have warrants.
6: 10-4.
1: So as the truck, I'll be conveying one off the freeway. Starting mileage 9. Copy.
2: See for follow up.
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1: Go ahead.
2: 6641 West Early. I'll take a second. You don't need to advise Milwaukee.
1: 210.
2: Sorry.
7: How about Rodrigo Alvarez on a 21 for you regarding something yesterday about some paperwork?
2: If you could just advise, callers reporting the 36 and 3600 block of Ramsey, there's a possible sinkhole about 2 feet wide by 8 inches. It's going to be eastbound Ramsey. I just need to know if I need to get BPW out that way.
1: Denver.
2: You get probably 25. It's not the RL. 10-4.
8: 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There's an iPhone notification. I'll answer our callback and locals.
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0: Northport, Washington at Ferry Chasm, unreadable 28, say Teal Camry, 1 out of 10.
1: 10-4.
2: Not wearing a white polo and a lighter t-shirt, possibly trespassing between the apartment buildings.
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1: Oh. One adult male in custody from this location to the station, starting mileage is 40890.

0: Greenfield to westbound at I-31 southbound.
1: Yeah.
0: 13.
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3: Early subject at McKinley, 2435 North 89th Street, 2435 North 89. Caller is 13 years old with her friends at the playground. A 7th grade male black keeps following them around and spitting at them. It's a male black, black headphones, a black shirt with green pants and Nike shoes, and he has a white electric scooter. 219.
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2: Over.
4: 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We do hear some shuffling and talking. It's coming back in house to a Sergio Ramo, who we did have another 911 open line for today. 6728 South Highfield Drive.
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0: 3187 does from 8600 block 15th Ave.

0: speeds that ain't no report.
1: Sir.
0: Fisting 11 to 1671. Do you need anything over there?
1: I just got here, so I'm not too sure.
0: Grand Park.
2: The caller specify which side of the street is on.
3: All he said is that it was eastbound on Ramsey. My guess is it's closer. My guess is, from what he was telling me, it was close to trailer. I'm hearing it right, 70.
2: Stand.

0: 408.
1: C11.
0: I got you.
1: That's affirmative. Lorraine is status only.
0: Last unit, can you repeat? Dominic is going to be waiting at home here at his address for Mom to get off work in about 30 minutes. I'll be returning the scooter to its owner, and I'll return back here to talk to both of them.
1: 10-4.

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0: 10-19 to the lobby for a walk-in who wants to report a hit and run that occurred around 4 p.m. today in the intersection of West College Ave and South Howell Ave. She's complaining of back and neck pain, is denying medical. She will go there herself after making the report. 10-19 to the lobby.
1: Jason Howell.
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6: That's recording me in, also, 210 to 260, looks like a subject came out of your house. Young black male.
0: Copy. I'm just pulling up shortly. I'll be 23 in a minute.
2: 10-4.
0: 8183.
2: 183.
4: I'll work on getting you a back. 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
4: The disabled vehicle is located in the westbound lane 1 on Drexel.
6: Scott.
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6: Over.
7: Blonde 54. I'll be probably clearing here shortly. I can head that way back.
0: 10-4.
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3: 6608. I believe I'm Verlai. In the backyard, black male, wearing all black, black collared shirt.
1: 10-4.
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5: Bat. 6-8 in Mulkey. Jump on the fence, back westbound, behind 6601, on Verlai.
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0: 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Theft.
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3: Do you want MPD to respond?
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3: 10-4, we'll patch the call.
4: Can you see a showman here in that alley?
1: Yeah, I'm currently behind 6632.
4: Copy. Hold your spot there. Next one gets you 6-6 and Old Key. Old Key. Tender will take one at 6-7 or 6-8 in Burleigh.
1: Hey, if you have officers in the area, we take them. Confirm. And we'll patch the chase.
3: Time for?
1: Just south of 6-7 in Burleigh, the entrance there.
5: Looks like a tree fell over. It is on some power lines that's only blocking the curb lane. So I'm not obstructing traffic right now. No smoke or flames or anything.
3: Number.

0: myself listening as Kimari joins. Ran him in the call.
1: Siegel saying he travels southbound still. He's southbound right here at 6 a.m. We'll see if we can watch some other people over there.
0: East end of the perimeter, move west to 7-1 and Burlington, or 7-1 and Mulkey, and then go south from there.
1: We can move this down to Chambers with his last few points south from Mulkey. Last scene, possibly line 6518 and 6512 on Chambers.
2: T-shirt, shorts, curly afro. And he was last seen eastbound and then southbound to 6-8 in Mulkey. We've set up a eastern perimeter at 71st in Mulkey,

0: just confirming he's running eastbound.
1: If you want, I spoke to somebody who said he went eastbound about two houses in from 65 there, I believe it is, and then went southbound through those two addresses I called out.
2: So it's 6518 and 6512 on Chambers.
1: And they saw him at the houses on the north side of those two running southbound through there.
2: We have a disabled vehicle, 43 northbound from Brown Deer Road. It's going to be the traffic to the right. They're trying to change their tire.
3: I got you.
4: I'll be 10-8 with the report. 10-4.
1: Good form, Chambers.
2: 10-4.
4: 1961
0: is 220 to squad driving. Can we get someone at 66 in Chambers?
3: 263, I'll be at 66 in Chambers.
5: Fuzzy Penning parking flight just north of the last one for the same thing.
6: You can keep that pen.
5: Don't worry.
1: 339, dispatch, hot beach, pen.
2: Unknown, just in the back here.
0: Southbound.
5: Good. 23, it'll be at 6-0, next call spring.
2: 24?
1: I got 17 for you.
2: I'm sorry, 24. Can you keep 10-9?
6: Address 1742.
5: Copy. 10-4 on 23. Hey, Mark. That's where you need a spot, Bill.
0: Where's your location right now?
5: I'm on Putney Alley on 65 or 66.
2: I report 2955 North 66. 2955 North 66. Subject was same. Okay, 10-4.
7: Please, as a package, 10253 Cleveland, 10253 Cleveland, number 15. Same as Zachary.
4: Copy. Somewhere.
0: Ricky, did you see him running?
8: No, a citizen waved me down at about 6-6 in Chambers that they ran southbound. Sorry, that was about 6-6 in Girard and ran southbound, so my guess is he might be past Locust by now.

0: 220 Elm. Yeah, it's 66 and Locust.
1: Temper.
2: 1671
1: and 1511. 71. 1511. You two can head to that 1316 Michigan animal complaint. Advising the owners, both have 99s. 1316 Michigan.
3: Copy.
2: That's one. Do we have anyone west of 66?
4: I'll go to 68 or 67.
2: 10-4.
0: 220, come in. Is there someone that can free up and come meet me at Locust and 66 and get the drone up?
2: Hey, for command 2.
1: Oh, wait, I'll get 20. Suffer. Do you want to command?
2: Go ahead.
1: I have another witness that said just before police arrived, she saw a boy running across chambers from 65.
2: East or west?
1: Southbound.
2: 10-4. I'll have you go up to 66 and Mulkey.
1: Four. Glad to back up 3-5.
2: I'll keep you there. You'll be the northern. Is this his residence?
5: Avram.
2: Do we know if he went back to his residence?
5: I confirmed. Well, saw lost sight of him jumping a fence.
2: 10-4.
6: Come through the alley so he didn't make it to the back.
2: All
3: right. BMB in 20.
2: Back up.
6: Part 13, I'm in the area. What's the latest description?
1: Yeah, black, short, curly afro, gray t-shirt.
6: I'd like to call from WH International Commercial Fire Alarm, Zone 4, 4th State Bridge, Suite 9575 South 27th Street, fire is en route.
2: That'd be great.
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3: Tempor.
6: Northern Chief of Command, just so you know, Lisbon
7: is not really covered right now.
2: John 4. 210 and 49, if you can cover 66 and 68 in Lisbon.
8: Perfect.
6: 7250, we'll head down there.
7: Sorry, Dust, that was a question. It was Kevin, one of them that has a 99.
1: Negative, it'll be Daniel and Kimberly.
7: Copy.
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0: 2 negative. And a negative on the Kurt party for that 28.
1: Denver. Was the 6 to 208. You can get to 68th Street somewhere between Multi and Chambers, so we have the west side covered.

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1: Hi.
0: I will also be heading over to 1226 Michigan.
1: Sure. Go ahead.
2: 6267. It'll be the 5600 block, Forestall.
1: 10 part. Avenue for a verbal argument between like a grandson and grandparent. 665 East Manitowoc Avenue. I'm getting you a back.
3: Four. 1730.
1: 10-4. Go ahead, 45.
2: 45 southbound, Blue Mound off ramp on the crash investigation site. Blaydon, Wisconsin, boy Charles Frank, 9735 on an orange Jeep.
1: Hi, Captain.
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5: 4-10-4, room 23. Denver. It's a black male, gray shirt, shorts, short afro, about 20 years of age. He fled the location of 6641 Westboro, where he was last seen southbound from that location.
2: By the gas station entrance.
0: 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Refused to come out.
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2: 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And that's going eastbound, Ross from 76.
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2: 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Can you meet at my or meet at 30's location?
1: .1671. Your response area of 3705 15th Ave. Caller is reporting solicitors who are going door to door, who have showed up to his residence twice. He did not answer the door, and he does have a no solicitor sign. Only description was two black males, and one was wearing black pants and a red shirt. 3705 15th Ave.
0: Copy.
1: Almost ran one of the vehicles off. No further, no follower.
4: I'm going to squad both of you as possible. 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
1: 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Actually, stand by. 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
6: 3523.
4: Denver.
1: On to 5011, respond to 1423 Milwaukee. 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
0: 10-4.
1: 73, go ahead.
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8: This is all Tessa.
0: Tower.
8: This is the command.
0: Go ahead. Negative.
8: Okay.
0: Thank you for the assistance.
8: Your squads can clear the area.
4: Comforting.
0: Glenn, yeah, I'll do it too. Can you take a 21 from someone that's got questions about an accident report?
8: 29-10.
0: Number.
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1: Go ahead, Frank.
0: 4927 North Anita Avenue. Again, 4927 North Anita. It was a 911 error from Juan. They confirmed no emergency.
1: That works.
0: Juan, your mask negative.
2: Over.
1: Go ahead.
3: Do you mind just standing by with him with 75? Want to take a look at the video quick.
1: So forth.
2: You are sent to the Bistroplex with a rapid ping. No answer on callback. Voice all of us.
3: 10-4.
0: Automatic ready.
4: Who ran south into the yards on the south side of Gerard.
0: In the area for their flight chief, they would like our assistance on this. 1919 East Range at 128, just north of the field, just to the north of the gate.
5: General.
0: For base security, it's going to be a male and female with a dog.
5: Copy.
6: High school for the graduation, still available for calls.
7: Support command.
5: What?
7: Where do you need me?
6: If you can just head out, or command dispatch, we have any calls today?
2: Telephone complaint from the just early that was at McKinley.
6: 10-4, that can hold. Yeah, if you want to come to 6-4 in Gerard, 264.
5: I want that at you, Dale.
2: Copy. Zero zero one Union George 2001. Just the RO, please.
3: Four to five.
2: Go ahead.
3: There's nothing here. You can kind of listen.
0: Here's push off to the median on the left. I have a flight for a tow and ready.
8: Tegan, is that going to be our guy over there?
3: No.
6: 10-4, you guys just want to swing back this way?
8: Go ahead.
9: 1022 your lobby for neighbor trouble, 5431 West Churchill Lane.
8: 10-4, you moving 23.

0: 45, C11.
1: Milwaukee is out on the ones.
0: Florida, 6. Go ahead. Mr. Grant, I just saw you on the scene. Four dispatch, you can make me primary, please.
1: Number.
2: 1425 Lakeview, I got him here. You can put me on my previous call.
0: For dispatch tonight.
1: Number.
0: Got it to Sigma.
3: Squad 15 calling squad 15.
4: 15.
3: Squad dispatch 5-0-6-5.
0: One's in the area.
2: 7-4.
3: Party dispatch. 24. I'm sorry, my cat's frozen. Can you just put starting mile 09? I copy.
0: 4-5 dispatch.
3: 4-5.
0: C11.
3: Copy.
5: Nice, man.
6: .230, .240, .249. Detective Perkwell are going to go to the last known location, 2900 66th Street, to push them yards.
3: 10-4.
6: What was the direction is running at that location?
2: Well, at this address, not sure what company, but the homeowners are saying it's either AT&T or Spectrum.
0: Dispatch, I'll be 10-8. No emergency.
3: 10-4.
6: And 219, you said what, Mulkey?
5: Around 61st and Mulkey.
6: 10-4. If you guys just want to push for a little bit, and then we'll call it.
7: Clear me from that request for voice.
2: Sir. First name, common spelling, no middle initial, male unknown, date of birth, November 6th, 1969.
3: Cover. You said my dear way to CDF for a run. You'll be signed in at 350.
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1: 10-3. Reservoir 9621, Lapham 9621, Lapham. There's a group of females and one male sitting out of the women's bathroom at the park. Feels it's weird and uncomfortable and does not feel safe letting her family use the bathroom.
2: 10-4.
0: Name of Viegas, first name of Liliana, Lincoln, Ida, Lincoln, Lincoln, Ida, Adam, Nora, Nora, Adam, no middle, female unknown, 4-3 of 86.
3: 10-4.

0: No, I'm from either Alejandro or his.
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0: I'll be going. Valid address on Dale.
2: Your address is current for both.
0: 7-4.
3: 7-2. George, dude, on a black Jeep.
0: Copy.
3: That is affirmative. I'm going to have you take the unwanted subject / decon 3655 East Carpenter. I got a 911 caller reporting that her son's girlfriend is refusing to leave. She's highly intoxicated and making threats. 3655 East Carpenter is going to be a Angela Odell. My caller is going to be Rebecca Davis.
0: 7-4 in row. Row.
3: 6-2. 6-2, copy.
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1: 43.
2: 34.
0: You can respond to Franklin Library, 9151 West Loomis Road. Caller Kristen reported her phone was stolen with a ID and card, credit card inside about 10 minutes ago. She's in the front. Can meet you there in a teal dress.
1: 43, copy.
2: 44, 10-4.

0: molestation. Any luck contacting any of these companies?
1: I'm stuck in phone trees right now.
0: That works.
2: Squads are going 23.
3: 10-4.
4: The raid's on scene.
1: I copy.
5: That's four, 10-8.
6: Okay, you're on 59, that's 10-8.
4: 10-4. Five to dispatch.
1: 35.
4: You can put the second cell on scene.
1: I copy.
7: Command to 220. You seen anything from the drone?
3: Negative.
7: Command to the squads pushing yards. You guys got anything?
2: Negative.
7: 10-4, we can call it.
1: Can you usually knock on their door and stand in their driveway? They are all on bikes and scooters. They now possibly left towards Scout Lake. Did you want a second?
3: Talking advice from 92nd Street.
1: 10-4, caller would just like them advised. Go ahead.
6: You can put me on that call. I'm in the area.
1: Number. You can advise which drone you put up in the air.
3: 10-4.
4: Six, 07. Out of Wisconsin, Boy NMC by 3607, 9900 blocks South Chicago Road.
8: 10-4.
5: 188's got the back, right in the eye.
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4: They were sent on their way. The gate staff have been advised.
3: 10-4.
1: Vehicles are squealing their tires.
9: I could go check it out. Vehicle description and direction of travel.
1: Unknown direction of travel, unknown vehicle description. But she could hear them coming from around her house.
4: 25, I copy.
1: 10-4. He did say this is like the third time they've went past his house.
9: 29.
1: Go ahead.
9: I'll drive during my way to the south of other squads in Bill 22.
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1: 10-4.
9: I'll open for myself and 571 on it.
1: the number?
10: 15775, and we'll give you an area we'll be in.
1: Go ahead.
10: We're heading down to the area of 16th-ish and Keefe.
1: 10-4.

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1: 83.
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1: I got it.

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1: Go ahead.
0: I'm at the CJF for that run.
2: Sorry, Grant.
0: Good.
2: You take a refill that to Marshall's 2665, Sublinoid 2665, Illinois. Speak with Marcus in the LP office. They have a cooperative female.
0: How are you?
1: 35, copy.
2: That works.

0: if my ending is going to be 1-7. I copy. Go ahead.
1: Did the caller leave a name or where she is in the park?
0: Like when I talked to her, she was in the northeast corner with her children.
1: There's about 50 people here, so 22.
0: Sir?
2: You calling from Ingalls, Kenny?
0: 10-4.
3: Four 34.
0: I'm on a 6701 West Burleigh to pick up a bicycle. 434.
3: 10-4.
4: Copy, we still have not left yet.

0: 17 for Edison.
1: 173, go ahead.
0: 110 for me. I just confirmed we went in freeze out the subject from my call earlier.
1: 10-3, they're at the police department right now.
0: I can have you show me 1019.
1: 10-4.
2: It's going to be a We Energies poll. I have reached a representative there, and they're going to get an order in for service.

0: and 230 if you could respond. For suspicious circumstances, fire department's also responding at Walgreens, 6600 West 8th Street. Saw a male white requesting an ambulance, said he was going to do something strange. 210.
1: 10-4.
0: 230. Report.
2: 220, I'm clear. I'll head to that.
0: 10-4, 230, cancel.
3: 10-4, 10-8.
4: 10-8. Hold out 10.
0: That subject is here. His dad is on his way.
1: Ten four. 188 South 156.
0: 10-4. 183 to 173. Do you need Blair at all?
5: Ten three. Can you swing back into the line real quick and help me with something?
0: Yep.
5: Go ahead.
6: Take a 911 open line that pops to the store. 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It's just an open line. No answer on callback. I'll have the voicemail.

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2: Time for Raquel to send her to FB1. I can talk to her first.
0: That's 7-4 for request for release. Go ahead. 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
3: So are.
0: Unrelated, I got a flight down to Florida, reckless speed, Florida home. 7. Walker.
4: Sir?
0: Bobby? Check.
4: Sir?
1: Hey, of course.
0: Close to each other, one's at 4082 North Lake, and the other one is 4114 North Lake. Both of them were for vehicles blocking driveways. The one at 4114, the vehicle left, but the caller would like officer contact.
5: 10-4.
6: 907 dispatch, I'll take care of the parking calls.
0: For 926, going into the Colonel Dash property, 3901 North Prospect, reporting damage to her house overnight.
5: 10-4.
2: A Adam and Nora, first name Willie, W. William, I. Ida, L. Lincoln, L. Lincoln, I. Ida, E. Edward, middle initial K. King, date of birth 11-15-2011, male unknown.
0: 10-4. 70. All right, I talked to MPD. You're going to go down to District 2 and report with the squad above.
1: Thanks, happy.

0: 23, I got to return. Comes back, no wants. 2015 Jeep Grand Cherokee Laredo to a Andrew Summers, Martha Washington Drive in Tulsa, expires in 2026.
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0: Adam Zebra John, 5863.
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0: Good.
2: Inspector Juliana Wentworth, Milwaukee, 2024, Toyota Corolla White, probably no ones.
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0: Seven three zero three one.

0: 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Go ahead. 7840 North Regent, 7840 North Regent. This week with us, Sarah Flynn. Who was a missed out?
1: 10-4.
0: Well, actually, she said her grill was on fire, and then she hung up. She put it out.
1: 10-4.
2: 518, I can take that for 504.
0: 10-4.
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0: Did you ever make contact at McKinley, or do you need to put you back on it?
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2: Sure.
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2: Code 59.
5: Star heading over to 2031 West Ryan Road at Pilot. There is an accident. The truck is tipping. There's no one in the truck currently. Caller is a witness. We're working on getting more information. 2031 West Ryan Road at Pilot.
2: 5 copies from the pumps. 159 all Drexel.
5: Truck is going to be close.
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2: 154 copies, 10-8. Thank you.
5: Desk copies.
6: .188 to 159, begin 22. I'll probably be there.
2: Over, 10-8.
5: 10-4. My with a trailer attached to the back close to the fuel pumps. Note that the caller is not very good at describing information.
2: Desk, you can put me on a man speak. 156
5: 10-4.

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2: 5-1, Christine, that's subject 183 right now, I'll be back in booking.
1: 10-4.
3: Plate of 378-469 Frank. 240.
4: Hey, fine, pick up my ride along.
3: 10-4, 249.
2: 10-4.
5: Get yeah, updated, both cars tonight.
1: 10-4.
3: Car dispatch. Good. I'll be out with a disabled in the 6500 block of Clayton. 10-4.

0: I'm missing is for a Christopher Urbaniak, the male white, 420 of 91, missing out of West Dallas. Shows the vehicle. Should be a 2002 Chevy Silverado pickup, green in color. Looks like the back tailgate may be missing or a different color. Back tailgate is wood.
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0: 350-23.
1: Copy.
0: I just moved out of there. I didn't like this. I'm up my 28 Keith.
2: 10-4, my work phone also doesn't have great reception. I should be able to see the leaves, but the updating on the Jeep might not be great.
3: Copy.
4: What are the details?
0: You can just give a caller 21, 4114 Northlake Drive. She had a vehicle that parked in front of her driveway with the vehicle left, but she's only talked to officers to keep happening.
3: Hey, firm, we're 9-0 Greenfield. He's about to hit the freeway soon.
5: Good 20.
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0: This is Robert, 1153, ACR 1153. Going to be at 108 and waiting, pulling in Andy's.
5: 10-4. Copy. Four kids total and one saying they want to jump off the porch.
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3: You can put me off the 1400 block of Missouri, taking over for 58.
2: 10-4.
1: Bonnie 3672A, he's one in the upper. I got a caller reporting his ex-girlfriend just hit her. We are now on the phone with both parties at this point.
2: Summer.
4: For info, 72 and myself is swap squads. If you could switch, sign us out, sign us back in.
1: Yeah, for it.
5: 61 has you come in, 62's call on coming from the plaza.
2: 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At your convenience, can you confirm the warrant through MCSO for Miss Williams and show me conveying her to the station starting miles 584?
1: Sir. No weapons. My 10-4, my caller is going to be meeting you outside.
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0: And 31.
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2: The son is having a crisis and it seems very combative.
5: 10-4. Tell us all the vehicles, David said.
6: 'Gonna be turning westbound onto Glendale from 428 boy Adam Victor 8346 BAV 8346 to black Nissan. Looks like one occupant. And disregard will be in a 4400 block.

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1: 249.
0: Can you put me on 505 as well?
1: 10-4.
0: I'm
1: 10-60. No one's embedded. I'm out with child.
2: Sir. This is 225. I have someone in the lobby looking to speak with you in regards to a key.
3: Sir?
2: I got that just occurred. 3302 West Elvina Avenue. Caller reported that somebody just stole his lawnmower off of his truck. The vehicle is going to be a black Chevy truck with an open wood trailer. There is last seen westbound on Elvina.
0: 6-10-4. 78-10-4.

0: Two dispatch, I just cleared all heads on that call in that area.
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0: 78.
1: Juvenile trouble, 4800 block of 82nd Street. Callers reporting that there's two juveniles, possibly middle school age, that are riding around on a golf cart in the area. They're riding in the street, up on the sidewalks, and in people's lawns.
0: 4104. 78 have 4 next. Ten four.

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0: I have a 911 error, 6525 West County Line Road. 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
2: It's going to be an older model Chevy pickup truck. It's got a trailer on it. The suspect, larger set, male, possibly Hispanic or black.
0: This is a
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0: Go ahead.
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0: p.m. today. AMP Correspond to 7501 West Southview Drive. I had a caller, Dan, reporting that his ex had tried to make contact, ring the doorbell, and then stole the floor mat. He's home now if you can be with him. 7501 Southview Drive.
1: Copy.

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1: Being squad 27, portable 132, my rifle. I have radar, Davis 13.
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0: Florida. Three. But call her in 80 seconds if they just went by cell phone again. Apparently they live in the area of 79th and Close. My dad's through there. Can I take another one back? Hello.
1: Hello.
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1: Negative.
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4: All right, just a second.
1: Twenty minutes, sir.

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1: Go ahead.
0: That suspect from third shift's situation last night is in the lobby. I'm going to have you handle this, and I'll meet you there to take him into custody. If you want, just want to come in back there.
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0: 911 air, 9305 North Green Bay Road. At the Goodwill store. 911 open line with children and adults talking in the background. Phase 2 to the parking lot of the address and no distress heard. Dan's advising came from a dead cell. We could not call it back.
1: 10-4.
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6: 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Yeah, La Quinta, 5423 North for Washington Road. 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